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0: Mild, humid and mainly dry with some clear spells and patches of drizzle, mist and fog, and lowest temperatures of 12 to 16 degrees. 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
2: Hey, I'm Ella. Here's what's happening. Teddy Swims will now play two dates in Dublin next year due to demand. The singer will perform on April 9th at the Three Arena, which follows his sold-out April 8th gig. Ticket prices start from just under €60 and go on sale this Friday at 10 a.m. Cindy Crawford's son, Presley Gerber, has died at the age of 27. The model had been at a rehab facility at the time of his death yesterday. A family representative says they're asking for privacy at this difficult and painful time. Kim Kardashian has revealed a health scare which has an emotional connection to her late father. The reality star was hospitalised after being diagnosed with esophagitis, which is inflammation of the esophagus. Footage in the new trailer for the Kardashians shows Kim in a hospital bed with her mother, Kris Jenner, becoming emotional as they discuss the diagnosis. Kim's father, Robert Kardashian, died from esophageal cancer in 2003, aged 59. The 8th season of the Kardashians is due to premiere on October 8th.
0: Isn't it great?
3: Is that not good?
0: That was kind of weak.
3: Anytime we get all together, it's really special.
4: Do you know that sisters are a natural antidepressant?
0: This year has been insane.
4: I have something called esophagitis.
5: Isn't your father?
4: Yeah.
5: He does.
6: I can't. It makes me want to cry.
0: In this family, change in an instant. Life is just really precious.
2: Michelle Keegan is getting plenty of praise for her return to acting after becoming a mum. The former Coronation Street star is back on screen playing Detective D.I. Emma Crane in ITV crime drama The Blame. It's her first acting role since the birth of her daughter Palma with husband Mark Wright. Keegan has previously admitted that returning to work after having a baby was daunting, but says she was well supported by the production team. Viewers have praised her performance as the six-part drama follows a murder investigation that uncovers a web of secrets and corruption.
7: What do you feel about where we work?
8: I feel it's a police station.
9: Now, this morning, a 16-year-old girl was reported missing by her parents.
7: COVID-999 call. There's a sound in the background. It's a police radio.
8: Sophie was with the police when she died.
7: I haven't told you about the group chat. Someone at Wake said, kill Sophie Matson.
9: Painting someone here is a murderer, one of my guys.
2: Simon Cowell has pulled out of filming for the next series of Britain's Got Talent. The TV mogul is recovering from back surgery and will be temporarily replaced during the auditions. A replacement guest judge is being lined up to join Amanda Holden, Alicia Dixon and KSI on the panel. Cowell has previously had to step away from Britain's Got Talent, including during this year's auditions, when Stacey Solomon briefly filled in after he suffered a fall. Celine Dion sang and danced barefoot on top of a car outside her hotel in Paris. The singer is in the French capital for a five-week residency. According to the Daily Mail, Celine sang for fans outside her hotel after her show on Friday night before lying down on the bonnet. The 58-year-old is being described as a bundle of energy in her most animated greeting yet. Prince Harry and Meghan Markle have been told to shut up by a former head of royal protection. Di Davies has criticised the couple for publicly discussing their security concerns since moving back to the UK. They recently removed their children from school after just 2 days due to security concerns. Davies says the couple should keep a lower profile and raise their concerns directly with the government rather than through the media. Harry's been involved in a long-running legal battle over security arrangements in Britain. And Sting says he doesn't feel any competition from artificial intelligence. The musician told BBC Sunday with Laura Kussenberg that he thinks AI can make perfectly serviceable pop music that you might hear in a railway station or a hotel lobby. And you can hear it, but would you listen to it? The 74-year-old says AI has never had its heart broken in his borrowed story, so you're not really hearing a song.
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2: Mild, humid and mainly dry with some clear spells and patches of drizzle, mist and fog. Lowest temperatures of 12 to 16 degrees. 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

0: 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Talk to you next.
1: Another found a nice weekend away, but she wanted a hotel, expected the spa, expected the fancy buffet with all the croissants.
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7: 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With McDonald's. 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
2: Hey, I'm Ella. Here's what's happening. Taylor Swift was spotted losing her cool at her husband's recent NFL game. Taylor was watching Travis Kelce and the Chiefs take on the Indianapolis Colts at Arrowhead Stadium on Sunday, winning the game 33-30. The Grammy Award winner was filmed screaming, "That's my husband," after Travis scored his first touchdown of the season. Taylor and Travis tied the knot in July after 3 years of dating. Calvin Harris has set a new Guinness World Record. Back in February, the DJ and producer played to a record-setting crowd from a carnival float in Sao Paulo. 1.6 million people were treated to his hits at the festival, including One Kiss, I Need Your Love, and This Is What You Came For. Acknowledging his achievement on Instagram, Calvin wrote, "Wow, I now have the world record for largest attendance for a DJ set by a single artist only in Brazil. This was a truly insane day." Ben Affleck says he almost worked with his ex-wife Jennifer Garner in his latest film, Animals. He told Entertainment Weekly she'd been lined up to play opposite Matt Damon in the project. When he backed out and Ben took his place, Kerry Washington was cast instead. He says she thought seeing the pair on screen together would only bring baggage. Animals will hit cinemas next month.
3: A very wise person once told me that in a crisis, we discover who we are and what's important to us. I see now more than ever how true those words are. Sometimes justice and the letter of the law are exactly aligned. Sometimes it requires us to make very difficult, very human decisions.
2: Law Roach is now styling Kim Kardashian. The stylist is renowned for dressing Zendaya in some of her most iconic looks, including the Met Gala and at the Spider-Man premiere. Kim debuted her first look by Law at the Lucas Museum of Narrative Art opening night in LA, wearing a vintage YSL dress. She also stepped out on the carpet with her new boyfriend, Lewis Hamilton. Teddy Swims will now play 2 dates in Dublin next year due to demand. The singer will perform on April 9th at the Three Arena, which follows his sold-out April 8th gig. Ticket prices start from just under €60 and go on sale this Friday at 10 a.m. Ride or Die has reportedly been cancelled by Prime Video after just one season. Spy Comedy, which stars Hannah Waddingham and Octavia Spencer, was the streamer's most watched show around the world in the 3 weeks after its release in July. Its production company, Paramount Television Studios, is said to be looking for a replacement network for a second series. William Shatner has made his live heavy metal debut with a new band at a festival in Chicago. The 95-year-old Star Trek actor performed covers of classics, including Ozzy Osbourne's Crazy Train and Metallica's Enter the Sandman. Shatner says he's discovered a new passion for heavy metal, calling it Rhythm for Life. Several sketches from That Mitchell and Webb Look have been removed from programmes on the BBC iPlayer. A corporation spokesperson says it's edited out material that no longer works today, adding the show's creators were involved in the decision. The BAFTA-winning comedy series starring David Mitchell and Robert Webb ran in the late 2000s. 1 in 3 pubs are now asking people if they want to add a tip when buying a drink at the bar. Card payments firm Epos says nearly 1/3 of pubs have turned on automatic tipping prompts on their machines, which typically suggests adding between 10 and 20% of a tip. The campaign for Cash Group is criticising the trend, saying increased card use means customers are getting tip requests fired at them every time they buy a drink, according to the Irish Daily Mail. And Fat Bear Week is back. The annual celebration in Katmai National Park in Alaska observes the weight gain of brown bears as they prepare for winter hibernation. Over the course of the week, the bears will eat around 27,000 kilos of salmon. Last year, over 1,700,000 votes were cast for more than 100 countries before Bear 32, nicknamed Chunk, was crowned champion.
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2: Mild, humid and mainly dry with some clear spells and patches of drizzle, mist and fog and lowest temperatures of 12 to 16 degrees. 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

0: is on Shaw, Nismo Kyol, Tereish, The Overnight Ends, Ta Shakira Shakira, Aaron Malik, Martin Garrix, agus BB Rexha Freshen, agus Kyol Nua Oadilia, Ain't in LA, Fonlin.
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3: Hey, I'm Ella. Here's what's happening. Teddy Swims will now play two dates in Dublin next year due to demand. The singer will perform on April 9th at the Three Arena, which follows his sold-out April 8th gig. Ticket prices start from just under €60 and go on sale this Friday at 10 a.m. Cindy Crawford's son, Presley Gerber, has died at the age of 27. The model had been at a rehab facility at the time of his death yesterday. A family representative says they're asking for privacy at this difficult and painful time. Kim Kardashian has revealed a health scare which has an emotional connection to her late father. The reality star was hospitalised after being diagnosed with esophagitis, which is inflammation of the esophagus. Footage in the new trailer for the Kardashians shows Kim in a hospital bed with her mother Kris Jenner becoming emotional as they discuss the diagnosis. Kim's father Robert Kardashian died from esophageal cancer in 2003, aged 59. The 8th season of the Kardashians is due to premiere on October 8th.
1: Season 8, isn't it great?
4: Is that not good?
1: That was kind of weak.
4: Anytime we get all together, it's really special.
5: Do you know that sisters are a natural antidepressant?
1: This year has been insane.
5: I have something called esophagitis.
6: Isn't your father?
5: Yeah.
6: He does.
1: I can't. It makes me want to cry. In this family, things can change in an instant. Life is just really precious.
3: Michelle Keegan is getting plenty of praise for her return to acting after becoming a mum. The former Coronation Street star is back on screen playing Detective D.I. Emma Crane in ITV crime drama The Blame. It's her first acting role since the birth of her daughter Palma with husband Mark Wright. Keegan has previously admitted that returning to work after having a baby was daunting, but says she was well supported by the production team. Viewers have praised her performance as the six-part drama follows a murder investigation that uncovers a web of secrets and corruption.
7: What do you feel about where we work?
8: Beale, it's a police station.
9: Now, this morning, a 16-year-old girl was reported missing by her parents.
7: COVID 999 call. There's a sound in the background. It's a police radio.
8: Sophie was with the policeman when she died.
7: I haven't told you about the group chat. Someone at Wake said, kill Sophie Matson.
9: Painting someone here is a murderer, one of my guys.
3: Simon Cowell has pulled out of filming for the next series of Britain's Got Talent. The TV mogul is recovering from back surgery and will be temporarily replaced during the auditions. A replacement guest judge is being lined up to join Amanda Holden, Alicia Dixon and KSI on the panel. Cowell has previously had to step away from Britain's Got Talent, including during this year's auditions, when Stacey Solomon briefly filled in after he suffered a fall. Celine Dion sang and danced barefoot on top of a car outside her hotel in Paris. The singer is in the French capital for a five-week residency. According to the Daily Mail, Celine sang for fans outside her hotel after her show on Friday night before lying down on the bonnet. The 58-year-old is being described as a bundle of energy in her most animated greeting yet. Prince Harry and Meghan Markle have been told to shut up by a former head of royal protection. Di Davies has criticised the couple for publicly discussing their security concerns since moving back to the UK. They recently removed their children from school after just 2 days due to security concerns. Davies says the couple should keep a lower profile and raise their concerns directly with the government rather than through the media. Harry's been involved in a long-running legal battle over security arrangements in Britain. And Sting says he doesn't feel any competition from artificial intelligence. The musician told BBC Sunday with Laura Kussenberg that he thinks AI can make perfectly serviceable pop music that you might hear in a railway station or a hotel lobby. And you can hear it, but would you listen to it? The 74-year-old says AI has never had its heart broken in his borrowed story, so you're not really hearing a song.
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3: Mild, humid and mainly dry with some clear spells and patches of drizzle, mist and fog. Lowest temperatures of 12 to 16 degrees. 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
2: Where?

In the Name of Love, oh Martin Garrix, agus BB Rexha le chéile. 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

0: Gavin James are our radio. Noah Kahn are on Malik. August Throwback. Osea. August Flow Rider. Wild Ones.
1: Bit of a comedian, aren't you?
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1: Speaking of.
3: Oh, no.
1: Yeah. Una, we have some news for you.
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5: You are doing a 5-minute slot to open a comedian. 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
3: Hey, I'm Ella. Here's what's happening. Taylor Swift was spotted losing her cool at her husband's recent NFL game. Taylor was watching Travis Kelce and the Chiefs take on the Indianapolis Colts at Arrowhead Stadium on Sunday, winning the game 33-30. The Grammy Award winner was filmed screaming, "That's my husband," after Travis scored his first touchdown of the season. Taylor and Travis tied the knot in July after 3 years of dating. Calvin Harris has set a new Guinness World Record. Back in February, the DJ and producer played to a record-setting crowd from a carnival float in Sao Paulo. 1.6 million people were treated to his hits at the festival, including One Kiss, I Need Your Love, and This Is What You Came For. Acknowledging his achievement on Instagram, Calvin wrote, "Wow, I now have the world record for largest attendance for a DJ set by a single artist only in Brazil. This was a truly insane day." Ben Affleck says he almost worked with his ex-wife Jennifer Garner in his latest film, Animals. He told Entertainment Weekly she'd been lined up to play opposite Matt Damon in the project. When he backed out and Ben took his place, Kerry Washington was cast instead. He says she thought seeing the pair on screen together would only bring baggage. Animals will hit cinemas next month.
4: A very wise person once told me that in a crisis, we discover who we are and what's important to us. I see now more than ever how true those words are. Sometimes justice and the letter of the law are exactly aligned. Sometimes it requires us to make very difficult, very human decisions.
3: Law Roach is now styling Kim Kardashian. The stylist is renowned for dressing Zendaya in some of her most iconic looks, including the Met Gala and at the Spider-Man premiere. Kim debuted her first look by Law at the Lucas Museum of Narrative Art opening night in LA, wearing a vintage YSL dress. She also stepped out on the carpet with her new boyfriend, Lewis Hamilton. Teddy Swims will now play 2 dates in Dublin next year due to demand. The singer will perform on April 9th at the Three Arena, which follows his sold-out April 8th gig. Ticket prices start from just under €60 and go on sale this Friday at 10 a.m. Ride or Die has reportedly been cancelled by Prime Video after just one season. Spy Comedy, which stars Hannah Waddingham and Octavia Spencer, was the streamer's most-watched show around the world in the 3 weeks after its release in July. Its production company, Paramount Television Studios, is said to be looking for a replacement network for a second series. William Shatner has made his live heavy metal debut with a new band at a festival in Chicago. The 95-year-old Star Trek actor performed covers of classics, including Ozzy Osbourne's Crazy Train and Metallica's Enter the Sandman. Shatner says he's discovered a new passion for heavy metal, calling it Rhythm for Life. Several sketches from That Mitchell and Webb Look have been removed from programmes on the BBC iPlayer. A corporation spokesperson says it's edited out material that no longer works today, adding the show's creators were involved in the decision. The BAFTA-winning comedy series starring David Mitchell and Robert Webb ran in the late 2000s. 1 in 3 pubs are now asking people if they want to add a tip when buying a drink at the bar. Card payments firm Epos says nearly 1/3 of pubs have turned on automatic tipping prompts on their machines, which typically suggests adding between 10 and 20% of a tip. The campaign for Cash Group is criticising the trend, saying increased card use means customers are getting tip requests fired at them every time they buy a drink, according to the Irish Daily Mail. And Fat Bear Week is back. The annual celebration in Katmai National Park in Alaska observes the weight gain of brown bears as they prepare for winter hibernation. Over the course of the week, the bears will eat around 27,000 kilos of salmon. Last year, over 1,700,000 votes were cast for more than 100 countries before Bear 32, nicknamed Chunk, was crowned champion.
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3: Mild, humid and mainly dry with some clear spells and patches of drizzle, mist and fog and lowest temperatures of 12 to 16 degrees. 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
5: Hey, I'm Ella. Here's what's happening. Teddy Swims will now play two dates in Dublin next year due to demand. The singer will perform on April 9th at the Three Arena, which follows his sold-out April 8th gig. Ticket prices start from just under €60 and go on sale this Friday at 10 a.m. Cindy Crawford's son, Presley Gerber, has died at the age of 27. The model had been at a rehab facility at the time of his death yesterday. A family representative says they're asking for privacy at this difficult and painful time. Kim Kardashian has revealed a health scare which has an emotional connection to her late father. The reality star was hospitalised after being diagnosed with esophagitis, which is inflammation of the esophagus. Footage in the new trailer for the Kardashians shows Kim in a hospital bed with her mother Kris Jenner becoming emotional as they discuss the diagnosis. Kim's father, Robert Kardashian, died from esophageal cancer in 2003, aged 59. The 8th season of The Kardashians is due to premiere on October 8th.
3: Season 8, isn't it great?
6: Is that not good?
3: That was kind of weak.
6: Anytime we get all together, it's really special.
7: Do you know that sisters are a natural antidepressant?
3: This year has been insane.
7: I have something called esophagitis.
8: Isn't your father? Isn't
7: yeah.
8: He does.
9: I can't. It makes me want to cry.
3: In this family, things can change in an instant. Life is just really precious.
5: Michelle Keegan is getting plenty of praise for her return to acting after becoming a mum. The former Coronation Street star is back on screen playing Detective D.I. Emma Crane in ITV crime drama The Blame. It's her first acting role since the birth of her daughter Palma with husband Mark Wright. Keegan has previously admitted that returning to work after having a baby was daunting, but says she was well supported by the production team. Viewers have praised her performance as the six-part drama follows a murder investigation that uncovers a web of secrets and corruption.
10: What do you feel about where we work?
11: Beale, it's a police station.
12: Now, this morning, a 16-year-old girl was reported missing by her parents.
10: COVID 999 call. There's a sound in the background. It's a police radio.
11: Sophie was with a policeman when she died.
10: I haven't told you about the group chat. Someone at Wake said, kill Sophie Manson.
12: Painting someone here is a murderer, one of my guys.
5: Simon Cowell has pulled out of filming for the next series of Britain's Got Talent. The TV mogul is recovering from back surgery and will be temporarily replaced during the auditions. A replacement guest judge is being lined up to join Amanda Holden, Alicia Dixon and KSI on the panel. Cowell has previously had to step away from Britain's Got Talent, including during this year's auditions, when Stacey Solomon briefly filled in after he suffered a fall. Celine Dion sang and danced barefoot on top of a car outside her hotel in Paris. The singer is in the French capital for a five-week residency. According to the Daily Mail, Celine sang for fans outside her hotel after her show on Friday night before lying down on the bonnet. The 58-year-old is being described as a bundle of energy in her most animated greeting yet. Prince Harry and Meghan Markle have been told to shut up by a former head of royal protection. Di Davies has criticised the couple for publicly discussing their security concerns since moving back to the UK. They recently removed their children from school after just 2 days due to security concerns. Davies says the couple should keep a lower profile and raise their concerns directly with the government rather than through the media. Harry's been involved in a long-running legal battle over security arrangements in Britain. And Sting says he doesn't feel any competition from artificial intelligence. The musician told BBC Sunday with Laura Kussenberg that he thinks AI can make perfectly serviceable pop music that you might hear in a railway station or a hotel lobby. And you can hear it, but would you listen to it? The 74-year-old says AI has never had its heart broken in his borrowed story, so you're not really hearing a song.
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5: Mild, humid and mainly dry with some clear spells and patches of drizzle, mist and fog. Lowest temperatures of 12 to 16 degrees. 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
14: You know we're up. It's Tuesday morning. Lots between now and 10 a.m. As you know, we've got a get it off your chest to get through as well. Someone's having an issue with being brought away. All the details on the way. We've got Ariana Grande on the radio for you now. Here we go.
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My Mornings with Cooper and Una. Don't forget, you can check out all the best bits of the show and the entire show, if you like, to listen back on our podcast called Breakfast Rolls. You can hear all the wind-ups that Una does as well. They're absolutely brilliant. You can't wait for this Wednesday's wind-up. That's going to be tomorrow. Right now, it's Jack Harlow, Love It On Me. This is iRadio.

0: Right, Di Radio, Di Mornings with Cooper and Una. Got Gemma in for Una, and let's get it off your chest this morning. It's 8:45.
1: Yeah, so Orla got in touch. She said, "Hey guys, I need to get something off my chest about our weekend away. My boyfriend and I are going to West Cork for a relaxing weekend, and I had visions of a lovely hotel, nice room, breakfast, maybe a spa, the whole luxury vibe. He's gone and booked us a B&B instead. To be fair, it looks absolutely lovely and we both agree it's gorgeous, but I just had a hotel in my head for this trip. I wanted that feeling of properly switching off and being spoiled for the weekend. He thinks I'm making a big deal out of nothing and says the B&B will be great. Now I'm wondering if I'm being too fussy and should just enjoy it or whether I'm right to want to change the booking."
0: Hmm. Looks like Orla needs a new fella.
1: In the bin.
0: Get in the bin. This is gas. It's like, when you're going on holidays, yeah, it's nice if you get, right, because I think we can all agree at the moment, it's expensive.
1: Yeah.
2: Oh, hell yeah.
0: You know? And, like, if you want to stay, like, I was looking at something for maybe around Christmas time for us all to do, not us, my family.
1: Oh, what?
0: All
1: right. What?
2: And say it bluntly.
1: How dare you?
0: It's like, what I was looking at was just like to get away for Christmas, all right?
1: Yeah. Yeah.
0: And the cost of it was each would get, for one person, would fly four of us to Portugal. For the cost of one person, would fly four of us to Portugal with flight accommodation.
1: Yeah,
0: so it's pretty pricey. But staying in a B&B, you know, it's fine, you know?
2: I thought you had a thing with B&Bs.
0: I won't share in a B&B because it's like sharing in your mum's.
2: So, yeah, but that, but you know when you got a feeling of a hotel, but then you feel like you stay in someone's house.
0: Yeah, that's a like that's, I know yeah. B&Bs are beautiful, they're fantastic, mm. Yeah. Many. But yeah, it is that kind of thing of like you are staying in somebody else's house.
1: I've never actually stayed in a B&B because of that, because I just don't know how they operate, and I thought that was the way. So thank you for confirming. I will never stay.
2: No, it's not. No. Cooper's just got this feeling like B&Bs are great, and they actually have that more of a
0: homely feeling.
2: And they look after you more out of the side.
0: My God, do they look after you when you come there and they're like, "How is your sleep?" They literally treat you like you are their children. They're fantastic.
1: Okay.
0: But hotel as well, though, is kind of like a little bit bougie, you know, because you've got the after-hour services if you've got a hotel with that, and you can order something to the room, you know, you can have your breakfast brought to you, you know, leave that little card outside once you leave it out before 2 a.m. So, if your other half booked a B&B, would you be a little bit peeved? Would you be a little bit annoyed? Or would you be kind of...
2: See, I like B&Bs, but I think my girlfriend would be, because she likes the bouginess, she likes the picture opportunities and them kind of things.
0: Mm. Picture opportunities?
2: You know, this corridor looks lovely, this staircase looks nice, let's take a picture. Okay.
0: It's like taking a picture of a birthday cake, who are you going to show it to?
2: Oh, it gets shown to
0: Do you know what I mean? You ever take a picture of a cake? Why?
2: The Instagram
1: I
2: hotel.
1: I have, like, it's very seen.
0: Everybody does. It's like, why are you taking a picture of a cake? What happens?
1: You put it up and you're saying, look at this.
0: This is the cake. All right, okay. I'm joking. So, yeah, listen, do you reckon she's been dramatic or does she have a point? She obviously had the B&B in mind, according to this message.
1: Like,
0: just say you were being brought away,
1: And
0: you had in your mind it's going to be a lovely hotel, you're going to arrive and it's going to be the concierge and your bags are going to be brought up to your room, but no, it's mom and pop and they're bringing you up. When I count you in for a full Irish, you're just like, oh, I just wanted maybe that? you know some scrambled eggs and some spinach or something.
1: Yeah.
0: All right. Would you be disappointed?
1: No, because I just think you're staying. You're going there to sleep and you're not, like, wherever you're going to see the place rather than the B&B.
2: She is making out about the spa things. She thought there'd be kind of the pool and kind of that kind of thing, I think. And if it's obviously, you've got a bath at a B&B maybe, but it's not really a spa.
1: Just bring some candles.
0: Yeah.
1: Some essential oils.
0: I think it'd be fine to light a candle and put some bath salts in it. All right, let us know what you think. How would you be affected by this? If you thought you were going to a hotel and you turned up to a B&B, would you be like, all right, that's it, we're off?
3: You've heard the winners.
4: Exciting.
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0: Get it off your chest. It's fun this morning. It's iMornings, Tuesday morning with Cooper and Una.
1: We're getting a message from somebody who wants to get something off their chest. Orla sent this in, didn't they?
2: They did. So Orla was basically saying, she said, my boyfriend and I are going to West Cork for a relaxing weekend.
1: Nice.
2: And I had visions of a lovely hotel, nice room, breakfast, maybe a spa, the whole luxury vibe. But the boyfriend's gone and booked her B&B instead. Now she Orla said,
1: you up the boyfriend!
2: She said it does look lovely and they both agree it's gorgeous, but she had a hotel in mind for this trip.
3: She wants the spas. She wants a full buffet table in a hotel. You know, in a hotel with breakfast.
1: Buffet?
3: For breakfast in a hotel. Yeah. All your bits of fryer there.
2: Continental.
1: Yeah. Yeah, but if you're going to a hotel which has got a spa, surely it's got table service.
3: Oh, yeah, but that's the fun of it. You want to pick what you want from every
1: buffet.
2: You want the options.
1: Yeah. It's like, how many croissants going to fit in this bag? Do you know what I mean? Because we're going heading out for the day. Need to stop. Okay.
3: Bring the lunch.
1: What do you reckon? Was Orla overreacting? And I know they're planning the nice weekend away, but she wanted a hotel, expected the spa, expected the fancy buffet with all the croissants.
4: I think the question is who's paying for it. If he's paying for it, she may shut up and lump it. Or else she can go off and leave him alone.
1: Hey, you know, tell us how you really feel.
3: Don't hold back now, yeah.
1: So if they are a couple and if he is paying for it, does that mean they're both paying for it? Or is it, I don't know what way it works.
3: See, it could, like...
1: Do you share the cost, like if you're just going out with someone?
3: See, he might be treating her. It might be a thing of that kind of thing, and she had something
2: if
3: in mind.
2: If it's part of a gift or something.
1: Well, maybe he should have thought about it a bit more, Donald, if he was treating her.
3: You've got to pick on what she wants. This is the thing. Don't just make a guess as a man. We know this. don't just make a guess and hope for the best, because it'll all go wrong, and you'll pay for it for the whole trip.
1: And I don't know about you, but this seems to be turning into a therapy session for you, Donald.
3: This is always a therapy session.
1: All right. This is a... Here's
2: you know the mic's on, right?
3: Yeah.
5: For the get it off your chest this morning, I think two mistakes were made. Firstly, she sent him off and allowed him to book a weekend away.
1: Okay.
5: Secondly, he booked it but never collaborated with her. So two massive mistakes were made there. I would never allow my husband to book something without at least double checking. You know, having to go in and do a bit of research myself, giving him the go-ahead. And I don't actually think he would go ahead without kind of going, Michelle, let me see if this is actually okay. I'm after looking at this. What do you think? So, yeah, definitely two mistakes were there made there. She allowed him to go off there now and book it, and he never collaborated with her. So, big mistakes made there on both ends.
1: What should they do?
5: Communication, guys. You need to communicate with each other.
1: Hey, you have communication.
3: He should have had a check his work it out. Yeah.
1: He should have.
2: I don't like this aloud.
1: Yeah.
2: I just don't. It doesn't sit well with me.
1: I know that, like, anytime we book anywhere, if I said to Lisa, I said, where do you think you're going? Well, where do you think? I'm like, such and such and place. Let's go to Wexford. She'd be like, cool. Where do you want to stay? Airbnb, hotel, B&B, whatever. She goes, whatever's the cheapest, whatever's the handiest. Yeah. Is it near something that we can walk to? Can
3: You've got an easy relationship.
1: Oh my God, this I don't know how lucky I am.
3: Yeah, you don't. You really don't. It's not like that for everyone, Cooper.
1: All right, 087-1102-107. Should Orla, is she being too dramatic about expecting the big hotel, the elaborate hotel, the spa or anything like that? Or should she just put up and shut up with the B&B?
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0: bit of fun guests on the show yesterday for Mr. Guest Monday. You can check it out on our podcast, Breakfast World, on the Go Lad app or wherever you get your podcasts. It's our mornings for Cooper Nuna.
1: Getting it off your chest this morning. This message came in from Orla.
2: Yes. So Orla said, "Hey guys, I need to get something off my chest about our weekend away. My boyfriend and I are going to West Cork for a relaxing weekend, and I had visions of a lovely hotel, nice room, breakfast, maybe a spa, the whole luxury vibe. He's gone and booked us a B&B instead."
1: Shocking.
2: Shock, horror, mic drop, like I did earlier. "To be fair, it looks absolutely lovely, and we both agree it's gorgeous, but I just had a hotel in my head for this trip. I wanted that feeling of properly switching off and being spoiled for the weekend. He thinks I'm making a big deal out of nothing and says the B&B will be great. Now I'm wondering if I'm being too fussy and should just enjoy it, or whether I'm right to want to change the booking."
1: Mm-hmm. Okay, lots of opinions coming in on 087-1102-107.
3: "Hi, I'm just thinking about that man that's supposed to be treating his girlfriend to a trip away.
1: He is treating her to a trip away, isn't he?
2: Yeah.
3: Is he from that county in Ireland that's a bit tight? But
1: oh
3: anyway.
1: God.
3: Whether he is or he isn't. What she should do is look up a hotel near that does a spa day and tell her boyfriend that she's going to book a spa day for them. And maybe inquire while she's booking it and find that the hotel is a bit cheaper than the B&B. So that might tempt him to move the booking. Either way, if he's treating her and he knows she wants one of these romantic stays, he should just go with it. If he wasn't treating her, well, that's his choice. But if you're doing something nice for someone, do it the way they want it. Just my opinion."
1: Okay. Ooh. So something romantic doesn't have to be something expensive.
2: No.
4: This is true. Mm-hmm.
1: And it doesn't have to be fancy. It just has to be... I think romance is just kind of like, I think we've been kind of like fooled into what's romantic because of Instagram and all the things that we'd be seeing. And it's like sparkly things, shiny things, clean lines, perfect this, perfect that. That's not romance.
4: No, yeah. It's just surprises. Little surprises are always the best kind of romantic thing.
1: Even a little
4: thoughtful thing.
1: Even a little post-it note of like, "We're at a loo roll, by the way, I love you." But that's romantic.
4: That is romantic.
2: It's not to bring the post-its. It's
1: like,
2: the B&B.
1: Also, and underneath that is like, "By the way, I bought some loo roll. It's in the cupboard." Do you know what I mean? It's just doing the...
4: He's good, isn't he?
2: He's a good one. I think this, though, like... It's a weekend away anyway. Is it a surprise? Because that in itself... So is it kind of like he told her she was going away... And now she's like, "Oh, this is great, but I would rather..."
4: I think she had a vision of a hotel when they were both talking about, "We're going on a relaxing weekend away." He's like, "Sound, I'll book one, sound." And then he's booked a B&B instead of a hotel. She's like, "Oh, that's not what I envisioned."
1: But also, she's tainted any chance of romance or kind of nice...
4: Yeah,
2: she's already got that in her head.
1: There's a little kind of dark cloud hanging over
2: it. Just trying.
5: "I love a hotel break and a spa break. However... it depends on where you're going. If you're not going to be using all the hotel facilities and you're going somewhere really nice where you're going to be out and about and dining and wheeling and dealing or whatever, then a B&B is more than..."
1: Wheeling and dealing.
4: Wheeling and dealing. Love that.
1: I love a wheeling and dealing. Seriously, do you ever go somewhere and you're wheeling and dealing? It's like if you go like into like second-hand shops or antique shops or anything like this, and you're just like, "I'll give you this for it." That's wheeling and dealing.
2: Oh, God, no. Yeah. That's my version of anxiety centers.
1: Really?
2: Oh,
1: I'm trying to get a better
2: charge
1: price.
2: Charge me more. I'll pay it.
4: I'm not haggling.
1: Yeah. Remind me, I have stuff to sell you later on.
5: Fine, like, it's just somewhere to rest your head. So it depends, like, are they doing anything that was maybe expensive, or are they going for a meal that was maybe expensive, so then had to curb on the accommodation a little?
1: Mm-hmm.
5: But make the most of the B&B and just make sure then, like, you explore and eat well and dine well and do everything else.
1: That's the thing, like, if you're just using the accommodation for accommodation, you get your head down, you go to sleep, you might have a little cuddle, you know, it doesn't matter what the place looks like. It's just like, sometimes with a B&B, sometimes you have the fear that there might be somebody knocking on the door saying, "Is that right for towels?" Fine.
4: But the other thing is with that, like, if he hasn't got the money and he still wants to go away with it, maybe... I'm not saying this B&B might not be cheaper, because some B&Bs are, like, just as pricey as some posh hotels. Like, but, like...
1: B&Bs are perfectly fine.
4: Oh, they're great. Yeah, but, like, he just might go and, "Right, we'll get this place, we'll get the head down, save the money, so then we can spend it on other things."
2: Yeah.
4: Like going out and going to eat or whatever.
1: Good point.
2: Bit of everything.
4: Toasted by the beach. Or Cork is gorgeous for going out.
1: It is beautiful for going out. Or if you really want to be romantic, you get like a little cottage, the Airbnb cottage, and you cook for the person.
4: Oh, yeah.
1: Instead of spending more money going, looks, Gemma's like, oh, Jesus, he's cooking. Yeah.

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7: Protests on Irish football team playing Israel, and people prefer their pets over their family. I'm Gemma, here's what's happening. First, almost 7 in 10 young adults are considering emigrating. A new poll from the National Youth Council of Ireland found 68% of 18 to 24-year-olds are considering moving abroad. A slightly higher figure of 71% believe they would have a better quality of life outside of Ireland. Almost 9 in 10 said they had been negatively affected by the cost of living, while 89% agreed that the housing crisis disproportionately affects young people. Protesters have made a direct appeal to Republic of Ireland players not to take part in upcoming internationals against Israel. Around 100 people demonstrated outside the squad's base at the Castleknock Hotel in Dublin last night. Emma Tyrrell reports.
8: The demonstration began outside the hotel before around 100 protesters marched through the gates and gathered near the entrance. The names of every member of the current Ireland squad were read out, with the crowd responding, "Don't play," after each one. Campaigners say appealing directly to the players was a last resort after efforts targeting the government, the FAI and UEFA failed to have the fixtures called off. The protest remained peaceful throughout. Ireland are due to face Israel in Hungary on Sunday before a second meeting in Serbia on October 4th.
7: Most of the minimum wage increases since 2016 have not caused an increase in prices. A new ESRI study funded by the Low Pay Commission has found while there was no detectable impact on prices, the largest minimum wage increase to date, implemented in 2024, led to modest price increases in a small number of price categories where minimum wage workers are more concentrated. According to Dr. Paul Redmond, Associate Research Professor at the ESRI, there's a fear that increasing the minimum wage will make the cost of living more expensive. And almost a third of pet owners say they love their pet more than anyone else in their family. A survey of nearly 500 owners found more than 99% regard their pets as family members. Two-thirds say they'd cut back on spending on themselves before reducing what they spend on their pet.
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7: Starting with football, the Israel FA has accused Republic of Ireland manager Hamir Halgrimsson of ignorance, hypocrisy and stupidity. The Ireland boss last week described the upcoming Nations League games against Israel as playing against genocide. The team face Israel in the Hungarian city of Debrecen on Sunday after an opening game away to Kosovo on Thursday. In GAA, Mayo have dominated the nominations for the Football All-Stars for 2026. There are 11 nods for the All-Ireland champions, with 7 for beaten finalist Kerry. Dublin have 5 players on the shortlist, with 4 for Leinster champions Westmeath. There are 3 nominations each for Monaghan, Louth and Armagh. Tyrone, Cork, Galway and Roscommon all have 2 players in contention, while there's just 1 from Donegal. Kerry's David Clifford could claim a 4th Footballer of the Year title. He's named on the shortlist alongside Mayo duo Ryan O'Donoghue and Jack Kearney, while Mayo's Dara Byrne and Kobe MacDonald and Louth's Dara MacDonald are the Young Footballer nominees.
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7: In Donegal, the Carrigart Road outside Milford will have traffic management at Bunlinn from 7:30am to 6pm today for works. To Kildare, Rathbride Road in Kildare Town will be closed for resurfacing works from today until Friday, so a diversion will be in place. And in Louth, there will be a stop-go system on the Castle Bellingham to Dunlear Road at Greenmount during ESB works today.
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7: Mostly cloudy this morning with mist, fog and drizzle in southern areas. Rain and drizzle will develop in the northwest this morning and will slowly move into parts of Ulster, Connacht and Westminster. Highest temperatures of 17 to 22 degrees. 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
14: Woohoo! How are you feeling today? All right?
7: So much energy.
14: You have a lot of energy today. I walked in and everybody frightened me. Oh, my morning. I was like, morning!
7: Tone it down.
14: Yeah. All right. Listen, last night's leftovers on the way. Big news for Game of Thrones fans.
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0: In last night's leftovers, there's rumours of unconfirmed characters appearing in Avengers Doomsday. And we got the percentages of what people are predicting.
1: There you go.
0: Yeah.
1: That's great.
0: Will Batman be innocent?

0: on, Chapel? Oh, she's been very quiet lately, hasn't she?
1: Oh, yeah. Nothing in the news.
0: What's going on, Chapel? Are you taking a little bit of a hiatus?
2: iRadio's
0: Gemma, are you a Game of Thrones fan? It's fine if you're not.
1: I'm afraid to answer because I'm not. I watched the first three episodes three times and I just gave up.
0: Well, at least you gave it a go.
1: Thanks.
0: Boobies, blood and boobies, blood and boobies, blood and boobies. Kit Harington is reigniting hope for Jon Snow's return.
1: Jon Snow.
0: He said a Game of Thrones star said he was opening up about the possibility of returning to the character. I still think there's a world in which something could work. I couldn't have gone into it in the first place if it didn't.
1: Ooh. Ooh.
0: See,
1: I'm excited.
0: I don't remember.
1: I'll go and watch it now.
0: I don't remember what happened in any of it, to be honest. I watched it. Game of Thrones fans are going to hate this. I kind of watch it passively.
1: Oh. You either watch it or you don't watch it all. That's why I just didn't. Yeah. I couldn't keep up. There was too many characters.
0: Anyway, here comes our Game of Thrones correspondent, producer Donald.
1: Donald,
0: because I watched Game of Thrones passively, kind of like
3: that. Yeah, you didn't really watch it.
0: No, I watched it.
1: Is that offensive as a Game of Thrones fan?
3: It's not, because there's a hell of a lot to watch. And if you fall out of it, you kind of, if you appear in the next season, you've missed what's going on.
0: Right, put it this way: if there was a really simple quiz for children on Game of Thrones, I wouldn't get any of the questions right. Do you know what I mean? Like, I wouldn't know what family lived in what land.
1: Yeah.
0: And if there was dragons in that land, or White Walkers, or giants.
1: At least you know the lingo. That, I wouldn't even know that much.
3: You know, but the thing is, because there's this Jon Snow spin-off teased potentially. Because House of Dragon has done so well, and it is doing really well two seasons in, and it's very good, House of Dragon.
0: See, I watched season one of House of Dragon, but never went to season two, because it's just like,
3: You're not a big fan. Do you like the medieval-y kind of, them kind of things?
0: I don't know.
3: That's a no.
0: Yeah.
3: Okay. In that case, it's not for you.
0: Okay, so when it comes to TV, I like things that make me laugh and a little bit of action. So, like, I just finished Reacher last night. Have you finished it?
3: Oh, yeah.
0: Have you finished it?
3: It's amazing.
0: Have you finished it?
3: Yeah, I finished it.
0: All I can say is anybody has finished it.
3: It's so disappointing when you know there's not anymore.
0: I know, but the lift.
3: Oh my god!
0: It's extremely violent.
3: Oh god, yeah.
0: Like, I think they've really gone out on the violence on this one.
1: Oh great!
3: Yeah. Yeah, but the story is brilliant as well.
0: It's really, really good.
3: Very good.
0: Okay, Avengers Doomsday. Here we go. So there are fans predicting who's going to appear in Avengers Doomsday. We've been given teasers and trailers a whole lot like this. So they reckon 93% of fans reckon that, 93% reckon that Tobey Maguire Spider-Man is going to show up.
1: Oh, wow.
3: He's been in the other... He's appeared in Tom Holland's Spider-Man, didn't he? Or was it... Yeah, it was Tom
0: not
3: Holland.
0: The,
3: was
0: not the new one, the one before that.
3: The one before that, yeah.
0: Hugh Jackman's Wolverine. Mm-hmm. Yeah, Deadpool.
3: Oh, he's been doing a lot of teasers.
1: Yeah, a lot.
0: 92% chance of Deadpool. Halle Berry's Storm.
3: Mm. Yeah, there wasn't a percentage on that one.
0: And Benedict's cucumber sandwich, Doctor Strange. I think he's going to be in it anyway.
3: I think he is in it anyway.
0: Because you know all of Doom's kind of like minions who look like witches with the masks and stuff.
3: Oh no! Yeah, the other guy, the Wong, his his name is his. I'm sure I've seen him in the trailer, so that would make sense if Doctor Strange is in it.
0: Because I can't remember now what happened in that. I mixed them all up now.
1: Was there dragons in that?
0: Yeah. Cool story, needs more dragons.
3: But the other, Halle Berry's Storm, there's a new X-Men, and I'm sure they've cast someone as
0: the new Storm.
3: There is a new Storm, why would Halle Berry's Storm be in
0: Multiverse.
3: True, this is true.
0: good news if you're flying.
4: This one's for you.
0: This isn't the clip I was looking for. This one, though. Aer Lingus has announced a thoughtful change to its Dublin Nashville service that will honour the late music icon Dolly Parton.
3: Yeah.
0: They have changed flight they're changing it to EI95, honouring 9 to 5.
1: Yeah.
0: There, I got there in the end.
3: You got there, well done.
0: Oh my gosh. I'm like, is that an I or a one? It's an I working 9 to 5. Yeah, no, that's kind of cool. Very quickly and lastly, what does everybody think of the government plans to give a €100 culture voucher to 16-year-olds?
3: I like that.
1: I think it's good incentive.
3: There's the new kind of young people these days don't want to go. They go to the well-being and they go to like the saunas and that kind of thing. But you miss out. There's like loads of acts. Like Irish music around this country is amazing. Go out and see some music.
0: Yeah, it's a culture kind of voucher, isn't it? So it's suspended on arts, music, cinema, everything like that. Brilliant. Get them out and about. Socialising. Just like having the time of their lives.
3: Off the computers.
0: Yeah. Get off the computers. Computers are going to have your job anyway.
3: Yeah.
0: Do you know what I mean? Might as well do something better. Get out and, you know, cut down a tree. You know? Make something out of it. Do you know what I mean? And plant another tree. I know.
3: Well covered, Cooper.
0: Thank you very much. All right. This is last night's leftovers. Hope you have fun. The party is
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0: How's it going? 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Time mornings with Cooper, Nuna and McDonald's. 7:30. Let's get you up to date. Here's Gemma.
1: Protesters have made a direct appeal to Republic of Ireland players not to take part in upcoming internationals against Israel. Around 100 people demonstrated outside the squad's base at the Castleknock Hotel in Dublin last night. Almost 7 in 10 young adults are considering emigrating. A new poll from the National Youth Council of Ireland found 68% of 18 to 24-year-olds are considering moving abroad. Almost 9 in 10 said they've been negatively affected by the cost of living, while nearly 90% agreed that the housing crisis disproportionately affects young people. Pregnant women and new mums in mental health crisis can wait weeks or even months for specialist care. The Journal Investigates has also found some women have to travel for hours to access services. Connor O'Carroll carried out the investigation, and he says some hospitals are tightening their acceptance criteria despite signs of growing demand.
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1: In Galway, the Tuam Road southbound is backed up between Clare Galway Castle and Clare Galway Garda Station. If you're in Kildare, it's slow on the M4 eastbound from before Junction 7 minutes past Junction 6 leak slip. In Kildare Town, Rathbride Road will be closed for resurfacing works from today until Friday with a diversion in place. In Donegal, it's busy on the N15 both ways at Lahey, and the Carrigart Road outside Milford will have traffic management at Bunlin from 7:30 a.m. today until 6 p.m. for works. And in Louth, there'll be a stop-go system on the Castle Bellingham to Dunlear Road at Greenmount during ESB works today.

0: 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Still not won yet. 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
0: When I hear this music, and I know that somebody, actually you, are getting 200,000 euro. It brings me joy. It brings me heat in my bones. You know, when you step off that plane for that kind of like holiday that you've been planning, but you haven't had the money. But you know what? 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This is what goes through my head. 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The deposit for a house. Or just like the biggest party. Like you just blow it all in one weekend. Yup. There are two ways you can enter the cash machine for 200,000 euro. 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And your entry must be in by 3 p.m. this Friday, because that's the cutoff time, fam. The cash machine then randomly picks a number, and it could be you that we call. Answer within five rings, tell us the price meant, and that cash is yours. 200,000 euro. Sitting on the edge of the beach, watching the sunset, wherever the hell you want to be in the world, knowing that you got 200,000 euro in your bag. Boom! All right. We've got music from Cat's Eye on the way, and also Adele's trying to confuse us with a question.
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0: Hey, how's it going? It's Tuesday morning. It's iMornings for Cooper and it's 7:41. Gemma's in for Una this morning. Producer Donald's over there.
1: My question today for you and everybody. What's the number one thing people convince themselves they need? All the things you go across each day, you go, yeah, but what's the thing you go, no, I need, it's not I want this, I need this.
0: The every day, like?
1: Every day.
0: Holiday.
1: Very good guess.
0: Yeah.
1: You do convince yourself always you need a holiday.
0: I just need a holiday.
1: It's not... It's fact. I need
2: you're
1: a holiday.
2: You're stepping off the plane, you're like, I need a holiday.
0: Not necessarily anywhere away, just like a holiday. Yeah. Just like a few months off, whatever.
1: Yeah, it's
2: months? Wow.
0: I work very, very hard.
1: It's in the top five. It's not number one, though, Cooper.
0: Oh, yeah. Okay. Mm-hmm. All right. Let's get some guesses. 087-110-2107. The question?
1: What's the number one thing people convince themselves they need?
2: I was saying anytime I'm in Penny's, whatever I set my eyes on, and yeah, you're like, you convince yourself whenever you see it.
0: A Penny's haul.
2: Basically, yeah. You're like, I'll go in for a pair of socks, and then you go and spend £100, so yeah.
1: Mm-hmm.
2: Let's go crack.
0: You've got 3 pairs and pairs of socks.
1: You're doing well in Penny's.
2: It's money spent. I'll never run out.
0: Yeah.
1: No, it's not the answer, but yeah, clothes is a very good guess.
0: Okay, 087-110-2107. What's the number one thing that people convince themselves that they need?
1: Yes.
0: Is it buying a bottle of water?
1: That's a good shout. Just
0: do you know what I mean? It's just like, oh no, I need to get some water.
2: Mm.
0: I need some water.
2: Parched.
0: When I was growing up, we needed water. you'd be out all day during the summer playing football. You come in, your mum would be like, you're thirsty. You'd be like, I don't think so. You go to bed. Sunburnt, dehydrated. That's the way we were brought up in this country. None of this water bottle nonsense. Is it water?
1: It's not.
0: 087-110-2107. The question we're asking this morning that we'd love to get your voice notes on is,
1: what's the number one thing people convince themselves they need?
0: Sabrina Carpenter, please, please, please. It's 7:43 and our number is 087-110-2107.

0: to go, and it's 8:15. Producer Donald has been trying to confuse our brains this morning by asking us questions.
1: Yes, what's the number one thing people convince themselves they need?
0: What do you need?
1: Lots of things.
2: It's when you go into the deli, lads, and the one behind the counter offers you the deal. You can have, you only want 3 sausage rolls, and then you're like, you can have 5 for €2. You can't leave that behind you. You need that. That's a need,
1: That is a very good show.
0: It's got to be that.
1: No, it's not that. No, but that is... When someone gives you a deal like that, you go, I don't want that. It's like, I know.
3: It's essential for my survival,
0: If we go into the garage, you might like, you might feel a bit flush and fill up the tank, do you know what I mean? And you might get some squidgy for the window washers, and then you'll be like, do you know what, I'll have a coffee. And then when you go up to the counter, you go, jeez, I'll have a little bar of chocolate with this. Like payday type thing, right?
3: Oh, yeah.
0: And so you put your Kit Kat up at the counter and you say Americano and pump 3 and some of this stuff. And then they go, you know, it's €2 for 2 Kit Kats. And I'm like, yeah, but I only want one. But now that you've said it.
1: Yeah. But you also, the price of fuel now, you kind of go, well, I'm paying that much. So I might as well pay that much.
3: Need a little treat to lessen the blow.
0: No more treats in the garage for me. I now go to garages that are prepay, that have no shops or people working at them.
1: Oh, yeah. Seriously. Just so you're not tempted. Yeah. That-

0: Okay.
1: Yeah. I think the number one thing that people think that they need is coffee. I don't think I've ever gone into a kitchen and there isn't some sort of sign saying, I need coffee or live, laugh, coffee or something like that. See, I think it's coffee. Anya in Derry.
0: Who's got Live Laugh Coffee on their wall?
2: Live Laugh Coffee's a new one.
3: I have
2: it's next to the Live Laugh Love.
3: Do you know what I mean? Yeah. On my arm there. Coffee is life. Hook it to my veins.
0: Is it coffee? Oh, it's great.
2: That's number two. Coffee's
0: ooh,
2: a brilliant
0: chat. Yeah,
2: that's
0: all right.
2: Very good.
0: 087-110-2107. We'll find out what it is next.
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0: standing in Slane with a warm breeze blowing through your hair. You'll be raising a plastic cup of your favourite fizzy drink going, oh, I love fondants, Jesus. I love fondants. Thanks, Michael Shane, for getting me tickets.
1: That's right, they gave away a load of tickets, didn't they? And now we're giving away a holiday with Michael, Shane and Nella. Where are they? Destination unknown.
2: Yeah.
1: Chance to play just after 8 o'clock. But before any of that happens, we need to figure this out, producer Donald.
2: What's the number one thing people convince themselves that they need?
3: Jesus Christ, here's me joking over sausage rolls and then Tammy comes in with the time. It sounds a bit emotional, isn't it?
1: Yeah.
3: Anyway, have a good Tuesday.
1: Yeah. He said sausage rolls and somebody else came in with time and then he got very deep there for a while. But both were wrong.
2: Good thinking though, outside the box.
1: Great thinking. Lots of messages coming in. A lot of people did say coffee this morning, but it definitely wasn't coffee.
2: It's number two though, so it's very close, but it's not number one.
1: Very close, okay. Mm. All right, I am beside myself with excitement. I think everybody now listening this morning just can't go into work. They're like sitting there in the car park going, Jesus, Donald, would you give us the answer to this? So let's make it dramatic as we

0: Can, please. The number one thing from producer Donald.
1: Reveal time. The number one thing. I just wanted to ruin the drama.
0: Yeah.
1: Number one thing.
0: Nailed it.
1: People convince themselves they need is a takeaway. You don't just want a takeaway.
0: A takeaway.
1: Yeah, you don't just want it. You go, no, wait, I need this now. And I need to not cook.
0: I've never said I needed a takeaway. I've always said I want a takeaway. But I don't... Why would I... Why
1: but
0: would
1: that
0: I...
1: gives you the impression that, oh, no, yeah, I'm actually going to cook tonight. When you know, you know.
2: Mm.
1: And so you need food. So in that case, you need a takeaway.
0: Oh, okay.
2: Yeah.
0: Okay.
2: Like, I ain't got the time to cook. I need someone to cook
0: Thanks
2: it for me.
0: Thanks for mansplaining that one to me, Gayuna.
2: So here's what a takeaway is.
0: All right, so we'll have another one of those for us to try and figure out tomorrow. Come here. On the way, we have a clue for you to have a go at guessing our destination unknown. 7 nights away with a friend. But where? That's the whole idea. We need the country. We need the exact hotel. We've got a clue on the way for you. If you'd like to have a go at guessing just after 8 this morning, send us a WhatsApp, unknown, with your name to 087-110-207. That's all you need to send, all right? Unknown with your name.
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2: Gardaí to launch 3-month road safety campaign and Mariah Carey on tour this Christmas. I'm Gemma. Here's what's happening. First, serious gaps have been identified in mental health care for women during pregnancy and after giving birth. The Journal Investigates says access to specialist services varies significantly, with long journeys and lengthy delays reported in some areas. Its reporter Conor O'Carroll says the pressure on services is becoming increasingly clear, but he says some hospitals are responding by limiting who can be referred for specialist care.
11: Wait times for these vital services can stretch over a month, and hospitals have also tightened their acceptance criteria in recent years, meaning some women are being missed or instead referred to their GP or counselling services. So while some of the women we spoke to credit these services with saving their lives, others felt left down by the lack of support available to them.
2: Most of the recent minimum wage increases have had no detectable impact on prices. A new ESRI study funded by the Low Pay Commission has found 7 of the 8 minimum wage increases examined had no significant impact on prices. However, the largest minimum wage increase to date, from €11.30 to €12.70 per hour in 2024, was associated with a 2.5% increase in prices across a number of categories. Dr. Paul Redmond, Associate Research Professor at the ESRI, shares the findings.
12: But the largest minimum wage increase to date, which was implemented in 2024, we find that this led to some price increases in a number of minimum wage, we call intensive price categories. So things like hairdressing, takeaway food, takeaway coffee and restaurant meals.
2: Gardaí are to launch a 3-month road safety campaign in an attempt to reduce traffic fatalities, which are approaching their highest level for 2 decades. 138 people have died in crashes so far this year. The Irish Independent reports road deaths are almost 9% above the number of fatalities for the same period last year, with traditionally the most dangerous period of the year yet to come. Gardaí are to mount a concerted road safety campaign with increased checkpoints and greater use of speed cameras. The White House has launched Trump TV as a major row with news outlets continues. CNN, MS Now and Politico are challenging a White House ban on their organization. A court hearing will take place tomorrow on the issue. Donald Trump appeared alongside New York's mayor in front of the media late yesterday. Zohran Mamdani said he made it clear to the president all media was welcome to the event.
13: I told the president that we're going to have all of the members of the press here on the lawn, and that is something that I believe in is everyone, no matter the opinion or the critique, that we engage.
2: And Mariah Carey has announced a UK Christmas tour. The singer will be in Birmingham, London and Manchester at the end of November and start of December, with ticket pre-sales starting tomorrow. Her 1994 hit, All I Want for Christmas, from her Merry Christmas album, is considered by many to be the soundtrack of the festive season.
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2: In GAA, the nominees have been announced this morning for the 2026 Football All-Stars. All-Ireland champions Mayo lead the way with 11 nods, while there are 7 Kerry players in the running. Dublin have 5 players on the shortlist, with 4 for Leinster champions Westmeath. There are 3 nominations each for Monaghan, Louth and Armagh. Tyrone, Cork, Galway and Roscommon all have 2 players in contention, while there's just 1 from Donegal. Kerry's David Clifford could claim a 4th Footballer of the Year title. He's named on the shortlist alongside Mayo duo Ryan O'Donoghue and Jack Kearney, while Mayo's Dara Byrne and Kobe McDonald and Loud's Dara McDonald are the Young Footballer nominees. And the nominees for the Hurling All-Stars will be announced tomorrow, with the award ceremony slated for October 30th. The Camogie Association has proposed January 2028 as the target date for integration. A letter from the body was reportedly circulated to county boards over the weekend, suggesting the new date of delivery for the merger of all 3 Gaelic Games bodies. They also suggested the creation of a new subcommittee within the steering group, solely responsible for the implementation of integration. To football, the Israel FA has accused Republic of Ireland manager Hamir Halgrimsson of ignorance, hypocrisy and stupidity. Ireland begin their Nations League campaign against Kosovo this Thursday before facing Israel in the Hungarian city of Debrecen on Sunday. Halgrimsson last week described the upcoming games against Israel as playing against genocide. The main phase of the Women's Champions League gets underway this evening. Women's Super League champions Manchester City begin their quest to win a first European title when they take on Bayern Munich tonight. Republic of Ireland international Kyra Carusa could be in action for Coup, who go to 2025 winners Arsenal. And in racing, there's a 7 race card on offer in Listowel today. The first race goes to post at 1:47 and the going is yielding to soft in places.
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2: In Galway, there is heavy traffic on the Moycullen Road southbound before Clyde roundabout to the Orenswell turnoff. Barner Road eastbound is busy from the village to Kappa Road Junction. Newcastle Road southbound is backed up between Carb Village and the Quincentennial Bridge Junction. In Donegal, the Carrigart Road outside Milford will have traffic management at Bun Linn from 7:30am until 6pm today because of resurfacing works. In Kildare, Rathbride Road in Kildare Town will be closed for resurfacing works from today until Friday with a diversion in place. And in Louth, there will be a stop-go system on the Castle Bellingham to Dunlear Road at Greenmount during ESB works today.
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2: Mostly cloudy this morning with mist, fog and drizzle in parts. Highest temperatures of 17 to 22 degrees. 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
0: I would love to tell you about the holiday that you are going to win when you figure out our destination unknown. But I can't tell you because you to figure that out. So we need 7 nights for you to head away somewhere. But where is this country? Where is this hotel? We need you to figure this out. If you want to have a, if you have an inkling, if you just a little bit of a, do you know what? I actually genuinely think I know the country and I know the actual hotel. I would advise you to send the word unknown with your name to 087-110-2107. 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Oh, you don't want that to happen. Here is the latest clue for you to try and figure this out.
17: Lads, I told you I was sick of the public transport. 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It's 28 degrees. I'm not built for this. I need the hotel immediately.
0: Clues are there for a reason. All right. Are you any closer to guessing where this destination is? Michal, Shane and Ella, they started this journey off. And if you can guess the actual country and hotel, you win. All right, 087-110-2107.
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0: know, I'd love to go on holidays and just spend time with Calvin Harris and just get into his brain. He just hits hit after hit after I banger know. After banger. I love it.
1: Think on the spot, you're up against the clock. Don't take the hit, you gotta rhyme it. Think on the spot,
2: no,
1: you're up against the clock. Don't take the hit, you gotta rhyme it.
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0: Now, Pauline, how are you this morning?
4: Not a bother on me.
0: So, Pauline, you are a Mayo woman, but you're living on the border of Sligo and Mayo. So, what side are you actually on? Do you know what I mean?
4: Well, I'm a half a mile inside the Sligo. So, my address is actually Sligo, but I'm claiming to be Mayo born and bred. So, there you go.
0: It's too late. You moved.
5: Huh, Mayo.
4: I know, but that doesn't matter. Mayo will always be home.
0: It will. I think Mayo will be home to an awful lot of people this year in particular.
4: Yeah.
0: Now tell me,
4: they're all claiming it.
0: speaking of home, you're going to visit your son who's not at home. He's in somewhere where you've never been to before.
4: Yes, he's in Perth. He worked in the mines in Perth. He went there 6 years ago and 7 years in October. And he's been over and back, but he's actually getting married to a Cavan woman in November.
0: Oh my God! Who's paying?
4: Sorry, Una.
0: Who's paying for the wedding?
4: Oh, Jesus Christ.
0: Somebody is. All right.
4: She's not your typical Cavan person, now, to be fair to her. She's very generous.
0: Oh, right. Okay. How dare you? My father-in-law's from Cavan. It's bad enough with Una giving Cavan people an awful hard time. That's why she needs to take a couple of days off, today and yesterday, because she was slagging Cavan people. She was asked to leave for a while.
4: Oh, God.
0: you're not used to travelling at all. You've never even been to the UK or anything on your own?
4: I have never gone anywhere on my own.
0: That's mad.
4: When the kids were all small, we brought them to Disneyland, and sure, none of us knew where we were going, so that was all right. But I'm on my own doing this journey, and it'll be just hilarious because I'll probably be lost more than I'm found. But anyway, I'll get there, I'm sure.
0: I like the idea of you documenting this and just like doing stories on Instagram. I would watch that. All right.
4: It could be fun. It could be like a version of Where's Wally, to be honest.
0: Pauline in Perth. All right. Come here. We're going to play a game of rhyme. The score to beat at the moment is 4. Aoife got a score of 4 yesterday. Super.
4: Okay.
0: All right. So, the word that you have to rhyme with this morning, Gemma's got it for you there.
5: The word this morning, Pauline, is block. B-L-O-C-K.
4: Right.
0: And your 30 seconds start now.
5: If someone is taking the mick out of you, they're trying to what you?
4: Mock.
5: If someone doesn't have a doorbell, you'd what on the door?
4: Knock.
5: You can make gravy by adding a what pot to boiling water? A bowl-shaped frying pan used typically in Chinese. Walk. If someone sneaks up on you, it might what you?
4: Shock.
5: I like to post videos up on tick what?
4: TikTok.
5: A group of goats are known as a what?
4: Flock.
5: The shop needs more merchandise as it's running low on what?
4: Dock.
5: The capital of Thailand?
4: Bangkok.
5: The shortened name for a male head.
0: Oh, yeah. Love that question about Thailand, by the way.
4: Yes, so do I. I know what you're thinking.
0: It's an old school trick that we used to do, and then you'd be like, covering yourself up.
6: Too many times.
0: Jesus, that was shocking. You did awful bad.
4: Terrible.
0: I'm not going to lie to you, that is up there with one of the highest scores you've ever had. Am I
5: very
0: right
5: quick
0: in saying
5: off the mark.
0: Nine?
6: Oh,
4: hey. I'm just dying to know what's in Una's drawers, to be honest with you.
6: That's what everyone's saying.
0: Everyone's very concerned.
5: So,
0: at Una's desk, there's a drawer.
5: Okay.
0: All right, so what we do, we empty that and we give whatever's in there to the winner at the end of the week.
5: Oh,
6: and there can be snacks in there. There might be like stuff we can't give away.
5: Do you want me to break into the drawer, Pauline, and put in something real good?
4: Well, if you don't mind now, because I probably gave you an off-the-shock saying I wanted to know what was in Una's drawers and you hadn't a clue what I was on about.
0: She genuinely thought Una's drawers.
6: Una doesn't know to work a lock either, so you'd be fine getting in. So.
0: Gemma could throw in maybe a Galway Ga jersey in there. That'd be lovely, wouldn't it?
5: Yeah, I'm a big guy head, haven't I? Know so much about it.
0: All right. Listen, Pauline, very best of luck. Yes. If your score's not bet, you will be our winner on Friday, okay?
4: Lovely stuff. Thanks very much.
0: Lovely hang. All right, there you go. If you would like to have a go at playing that game called Rhyme It, if you reckon you could rattle through them quicker than Pauline and beat nine, we'd love to hear from you. 087-1102-107. We're going to see, is anybody able to guess our destination unknown next after Dealer? Ain't in LA. It's 8:15. Morning, Thai Radio.

0: real hold your arms in the air and sway them side to side tune, isn't it? Love that. Destination unknown. Where is that destination? We're trying to figure that out. So Michal, Shane and Ella, they've landed at a mystery destination. And you've been following their journey from the airport right to the door of the hotel. Dervla is in Athlone. Good morning, Dervla.
1: Good morning.
0: How are you? Ah, good. Thanks very much. You've been following this like it is an actual crime documentary, even though there's no crimes being committed. have you been getting on? Have you been like writing down the clues? You've been Googling? What's been going on?
1: Yeah, all of the above.
0: All of the above. All right, okay. Yeah. You're a big crime documentary fan. You're watching Monster at the moment, aren't you?
1: Yeah, it's really good.
0: Crikey, lady. I love real life crime documentaries, but they scare me. So I tend to watch. If I watch something that scares me, I have to watch something a bit more light entertainment before I go to bed. So
2: 100%.
0: Bit of South Park.
1: Cartoons.
0: Sometimes you go back old school, bit of old school SpongeBob. Cheers me up. All right, Dervla, did you want to hear the clue again, or do you just want to get straight in, no kissing?
1: Straight in.
0: You want me to play it again?
1: No.
0: Straight in. All right, let's get dramatic. Okay, so we need a country, exact country, an exact hotel for you to win this. Dervla, it's over to you. Very best of luck.
1: I'm going to say Malta and Hotel Giuliana.

0: and gentlemen, may I have your attention, please?
1: No, we're not there.
2: We have another chance to win soon.
3: And it'll be amazing.
4: That little trumpet. It's like womp womp. It's so mean. It is not right. But thank you so much for coming on and having a guest. So I reckon it's back to the drawing board. The kind of have you got one of those image boards going on, like, you know, pieces of string going to one image, going to the other, trying to connect all the dots in this? You do! Oh my god! Gervlin, thank you so much for coming on iRadio with us and having a go with Destination Unknown.
5: Thank you.
4: Cheers. Bye-bye. That means we'll have another chance for you to have a go and guess with Sharon Linsky after 10 a.m. this morning. She will play the clue for you. And if you didn't hear it or didn't get a chance to guess, there will be another brand new clue then from 3 o'clock this afternoon with Micheál, Shane and Ella. Don't miss it.
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24: 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Mornings don't get better than this. Breakfast.

0: Sky Mornings with Cooper Nuno. Come here, on the way, get it off your chest. Somebody needs to get something off their chest about their neighbour, drive them absolutely insane. What are they doing with their parking space? You don't want to miss it, all right? Cooper Nuna at McDonald's. Time is 8:28. Let's get you up to date. It's Gemma.
1: A strike by criminal defence solicitors will continue into the new legal year. The Irish Independent reports that solicitors involved in the action sent letters to the Chief Justice and the Presidents of the High Court, Circuit Court and District Court, informing them of their continued withdrawal of services. The dispute over criminal legal aid arose when Justice Minister Jim O'Callaghan replaced a per-appearance fee with a flat rate in July, prompting hundreds of solicitors to withdraw their services. The White House has launched Trump TV as a major row with news outlets continues. CNN, MS Now and Politico are challenging a White House ban on their organisation. A court hearing will take place tomorrow on the issue. And doctors are calling for an outright ban on scramblers and a strengthening of laws on e-scooters. This week, the government is to publish more rules around e-scooters, but it's understood they will not include requirements that users must be licensed and registered to use them.
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1: In Galway, the Barriner Road eastbound onto Salt Hill Road is busy from the Silver Strand turnoff to the Threadneedle Road junction. Newcastle Road southbound is backed up between Carb Village and the Quinsam Tenniel Bridge junction. If you're heading from Meath towards Dublin, it's heavy on the M3 from Junction 4 Clonee through to the M50 interchange. And in Louth, traffic is heavy on the N2 southbound through RD from the Library to William Street. Get a new lift home with Micheál, Shane and Ella weekdays from 3. 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
2: Mm.
0: Because it's not stuff that I need, it's stuff I want.
2: Yeah.
0: Do you know what
2: and
0: I mean?
2: And it's spenny stuff.
0: It's very spenny stuff, all right. 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

0: is today going to get a little bit heated with getting off your chest? Messages coming in on 087-1102-107. What did we get this morning, Gemma?
1: So this morning we got a message that said, "Hey guys, I need to get this off my chest because my neighbour is driving me insane with his parking. Every morning he moves his car and leaves his wheelie bins in his parking space so nobody can use it while he's gone, and he's gone all day. It's a small estate and parking is already a nightmare. People have always parked outside my house while his empty space is sitting there blocked by two bins. I know it's his space, but surely you can't just reserve it with your bins for the entire day. Do I move the bins and park there if I'm stuck? Or am I about to start World War III with the neighbour?" And that's from Laura.
2: Not to get technical or
3: anything. Oh, here we go.
0: Does the space outside your house belong to you?
3: No.
0: It doesn't?
3: No, it's just no. People.
1: Unless it's a driveway.
0: If it's a driveway, yeah, it's your land.
3: Oh, no, that's obviously your space.
0: But my land!
3: In Manchester, on our road, everyone has, it's like sacred in front of my house where I park. But then if people are coming to see people and you park there because it's free, it's a road. You park where you want on a road. You have to park down the street. Sorry, mate.
1: I had a similar thing in Dublin. When I was living in Dublin like that, it was on-street parking, and we lived near Croke Park. So I made the mistake one day of going to Big Tesco for the big food shop.
0: Yeah.
1: The day of an All-Ireland, because as we've clarified, I'm a very big GAA fan, and did not realise there was a game on. Came back and there wasn't anywhere to park.
0: Oh,
1: I had to haul
0: no.
1: the shopping up the street. So it's... I don't think you do have the right to it, but it is a pain in the butt when somebody takes your spot.
3: There's a guy even in Manchester on our road, and he's a bit of an S, but he will take his car off his driveway and put it in front of his house because he doesn't like anyone else parking in front of his house and he can see out the window.
0: What?
3: And this driveway is completely free. He's just a bit of an S.
0: See, yeah, I get it because with... the way they're building houses at the moment, you barely get a driveway, let alone a space, because they don't even want you to have a car anyway.
3: Yeah, so, like, true.
0: There's barely enough space for one car, never mind two. You do see people converting their garden into like a double...
1: multi-story car park.
0: Multi-story. It's only a matter of time. So like, do you have the right to put wheelie bins out? I don't know. I'd nearly like if that wasn't like. Also, I don't like the look of bins on the road anyway.
3: Yeah, it's like every day's bin day. So what are you doing?
0: I'd start decorating as bins.
3: Oh yeah.
0: Yeah.
3: Or just.
0: Or put a for sale sign on the bins. Free to take away. That's what I do. There we go.
3: Free to a good home. Yeah.
0: Wheelie bins aren't cheap, Donald.
3: No,
0: I don't know if you know this.
3: Yeah.
0: Okay, 087-1102-107. What should Laura do? The neighbour's putting the wheelie bins out, leaving them in the parking space while he's gone for the day. The least he could do would be a little bit sound and let somebody park there for the day.
3: Mm. Yeah, you'd think so. And then even if he has to park a space down, it's not the end of the world,
0: also,
3: is it?
0: Also, maybe he should get the bus. Tell me, maybe get the bus. Maybe he doesn't have a bus. 087-1102-107. What did you reckon this morning? Is Loud Luxury and Brando Body. It's 8:45. This is iRadio. Babe.

0: going off, all going down in the neighbourhood. Who is claiming the spaces outside their houses for their cars? We got this message in this morning on Get It Off Your Chest.
1: Yeah, so Laura sent us in a message. She said, I need to get this off my chest because my neighbour is driving me insane with his parking. So every morning he moves his car and leaves his wheelie bins in his parking space so nobody can use it while he's gone, and he's gone all day. It's a small estate and parking is already a nightmare, and people have always parked outside my house when his empty space is sitting there blocked by two bins. And Laura says she knows it's his space, but surely you can't reserve it with your bins for the whole day. She's wondering, does she move the bins and park there if she's stuck, or is she about to start World War III with the neighbour?
0: When have society's come to the... What's happened to society?
2: There's always arguments over parking in front of people's... It's in front of my house, yeah, but it doesn't mean you own the road.
1: Mm. Oh. If you were blocking them now, I'd understand. If you couldn't get out of your own gaff, that'd be
2: annoying. No, but these sound like houses without driveways.
1: Yeah.
2: It's just on a public
1: 100%.
2: Road.
0: Oh, right, yeah.
2: But then... If he's putting the bins outside and he's leaving them there every day, I say use them. Fill them up with your rubbish and say, well, you had them on the road, so I'm just guessing you're putting them out for communal use. Like, why else are you leaving them there? I just play, like, the stupid card, but obviously you know what you're doing. Just put all your bins in it and go, well, there you go. You put them out there. Thanks very much for your help.
1: Yeah.
2: Just go that way.
0: Actually, you mentioned that you used to live beside Croker. I actually have seen outside houses at Croker where they've put, like, a long... plank boards outside the houses with traffic cones.
1: Oh, yeah.
0: Like, and then, like, what?
2: It must get annoying if you live next to Croker, though. But what? That was your own fault for kind of living.

0: That's a bit harsh, isn't it?
1: Yeah.
2: Yeah.
3: Sorry, did I frighten you all?
1: Yeah, I just had to process that.
0: Against the law. Okay, all right. Also, I don't know many houses that, like, I think if you look at the land register, like if the house that you have, like, you know, taken out a 150,000 year mortgage on, if you look at actually the property line, it might actually only be up to your front door. It mightn't even be a footpath outside it.
2: Yeah.
0: And it's very, I don't know many houses that have like a line where it goes past like the curb onto the road.
2: Doing
0: well
2: true.
0: Now to own that, because if you own that, then you're responsible for the road, like de-icing, filling in potholes.
2: Yeah,
0: like,
2: yeah.
0: Do you know what I mean?
2: No, that is true.
0: Like, yeah. I don't want that responsibility. That's
1: you
0: an expensive
1: take the
0: thing.
1: Parking spot.
0: Yeah. All right. 087-110-2107. Give us that briefly again, that message.
1: Ooh. So it's from Laura.
0: Are you sure?
1: It is. And she said, "Hey guys, I need to get this off my chest because my neighbour is driving me insane with his parking. Every morning he moves his car and leaves his wheelie bins in his parking space so nobody can use it while he's gone, and he's gone all day. It's a small estate and parking is already a nightmare. People have always parked outside my house while his empty space is sitting there blocked by two bins." And Laura says she knows it's his space, but surely you can't just reserve it with your bins for the entire day. So she wonders, does she move the bins? Or is she about to start World War III?
0: I reckon she should put them over, let the litter go everywhere, report your man for littering. It's just a revenge attack.
2: That's another way of doing it.
0: Okay, 087-110-2107. Standing at the turn, Sally looks so alone. Hey, this is Dermot Kennedy on radio.

0: wars in neighbourhoods. That's what we're doing this morning. People leaving bins and parking spaces, claiming that it's their property. My parking space, that's what's going on Get It Off Your Chest this morning. 087 110 2107. We've got loads of messages coming in, which we'll get back to now in the next few moments. We have a very interesting one from a delivery driver, which we'll come to. Also, music from Shakira on the way.
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11: Most young adults considering moving abroad and Nigella Lawson in trailer for Great British Bake Off. I'm Gemma. Here's what's happening. First, the unseasonably warm weather is set to continue for a few more days. We could see temperatures hit 22 degrees today, but there will also be rain in places. Met Aaron is forecasting a mixed week with rain or showers and daytime temperatures in the mid to high teens. Alan O'Reilly from Carlow Weather says the mercury got up to 26 degrees yesterday.
12: It is going to drop back a little bit, but still hitting over 20 degrees in parts of the southeast today. And really, it is very unusually how mild it has been for September, at least for the first, 22 days of September. The average temperature is running nearly 3 degrees above the norm for September, and really, really milder than usual.
11: The head of the Irish Road Haulage Association says there is a sense of fear in the transport sector over high fuel costs. Dura Highland is due to meet Finance Minister Simon Harris today over supports for hauliers ahead of the budget. He had this to say on the prospect of protests over the issue.
13: Well, my view here is desperate times makes desperate people. So you're asking me, is there going to be a protest? I can't tell you whether it's going to be a protest or not, but I can tell you one thing. There is a lot of our members out there at the present time, and they have very little else to lose.
11: Most young adults are considering moving abroad for a better quality of life. That's according to a new poll from the National Youth Council of Ireland. Nearly 70% of 18 to 24-year-olds are considering making the move, while housing and affordability remain the main concerns. Grace McManus, NYCI Policy and Campaigns Manager, says they don't feel there is a path to a sustainable life here.
14: They're really concerned around rent, accommodation costs, college fees, food and groceries, things that we would consider, I suppose, the basics. And 9 in 10 of them are concerned about finding well-paid work. So our concern is that it's not them just looking for an adventure and maybe experiencing life overseas for a year. It's that they don't feel there's a path to an independent and sustainable life here.
11: Israel Football Association has hit out at Republic of Ireland manager Hamir Halgrimsson following his comments referring to the ongoing genocide in Gaza. Ireland's Second Nations League fixture will take place against Israel in Hungary next Sunday amid calls for a boycott of the games. At last week's squad announcement, Mr. Halgrimsson said, "We're not playing with genocide, we're playing against genocide. We're playing against Israel, we're not playing with Israel." It's reported Israel FA are considering filing a complaint to UEFA in response to his comments. Apple Green has announced its new service station at the Naas Ball in Kildare will open next week. 150 jobs are being created at the M7 stop, which will include Taco Bell and Ireland's first drive-through Popeyes. The €15 million facility will officially open on Tuesday. And Nigella Lawson can be seen playing around with her The Great British Bake Off co-stars in a trailer for the new series. The 66-year-old TV chef replaced Prue Leith, who announced in January that she was stepping down after 9 years on the show. Returning to the famous tent tonight are hosts Alison Hammond and Noel Fielding, along running judge Paul Hollywood.
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16: Cairde maha. 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
17: Ní cara maha an tabak. 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
11: Starting with football, the main phase of the Women's Champions League gets underway this evening. Women's Super League champions Manchester City begin their quest to win a first European title when they take on Bayern Munich tonight. Republic of Ireland international Kyra Carusa could be in action for Coup, who got to 2025 winners Arsenal. To GAA, the nominees have been announced this morning for the 2026 Football All-Stars. All-Ireland champions Mayo lead the way with 11 nods, while there are 7 Kerry players in the running. Dublin have 5 players on the shortlist, with 4 for Leinster champions Westmeath. There are 3 nominations each for Monaghan, Louth and Armagh. Tyrone, Cork, Galway and Roscommon all have 2 players in contention, while there's just 1 from Donegal. And the nominees for the Hurling All-Stars will be announced tomorrow, with the awards ceremony slated for October 30th. The Camogie Association has proposed January 2028 as the target date for integration. A letter from the body was reportedly circulated to county boards over the weekend, suggesting the new date of delivery for the merger of all 3 Gaelic Games bodies. They also suggested the creation of a new subcommittee within the steering group, solely responsible for the implementation of integration. And to boxing, more Irish boxers could secure medals at the European Elite Championships in Sofia today. Flyweight Dana Morehouse is first up against Spanish fighter Laura Fuertes Fernandez. Jack Marley is in heavyweight quarterfinal action this afternoon against Georgia's Georgi Kushitashvili. While reigning world middleweight champion Eve O'Rourke gets her campaign underway today, she jumps in at the quarterfinal stage, taking on Agata Kaczmarska of Poland. And O'Rourke's sister Lisa battles England's Emily Asquith in the quarterfinals of the light heavyweight.
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11: In Galway, Newcastle Road southbound is backed up between Carb Village and the Quincentennial Bridge Junction. The Old Dublin Road inbound is slow from the Bohorna Drive to Ross Hill Road Junction. And the Tume Road southbound is backed up between the Turlock Moor turnoff and Clare Galway Garda Station. And again from Ballybrush to the Bohorna Drive. In Kildare, Rathbride Road in Kildare Town will be closed for works from today until Friday, so a diversion will be in place. And in Louth, there will be a stop-go system on the Castle Bellingham to Dunlear Road at Greenmount during ESB works today.
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11: Mostly cloudy this morning with mist, fog and drizzle in places. Highest temperatures of 17 to 22 degrees. 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
21: Who's been leaving their bins outside their house to save their parking space? Well, Laura was in touch and she wants to get it off the chest that she's pretty annoyed with her neighbour leaving bins, wheelie bins.
22: To wheelie bins, yeah.
21: So nobody can use the parking space outside the house. Does he own the space? Probably not. Loads of messages coming in. We get through them in just the next while. Also, keep listening out for more clues for Destination Unknown. You could be heading off on holiday with a friend to this destination. I'm not going to tell you because it's up to you to figure it out, all right? We've got more clues and another chance to play just after 10 a.m. this morning with Sharon Linsky.

0: Wheelie Bin Wars. That's what we're at the moment. We get it off your chest and I mornings. Gemma, you've got a message here that we got in. Somebody's having an issue with their neighbour.
1: Yes, so Laura's having an issue with her neighbour. So she's saying that her neighbour is driving her insane with his parking. Every morning he moves his car and leaves his wheelie bins in his parking space so nobody can use it while he's gone. And he is gone all day.
0: He gone?
1: All day. It's a small estate and parking is already a nightmare. And people have always parked outside Laura's house while his empty space is sitting there blocked by two bins. She says, I know it's his space, but surely you can't just reserve it with your bins for the entire day. She's wondering, does she move the bins and park there if she's stuck, or is she about to start World War III with the neighbour?
0: Okay. Good morning. Delivery driver here. People who put bins, flower pots, etc. on the road to block car parking spaces are the worst types of people. Nothing worse than trying to deliver a parcel to a house and people have spaces blocked and you've a pile of cars behind you and nowhere to park. If I see the number on the bin, it's the same number as the house I'm going to. You ready for this? I'll drive on and mark it as unable to deliver.
1: Stop it.
2: That is the way to deal with it.
1: Yeah. He kind of can't.
2: He can't park.
1: Yeah.
3: And
1: they get the aggro then from the traffic behind them as well.
2: Which is, you know, it's not fair.
0: People start beeping and then you're under pressure.
1: Yeah.
0: All right. 087-1102-107.
4: I would imagine that he doesn't own the space if it's out on the road. Unless it's in a private driveway, then he owns it, or the neighbour, she owned it. But if the space is out on a public drive or a public road, you don't own that. So you can't technically put something in it and say, that's your space, or that's mine. You don't own it. So I would simply drive up, move the bins, and park my car. You can't just take a space and say, that's mine, I'm going to take it. Like I said, if it was in a private driveway, that's different because you obviously own the grounds around your house. But outside your boundary walls, you don't own. I'm guessing at the housing estate, so they're not going to own the road as well. So just move the bins.
0: Move the bins.
4: I wouldn't even be thinking twice about it. Just move the bins, park your car. He has a problem, that's his problem.
0: Come see you.
2: That is the right way to deal with it, yeah.
0: Last thing as well, is like if you think that you own the space outside your house for parking,
1: you're sorely mistaken.
0: Imagine how rich it must be, because like that increases your property area and your property tax on your local property. Oh my God, your universal social charge never to be going up sky high to the roof.
2: This is very true. Don't put bins in front of your house.
0: No, don't do it. That's the advice from producer Donald. 087-1102-107.
5: I think she should fill the two bins with concrete and then sit up some night and watch them try to bring them back in. You have to be fond of putting them out.
0: Right. Well, we can't encourage that because that's criminal damage then. But it's funny at the same time. All right. 087-1102-107. Don't be criminal damaging, but obviously you should just say it to them, but maybe they're just not talking about it too.
2: Yeah, if they're ever there.
0: That was very
2: true.
0: It's Sienna Spiro, Great Expectations, iRadio.

0: bouncing on, isn't there? Miley Bass Persuades is the name of the tune. Really, really like that. Not Miley Cyrus anymore. She's just Miley.
1: Miley.
0: She did.
2: Doesn't go by Cyrus. Yeah, no, it's just Miley. Yeah.
0: Change it. It's like, yeah. It's like, if I could be Cooper, then she said she wants to be Miley.
1: And that was her reasoning?
0: That was her reasoning.
1: Yeah.
0: She says it's a good look, it's a good brand. Just go with the one name.
1: Cooper's doing it. Why not?
0: Yeah, exactly. All right. 087-1102-107. Get it off your chest this morning. And also, if there's anything that's annoying you or bugging you, you just want to get anything off your chest, be it relationship issues or... I love the neighbour drama. And this one is class, with a neighbour parking their wheelie bins outside their house to...
2: stop your parking.
0: Unbelievable scenes. All right. Messages 087-1102-107.
3: The sample is us, first come, first serve, because you don't own the road. Everybody pays the tax and insurance, so whoever there first gets the parking spot and they block a bit of buns, just move the buns.
0: I like that, first come, first serves. But also, I suppose, like, I have lived in a place where I have had a space, when I've had a space, there is a space outside my house. And I've parked there, but if anybody's parked there, I'm like, oh, that's my space, but it's technically not my space.
2: Yeah, yeah, but you just I'm think it's outside my house.
0: Yeah. It's not mine.
2: No, you just have to leave it down.
0: I know.
4: Had a wheelie bin issue when we were at college in Dublin years ago.
0: Go.
4: So the guy next door used to put one wheelie bin out in his parking space. Mm-hmm. And we decided one day we were finished college early. We would fill the wheelie bin full of water. Took us a while.
0: No doubt.
4: But your man came back in the evening time, went to move his wheelie bin, wouldn't move. He never really checked to see what was in it. And he tried his best to move it, and then...
0: How did you not, like, when you go to a wheelie bin...
2: not go, ooh.
1: And he didn't empty them today.
0: Like, how many litres is in a wheelie bin? Is it
2: Jesus Christ, yeah,
0: huge.
2: A lot. Yeah, yeah, yeah.
1: This better not have been during like a hose pipe ban or something.
0: Oh, Jesus, if that was during a hose pipe ban, Gemma would be on to the council. She'd get out.
1: I'd be that person, yeah.
0: Oh, my God.
4: He put all his energy into it. And
0: yeah, no, but seriously, how do you not look inside?
2: Yeah.
0: Anyway.
4: Finally got it moved, but tipped it over, half on top of himself, fell, drowned it in water. So, yeah, we were sitting in looking out between the blinds, laughing our heads off. So you could try that. If nothing else, you'll get a good laugh out of it.
0: Nothing like somebody injuring themselves to get a good laugh. I'm all for the goofs and the gags, but you know, just enough. You can take, like, when somebody said fill it with cement, that was crazy.
1: Yeah.
0: That's an awful waste of cement in this economy, you know.
5: Can you not push the two bins beside each other?
0: Why? What do you mean?
5: Really tight against each other.
0: Yeah.
5: So technically his bins are still there. But it means people can park either side of them.
0: Oh!
2: Then he can't get his bins out.
0: I mean,
1: Everybody gets their way, yeah.
0: That's a good idea.
6: Not only would I move the wheelie bins, I would then take the wheelie bins with me. He would never see his wheelie bins again.
0: Can we please hear that again, but with this music?
6: Not only would I move the wheelie bins...
0: What else would you do with the wheelie bins?
6: I would then take the wheelie bins with me. Aye. He would never see his wheelie bins again.
2: That is...
5: Sleeping with the fishes, your wheelie bin.
2: If you, yeah, hold the wheelie bins hostage. And he only gets them back if he promises that anyone can park outside his house.
0: You could technically, yeah... It's the old kind of college trick, you know, where you steal like a mascot or something, yeah.
1: Yeah.
0: And you take pictures of it around the country.
1: Oh,
0: so take the wheelie bins and bring the wheelie bins on holiday. So, you know, by the cliffs of Moher, you know.
1: I thought you meant like on a Ryanair flight. I'm like, that is not going to fit in the baggage.
2: Gonna pay for me plus one and the wheelie bins coming with me. Yeah.
0: Do you know what? Ryanair probably offered for the crack, you know what I mean?
2: Yeah, you explain the story, yeah.
0: We get a few more messages on this. I love that. 087-1102-107.
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0: been happening here? It's a load of rubbish.
1: Should end it there.
2: That's good. I like that.
0: Thank you. Get it off your chest this morning on iMornings with Cooper Nooney. Gemma, what's going on?
3: What's going on is Laura is having a neighbour who is driving her insane with his parking. So every morning, Laura's telling us he moves his car and leaves his wheelie bins in his parking space so nobody can use it while he's gone. And he is gone all day. It's a small... all day.
0: He's gone.
3: All day. It's a small estate and parking is already a nightmare. People have always parked outside Laura's house while his empty space is sitting there blocked by two bins. And Laura knows it's his space, but surely you can't just reserve it with your bins for the entire day. So she's wondering, does she move the bins if she's stuck for a space, or is she going to start World War III with the neighbour?
0: Okay, so we've got some voice notes here. Some might be solutions. Some might be answers. Some might be resolutions. We don't know.
4: Good morning, everyone.
1: Hey, Craig.
4: Get it off your chest. You could play fire with fire.
0: Oh.
4: And if you move his bins and actually get one of your friends with a car that he doesn't know, just to park there and leave it there, and you can arrange with your friend to...
0: Okay, so you get your friend to park his car there, okay?
4: You're dropping him into work or whatever, so he doesn't even realise who it is.
0: Yeah.
4: I'd leave the car there for 2 or 3 days, just to really break it.
0: Double down. Maybe your mum has gone on holidays, get her to park her car outside your house. I actually really like that. It's a good idea.
2: Yeah.
0: That'll annoy
2: That's
0: them.
2: That's good, yeah.
5: Just a quick message there, just for your Trouble Tuesday message. About the car parking space and the wheelie bins. Yeah. There are kind of exemptions to the rule of it's not yours. There are certain houses, like the Georgian houses, you know, that you might see. Some of them do have allocated parking spaces outside on the road for the residents. But there, like I said, there are exemptions to the rule.
0: So there you go. If you live in a Georgian house, you might have an exemption to parking, maybe at the public gardens or something. I don't know. I don't know what way it works, to be honest with you. But yeah, no, I get that. Like, if you're in a town and it is one of those kind of like tall Georgian houses or something where there is no on-street parking.
2: And resident badges and all the rest of it to park there and all that.
0: I swear to God, don't. Can we start on resident badges? We used to live...
3: Oh, wow.
2: Oh, wow. I've opened a can of work.
0: We used to live our first place that we got was in Port Marnock in Dublin. And it was an apartment complex. And you had to have a badge to say, you live here, you can park here.
2: Yeah. Mm-hmm.
0: I lived there, I parked there. I also got clamped with the badge on.
3: Nice.
0: And I rang them, right. And I'm like, what's the story here? And they're just like, you're meant to park inside the gates. You're parked outside the gates. And I'm like, yeah, well, I know the front door is inside the gates, but my apartment hangs on the outside part of the gates. And they're like, yeah. And like, literally, I was parked right up to where my balcony was.
3: Oh, my God.
0: And they're like, no, you can't park there. And I'm like, all right, fair. I won't do it again. We'll release the clamp. They're like, yeah, but be €180.
2: Oh, Jesus Christ, yeah.
3: But also, I have my badge.
0: I have my badge.
6: Good morning, lads. I think she should report the bin as a road obstruction every day, and then her neighbour will not be long stopping that behaviour when he keeps returning to a missing bin or to a clamped bin that he has to use his angle grinder to release.
0: Oh my God, a clamped bin.
3: I love that.
0: Can you get a tiny little wheel boost, like on Timu or something?
3: Yeah.
0: Clamp out. Oh my God, that is so amazing. I love that idea.
2: That's
0: all right.
2: Great.
3: That'd be very cute. I just want to see the little clamp. Please someone do that.
0: So go buy little clamps, will you? We'll start
2: go get some little clamps. Yeah.
0: All right, get one more of this.
7: Regarding the wheelie bin issue, taking up parking spots out on the road, unless your wheelie bin has tax and insurance, it shouldn't be on the road. So I just move them out of your way. Obviously, once, of course, your own car is tax and insured. Nettie and Melissa from Drogheda.
0: There you go.
2: Good shout.
0: There you go. Tax your wheelie bin.
3: I was going to say, the level of petty here, I wouldn't be surprised if the person did.
0: Oh, I know they would, wouldn't they? Yeah. My wheelie bin's getting its NCT next week. All right, here's Miley Cyrus. This is when she was Cyrus, not Miley now. This is Midnight Sky 9.

0: everything at the moment is so expensive. Do you know that? And here at iRadio, we want to sort you out with this. iRadio's cash machine. €200,000 this Friday. You could win this. And you wouldn't have to worry about things like, you know, filling the heat, home eating oil. Do you know what I mean?
1: Yeah.
0: Because you'd be away somewhere in a hot country.
1: You'd be like,
0: I don't care. 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When's the cutoff time? 3 p.m. this Friday. You have to enter before then, because then the cash machine takes a breather, closes its eyes, and goes, right, I'm going to call someone. And that could be you if we pick it out at random, all right? So, if your phone rings, must answer your phone within five rings. Tell us that prize amount. The cash is yours. 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All that cash is yours.
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0: half on the 30th of October. What the hell are we talking about? So Gemma's been in for today and yesterday. Thank you very much. Did you have fun?
1: No problem. I did, yeah. It's a great crack.
2: Yep.
0: Una's been off.
2: Yeah.
0: Now, has this been a scheduled off, or did she panic and skedaddle because we landed it on her that she's going to be doing stand-up, and this is because she's pulling the cover over our eyes for quite a long time now, you know?
2: Yeah, tricking us, getting us to do things.
0: Yeah, getting us to go to Kirkpatrick when she was into climate. We went to support her, so we did a 8-hour round trip to Mayo to watch her climb. People turned up. We got extra I team on board, and Una went to Crow Park, not Crow Patrick.
2: Yeah, she was laughing as well. We weren't laughing at the time.
0: And then she set me up as a burlesque performer.
1: Yes.
0: So months and months of practicing, and then
2: it was May to last 2 weeks. Last Friday was it?
0: Yep. Happened on September 11th,
2: yeah.
0: 2026. Etched in my brain. If you'd like to see the video, it's going to be there forever at This Is iRadio. But so we we then surprised Una because we said, "You think you're funny, don't you? Think you're a comedian?" She said these words. Yeah. So we have been very, very busy in getting her stand-up comedy mentors, stand-up comedians who are willing to help her along. And there is going to be a date on October 30th. Mm-hmm. Not saying where, not saying who with or anything like that, because it's still to be revealed. Una is going to do a stand-up performance. Up to 5 minutes.
2: Yeah. Support set, yeah. So she's not happy about it.
1: She's not laughing now?
2: No, she's not.
0: No, she's not.
2: No,
0: happy.
2: She's really not.
0: Yeah.
2: But she's having to go along with it.
1: But other people will be laughing.

0: laughing. This and is that true, will yeah. be great. Oh,
1: she's got the worries that people won't find her funny.
0: Oh my God.
1: And she is
2: one
1: really
2: of the funniest
1: funny.
2: People she's I know. That. She's hilarious. God, yeah. God, if we could only play half the stuff that she says when we're not on air.
1: Yeah,
2: on
1: we're
2: air.
1: Not allowed to play.
2: Oh,
1: yeah.
2: We'd lose our license. No, she is hilarious. And we wouldn't give her this challenge if we didn't think she could do it.
1: Yeah.
2: Mm-hmm. And we know she can do it. And she's got our support. So she's going to be amazing. Is that enough to maybe get her to do it?
1: I'll quit that bit off the end. Yeah, but yeah. I guess I'll show her the rest. Yeah.
2: Anyway, we will catch up with Una tomorrow and see how she's been getting on, because has she been getting some lessons already at becoming a stand-up comedian? We'll find out. Come here, Destination Unknown, you, a friend, 7 nights. Where are you going? Well, you can have a guess at the location with Sharon Linsky next.
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18: Good morning to you. It's Sharon in and it's almost 10 o'clock, which means it's time to look for another guest for Destination Unknown. We'll do that next.
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20: Doctors to call for full ban on scramblers and blue lights season 3. I'm Gemma. Here's what's happening. First, getting specialist mental health care can mean hours of travel for pregnant women and new mums. The Journal Investigates has uncovered long journeys and waits of weeks or months for appointments, even for some women in crisis. Reporter Connor O'Carroll says some hospitals are also tightening their acceptance criteria despite signs of growing demand.
21: All of their stories highlight is that despite these services being in place, they are not always available to the women who need them, either because they live too far away, don't fit the right criteria, or sometimes simply because women aren't told that they exist.
20: Donald Trump says he's not worried about a media boycott. US TV networks have agreed to suspend video coverage of the US president after journalists from a number of outlets were banned by the White House. That decision is being challenged in court. At a press briefing in New York, he appeared alongside the city's mayor, Zoran Mamdani, who said all media outlets were there. President Trump played down the significance of the boycott.
22: They said they were going to boycott me, but they never boycott me. So I wasn't very worried about that. Look at all that press. But no, I'm not. I'm only doing it because I think the press also has an obligation.
20: Doctors are expected to call for an outright ban on scramblers at an Oireachtas committee meeting today. They'll also urge TDs and senators to introduce stricter laws on e-scooters, including mandatory vehicle registration. The meeting of the Oireachtas Justice Committee comes as medics report hospital admissions as a result of e-scooters have been rising steadily for the past 2 years. Fuel is a main priority for the upcoming budget. That's according to the Social Protection Minister, who says the government is working very hard to create a plan which will alleviate pressure on people. It comes amid a planned meeting of some fuel protesters this weekend to discuss rising costs. And Minister Dara Cleary says the government is examining all options. Most young adults are considering moving abroad for a better quality of life. That's according to a new poll from the National Youth Council of Ireland. Nearly 70% of 18 to 24-year-olds are considering making the move, while housing and affordability remain the main concerns. Grace McManus, NYCI Policy and Campaigns Manager, says they don't feel there is a path to a sustainable life here.
0: They're really concerned around rent, accommodation costs, college fees, food and groceries, things that we would consider, I suppose, the basics. And 9 in 10 of them are concerned about finding well-paid work. So our concern is that it's not them just looking for an adventure and maybe experiencing life overseas for a year. It's that they don't feel there's a path to an independent and sustainable life here.
20: And one of the stars of Blue Lights says the drama shows Belfast in a human way. Frank Blake, who plays Shane Bradley in the show, claims audiences get to experience a different side of the city through the characters. The actor says the writing avoids repeating cliched stereotypes based on what most people have seen about Belfast in the media. And the third series of the hit TV show will air on BBC One next week.
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20: Starting with football, calls for Ireland to pull out of its upcoming soccer internationals against Israel have been taken directly to the players. Around 100 protesters gathered at the national team's Castleknock base last night, chanting "Don't play" as the names of squad members were read out. Campaigners say turning to the players was a last resort after previous efforts to have the fixtures cancelled. Ireland are due to face Israel in Hungary on Sunday, with the sides meeting again in Serbia next month. In GAA, David Clifford will have to fend off competition from Mayo duo Ryan O'Donoghue and Jack Kearney for the 2026 Footballer of the Year Award. The Kerry forward is in the shortlist released this morning, hoping to claim the honour in back-to-back seasons. All-Ireland champions lead the All-Stars nominations with 11 candidates in the 45-player shortlist. Mayo's Dara Byrne and Kobe MacDonald, and Louth's Dara MacDonald are the Young Footballer of the Year nominees. And the shortlist for the Hurling All-Stars will be announced tomorrow, with the awards ceremony slated for October 30th. And to boxing, more Irish boxers could secure medals at the European Elite Championships in Sofia today. Flyweight Dana Morehouse is first up against Spanish fighter Laura Fuertes Fernandez. Jack Marley is in heavyweight quarterfinal action this afternoon against Georgia's Georgi Kushitashvili. Evelyn Igaro faces England's Chantelle Reed in the last eight of the light middleweight category, while reigning world middleweight champion Aoife O'Rourke gets her campaign underway today. She jumps in at the quarterfinal stage, taking on Agata Kaczmarska of Poland. And O'Rourke's sister Lisa battles England's Emily Asquith in the quarterfinals of the light heavyweight.
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20: Mostly cloudy this morning with mist, fog and drizzle in places. Highest temperatures of 17 to 22 degrees. 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
18: Lads. Where have Micheál, Shane and Ella landed? We're into day 7 of this now, and honestly, I think the clues are getting more and more vague for me. This is your latest one.
28: Lads,
3: I told you I was sick of the public transport. Now we're left sitting at a bus stop named after a discontinued chocolate bar. It's 28 degrees. I'm not built for this. I need the hotel immediately.
18: Bus stops. Really? Okay. If that has helped you, and if you think you know where Micheál, Shane and Ella have landed, you could bag yourself a 7-night holiday to that exact location for you and a mate. It's a huge holiday. It's a huge prize. You just got to tell us where exactly they are. We need the exact country and the hotel for you to win. If you think you know, WhatsApp unknown now with your name and details to 087-1102-107. That's unknown and your details to 087-1102-107. Let's try and give away this holiday. We'll be right back.

might not be ready, but we have plenty of people on WhatsApp right now ready to give us a guess for Destination Unknown and possibly bag the holiday of a lifetime. Let's chat to someone inside the next couple of minutes. Got Gracie Abrams on the way too after Doja Cat now. It's iRadio.

0: iRadio, where hit music lives. Inside the next couple of minutes, got Gigi Perez on the way for you. That huge dance hit from Bebe Rexha too. And a man that you might have heard actually just yesterday on with Cooper and Una. He plays inside the next few minutes. But first, let's try and get you sorted with a holiday, yeah?
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0: In case you're brand new to this, you've missed a lot, but I'll try fill you in. We got the holiday of a lifetime for you and a mate up for grabs. 7 nights away. Where to? That's what we're trying to figure out. Michal, Shane and Ella have landed at a mystery destination. You are listening to their clues. Every single day, there's a new one at 3 o'clock. Listen to their clues, write them down, collect them. And if you guess the correct location, you win a 7-night stay to that very destination. But we need the exact country and hotel for you to win. Plenty of chances to guests throughout the day, including right now where Shane joins me for a guest. Shane, what are you at this morning?
3: Working, so I am.
0: Working away. And when you're working and slaving to the bone, a holiday is probably front of your mind, is it?
3: Oh, it is, surely, yeah.
0: When's the last time you were away, Shane?
3: I was actually in Germany a few weeks ago, Bremen, just to visit the girlfriend's family.
0: Oh, lovely. Okay, that's a place I haven't heard of. I thought it was going to be like Cologne or Berlin. I've been there, but Bremen, must put that on the to-do list.
3: Don't.
0: No, really. Well, do you know what? It's great to get someone who was there and goes, do you know what, that one you can leave. Maybe we don't need to explore every part of the world, do we?
3: No.
0: All right, well, good to know. Shane, would you like to get going on another holiday, though? I'm sure you would.
3: I would, yeah.
0: Well, I don't want to put words in your mouth. If you were to win this, who would you be bringing with you?
3: Oh, the girlfriend.
0: Yeah, I was thinking that. Okay, good, good. Have you been listening to the clues over the last while?
3: I have, yeah.
0: Okay, so you have a good guess. You know I need a hotel and a country for you to win. Hit me, Shane. What are you thinking?
3: So the country I'm thinking is Malta, and the hotel is the Embassy Hotel in Valletta.
0: Embassy Hotel, Valletta in Malta. Let's have a little look.
4: Ladies and gentlemen, may I have your attention, please?
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0: No, not there, Shane. But you know what? The other clue comes through at 3 o'clock and there'll be more chances to guess throughout the day.
3: Okay, thank you.
0: You're more than welcome, Shane. Do you think you have the exact location of where Michal, Shane and Ella have landed? As I said, another chance to guess a little later on. And if you're still scratching your head, they will have another clue with you when Michal, Shane and Ella are back with you from 3 on iRadio.

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8: Gardaí are to launch a 3-month road safety campaign in an attempt to reduce traffic fatalities, which are approaching their highest level for 2 decades. 138 people have died in crashes so far this year. Reports show road deaths are almost 9% above the number of fatalities for the same period last year, with traditionally the most dangerous period of the year yet to come. Gardaí are to mount a concerted road safety campaign with increased checkpoints and greater use of speed cameras. Three of America's biggest news organizations are suing the Trump administration after being banned from the White House. CNN, MS Now and Politico say the decision to revoke their journalists' access violates their First Amendment rights. Donald Trump's accused the outlets of spreading fake news, but Vice President J.D. Vance denies the move was an attack on press freedom. Serious gaps have been identified in mental health care for women during pregnancy and after giving birth. The Journal investigates, says access to specialist services varies significantly, with long journeys and lengthy delays reported in some areas. Its reporter, Connor O'Carroll, says the pressure on services is becoming increasingly clear, but he says some hospitals are responding by limiting who can be referred for specialist care. And for more stories, you can follow at This Is iRadio on socials.
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You might have heard him on yesterday morning with Cooper and Una. He was their mystery guest for Mystery Guest Monday, Femi. And he actually gave a fun little tidbit about this song. These three artists have been friends, have been making music together for about 7 years now. And do you know what? I think you can hear it when you hear this new track, because there's an air of fun to it that I think only Paz could create. It's Femi, Khaki Kid, Brick Nasty, Take a Trip, new music

0: especially on a Tuesday workday. Sci Radio Daytimes with Burger King. Kingfisher play next. Got new Ash lined up for you as well. And a man that you might have seen live earlier this year in Belfast, way back when in June. He plays inside the next few.
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0: Yeah, if you do find yourself sighing your way through your Tuesday workday, let's give you a little glimmer here, because come Friday, you could be looking at €200,000 exactly sitting in your bank account. Do you know what? You might hear me talk about this and you go, yeah, it's never going to happen. That's exactly what Mark and Kilcock thought would be the case. And it did happen last Friday. This Friday, it could be you. €200,000 exactly. iRadio.ie/cash machine is where you can enter this online. 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Make sure your entry is in and done by 3 p.m. Friday. That's when the lines close and the cash machine does its thing. It randomly picks a number. Barry Dunn does that call. The nation holds its breath. And if we ring you, answer your phone within five rings. Tell us back the exact prize amount and the cash is all yours. €200,000 exactly. We pay out on Friday. Good luck to you.
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3: Taylor Swift is adding another special honour to her collection. The singer will receive the first ever award for Artist Director at this year's MTV VMAs. The accolade recognises those whose work behind the camera has pushed creative boundaries and advanced the art of visual storytelling. She's up for 11 nominations at the ceremony in Los Angeles this weekend. 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
2: 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This is

0: It's fun, isn't it? It's new Ash, Stop the Wedding on iRadio. We're inside in the next couple of minutes. We're going old school. Yeah, a full hour of massive throwback hits. But will you be able to get the year right today? Let's find out inside the next few. It was a time when Drake, Kygo and Walk the Moon dominated the charts. iRadio Old School at 11 next.
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5: And this is what you need to know now.
6: Funeral of Kilkenny woman killed in Australia and Pass the Parcel tops the polls. I'm Gemma. Here's what's happening. First, 3/4 of young adults believe they'd have a better quality of life outside of Ireland. That's according to new research by the National Youth Council of Ireland. The data shows 90% of 18 to 24-year-olds believe it's becoming harder to find well-paid work. Here's Grace McManus, Policy and Campaigns Manager at the NYCI.
7: You see the highest rents that we've ever had in the state, and that's what young people are facing into home ownership. The age of the average homeowner now is that it's really way out of the reach of those under 30, never mind under 25. And interestingly, in this polling, young people told us that commuting costs had become more of a difficulty over the last year, and that was before the recent public transport cost increases were announced.
6: A Kilkenny woman who was killed at her home in Australia last month will be laid to rest this morning. 30-year-old Anne-Marie O'Reilly was discovered by emergency services at a house in Melbourne on the 21st of August and was pronounced dead at the scene. The mother of three's funeral mass is taking place at St. John's Church in Kilkenny City. A 45-year-old Irish man has been charged with her murder and remanded in custody until February 23rd. A group representing truck drivers is meeting with the finance minister today ahead of next month's budget announcement. The government brought in cuts to excise duty on petrol and diesel after blockades and protests over rising fuel prices caused widespread disruption across the country in April. The excise reductions are due to be phased out from November, but Ger Hyland, president of the Irish Road Haulage Association, says these supports are needed now more than ever.
8: Diesel at the pumps now is edging closer to 220 a litre. Never before has it been seen at this level in Ireland. Never before has our members been under so much pressure. We just simply can't afford diesel. Once diesel goes over the 190 mark, it becomes mostly unviable for our industry.
6: Meanwhile, grocery prices have also increased by 4.3%. Prices in September rose at a faster rate compared to 3.9% in the 3 months to the end of August. Data from World Panel by Numerator also shows supermarket sales are up 4.5% in the 4 weeks to the start of September. Senior economics lecturer at TU Dublin, Dr. Emma Howard, says higher food prices are a result of input costs going up.
9: The latest rise in grocery prices is in fact the knock-on impacts of those higher energy prices that started with the conflict in the Middle East earlier this year. So the delay in when those higher costs feed into the supply chain and into the food prices that we pay in Ireland is around 8 to 10 months. So this is exactly when we were expecting to see these higher prices because of those higher energy costs.
6: And Pass the Parcel is the number one kids' birthday party tradition people want to resurrect. Parties at home with homemade cake and party games also appears on the list of traditions people miss from their childhood. 1 in 5 want to see the return of party bags, while 1/4 think musical chairs should make a comeback. The research by One for All gift cards found over half of people think children are missing out on traditions they enjoyed themselves.
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6: Starting with football, the Israel Football Association has accused Republic of Ireland manager Hamir Halgrimsson of ignorance, hypocrisy and stupidity. Ireland begin their Nations League campaign against Kosovo this Thursday before facing Israel in the Hungarian city of Debrecen on Sunday. Halgrimsson last week described the upcoming games against Israel as playing against genocide. The main phase of the Women's Champions League gets underway this evening. Women's Super League champions Manchester City begin their quest to win a first European title when they take on Bayern Munich tonight. Republic of Ireland international Kyra Caruso could be in action for a coup, who go to 2025 winners Arsenal. In GAA, David Clifford will have to fend off competition from Mayo duo Ryan O'Donoghue and Jack Kearney for the 2026 Footballer of the Year Award. The Kerry forward is in the shortlist released this morning, hoping to claim the honour in back-to-back seasons. All-Ireland champions lead the All-Stars nominations with 11 candidates in the 45-player shortlist. Mayo's Dara Byrne and Kobe MacDonald and Loud's Dara MacDonald are the Young Footballer of the Year nominees. And the shortlist for the Hurling All-Stars will be announced tomorrow, with the award ceremony slated for October 30th. And in boxing, more Irish boxers could secure medals at the European Elite Championships in Sofia today. Flyweight Dana Morehouse is first up against Spanish fighter Laura Fuertes Fernandez at around 11:30 Irish time. The winner will go through to the semi-finals, guaranteeing at least a bronze medal. Jack Marley is in heavyweight quarter-final action this afternoon against Georgia's Georgi Kushitashvili. Evelyn Igaro faces England's Chantelle Reid in the last eight of the light middleweight category, while reigning world middleweight champion Eva O'Rourke gets her campaign underway today. She jumps in at the quarter-final stage, taking on Agata Kaczmarska of Poland, and O'Rourke's sister Lisa battles England's Emily Asquith in the quarter-finals of the light heavyweight.
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6: Rain and drizzle developing in the northwest and will slowly move into parts of Ulster, Connacht and West Munster through the afternoon, with scattered showers elsewhere. Highest temperatures of 17 to 22 degrees. 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

0: right, here we go. A full hour of huge throwback hits that you mightn't have heard in ages. All you got to tell me is what's the year that we've gone back to today. It was a time when Facebook was still the top social media site. The very first episode of Love Island aired on telly and Theresa Mannion went massively viral. Why?
1: Don't make unnecessary journeys.
0: Yeah, she instantly became a meme when she was on Salt Hill talking about that storm. What's the year that we've gone back to today? 087 1102 107 to send in your guess. Kygo and Jonas Blue on the way, but we kick it off with Walk the Moon, Shut Up and Dance. 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

0: City.
1: Yeah, Drake had the hotline bling, but in what year? It's iRadio Old School at 11. Are you any closer to figuring it out? Let's talk films. In this year, you had a few films actually dominating the box office here in Ireland. Minions, that came out. You had Star Wars, The Force Awakens, and particular Irish interest when this film hit cinemas.
2: I'm not Irish.
3: You don't sound Irish.
2: I need to make this clear. No part of me is Irish. I don't have Irish parents or grandparents or anything.
1: Yeah, this is when Saoirse Ronan, Donal Gleeson, Julie Walters starred in that film Brooklyn about the novel by Colm Tobin. And I actually remember reading the book and then going to see that in cinema, and I really enjoyed it. What is the year? Brooklyn, that film came out in cinemas at the time, but does that give it away for you? If not, don't worry, I've got another clue coming through inside the next few minutes. Omi, Cheerleader, plays too.

Radio Old School at 11, but are you any closer to figuring out what on earth is the year we're talking about today? Do you know what? I'll rule out a few of the wrong guesses here, but there's not that many of them. Most people are coming through with the correct answer. Serena in Galway thinking 2013, not 2013, Serena. Oran McCormack asks, is it 2016? It's not 2016, Oran, but you're very, very, very close with that guess. Get another one in, 087 1102 107. What is the year that we're talking about? What year were hits like this in the charts? It's Iggy Azalea, Trouble on iRadio Old School at 11.

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1: Zayn Malik wrote, "My life with One Direction has been more than I could ever have imagined. But after 5 years, I feel like it is now the right time for me to leave the band."
0: Yeah, it was a bit of a roller coaster to be a One Direction fan in this year. You'd say Malik's departure. They went on the road again. They released their final album. And then later in this particular year, they announced that dreaded word, the hiatus. What's our year? It's iRadio Old School.

0: Maroon 5 and Sugar is on Radio Old School at 11. Are you any closer to figuring out our year today? The One Directioner is coming through. I knew you would. Sinead getting it right. Megan and Casabar as well. But let's rule out a few more wrong guesses. Is it 2013? This is from Connor Finan in County Leash. Not 2013, Connor. Tina and Anya both going with 2014. It's not 2014 either. It's your final chance now to lock in your guess. 087-1102-107. That's the number to do so. Get that guess in. Answer revealed inside the next couple of minutes. I got Philip George, Macklemore, and a man you might have seen live at a Strap Alley this summer, just ahead on iRadio.
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0: But first, I have to tell you about this. iRadio's cash machine reloaded since the weekend with no small amount either. €200,000 exactly, and another guaranteed payout happening this week. This is bananas, lads, really, isn't it? €200,000. The lot could be yours. I'm waiting for payday. We have a payday on Friday. 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Because after that time, cash machine goes. Going to randomly pick a number, we'll do the call if we ring you. No faffing about. Don't keep your phone miles away from you. Make sure you got to answer it within 5 rings. Tell us the prize amount, and that's it. €200,000 exactly. It could be yours in time for the weekend. Someone has to win it. Best of luck.
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10: In under 60 seconds. Gardaí are to launch a 3-month road safety campaign in an attempt to reduce traffic fatalities, which are approaching their highest level for 2 decades. 138 people have died in crashes so far this year. Reports show road deaths are almost 9% above the number of fatalities for the same period last year, with traditionally the most dangerous period of the year yet to come. Gardaí are to mount a concerted road safety campaign with increased checkpoints and greater use of speed cameras. Three of America's biggest news organizations are suing the Trump administration after being banned from the White House. CNN, MS Now and Politico say the decision to revoke their journalists' access violates their First Amendment rights. Donald Trump's accused the outlets of spreading fake news, but Vice President J.D. Vance denies the move was an attack on press freedom. Serious gaps have been identified in mental health care for women during pregnancy and after giving birth. The Journal investigates, says access to specialist services varies significantly, with long journeys and lengthy delays reported in some areas. Its reporter, Connor O'Carroll, says the pressure on services is becoming increasingly clear, but he says some hospitals are responding by limiting who can be referred for specialist care. And for more stories, you can follow at This Is iRadio on social.
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11: I went to the moped store with shoppers. The salesman's like, what up? What's your budget? And I'm like, honestly, I don't know nothing about mopeds. He said,
12: I got the one for you. Follow me.
11: Ooh, it's too real. 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

0: Tanya Tempa and Jess Glynn not letting go with iRadio Old School at 11. I was kind of sick and I never got to see a set at Electric Picnic. It was supposed to be brilliant. What's our year today? That's the question I'm asking you. You've come through with your answers. And fair play if you did get it right. Patrick and Mayo, well done. Ian coming through with the right answer. Fiona and Galway, regular player, well done. Joanne Hart, Christine, another regular player, good stuff. Niall, Jordan, Thomas Fagan and Hef from Kilbeggan, apparently both big One Direction fans. Getting the year right today. Let's head over to the WhatsApp voice notes gang. Fill us in. What's the year I'm looking for today?
1: It's the year 2015.
2: Is it 2015? Massive directioner here. The year is 2015.
0: The year is 2015. Well done. That was Orla, Caroline and Donegal. Sinead coming through at the end. 2015. I'd be on Sinead's side there. If you're a One Direction fan, you don't forget that year for a long time. We'll do that again tomorrow just after 11 o'clock. This time going back to a different year. Let's test out how good your memory is then. The most hit music for your workday coming through after 12 midday. Got Shaboo, Adela, Sam Fender just ahead, and if you got a night out on the horizon very soon, that's the kind of song that'll just get you buzzing for it, isn't it? It's new Culture, Trapped, plays next on iRadio.
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8: Calls for stricter rules on e-scooters and ban on scramblers and new Strictly spin-off series. I'm Gemma. Here's what's happening. First, a Kilkenny woman who was killed in her home in Australia last month has been remembered as warm, kind and a loving mother. Anne-Marie O'Reilly was laid to rest this morning following Mass at St. John's Church in Kilkenny City. The mother of three was killed at her home in Melbourne last month. A 45-year-old Irish man has been charged with her murder. Father Dan Carroll says Anne-Marie would brighten everyone's day.
9: We also know how pleasant she was to meet. Always smiling, always nice, genuinely warm. Someone who could brighten your day without even trying. Not everyone leaves a room a little better than they found it. Anne-Marie did.
8: TDs and senators will hear from doctors today who are reporting a rise in e-scooter related injuries. Medics are expected to call for stricter regulations and enforcement of existing laws at a meeting of the Oireachtas Justice Committee. They'll also call for an outright ban on scramblers. Dr. John Leake, consultant in emergency medicine at St. Vincent's Hospital, St. Vincent University Hospital, has this.
10: Injuries are very serious. They require surgery and prolonged admission to ICU. For example, serious head injuries and limb fractures involve, and also the solid organ injuries. I suppose we don't really appreciate is the kind of, a lot of these injuries are survivable, but we don't appreciate the long-term impact of these injuries, like time out of work and loss of independence and even PTSD, a result of these kind of injuries.
8: All options are being considered to alleviate pressure caused by rising fuel costs. That's according to the Social Protection Minister, who says there will be a series of tax changes to assist people in the upcoming budget. His comments come ahead of a planned meeting of fuel protesters next weekend amid rising costs. And Minister Dara Cleary says the government is very aware of the cost of living crisis. Donald Trump's doubled down on his criticism of media outlets he has banned from the White House. A court hearing on the issue will be held tomorrow. US TV networks have suspended video coverage of the US president over his ban. And speaking to all media outlets in New York late yesterday, President Trump defended his action.
11: You would think that an outlet would write at least reasonably well, but never. If you look at CNN, it's fake news. If you look at MS Now, I don't even know what MS Now is. I guess it's the MSNBC. What it used to be, or MSDNC, as some people call it. That's Democrat National Committee. But it's just biased news. And I think that these outlets have an obligation to be fair.
8: We're in for a mixed week weather-wise. Above average temperatures for September are expected to stay around for another few days. But Met Aaron says there will also be rain or showers at times. Here's Alan O'Reilly from Carlow Weather.
12: There is a sign that we could see some more unsettled weather arriving around this day next week. We are lucky that there is quite a storm in the Atlantic at the moment, but it's heading for Iceland and not Ireland this week.
8: And a new Strictly spin-off series has been announced by the BBC. 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Strictly Lights Up promises to take viewers straight onto the dance floor for immediate reactions from this year's contestants, judges and new hosts.
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8: More Irish boxers could secure medals at the European Elite Championships in Sofia today. Enniskerry's Dana Morehouse lost her flyweight quarterfinal to Laura Fuertes Fernandez of Spain by split decision. Jack Marley is in heavyweight action this afternoon against Georgia's Georgi Kushitashvili. The winner will go through to the semi-finals, guaranteeing at least a bronze medal. Evelyn Igaro faces England's Chantelle Reid in the last eight of the light middleweight category, while reigning world middleweight champion Aoife O'Rourke gets her campaign underway today. She jumps in at the quarterfinal stage this evening, taking on Agata Kaczmarska of Poland. And O'Rourke's sister Lisa battles England's Emily Asquith in the quarterfinals of the light heavyweight. To GAA, David Clifford will have to fend off competition from Mayo duo Ryan O'Donoghue and Jack Kearney for the 2026 Footballer of the Year award. The Kerry forward is in the shortlist released this morning, hoping to claim the honour in back-to-back seasons. All-Ireland champions lead the All-Stars nominations with 11 candidates in the 45-player shortlist. Mayo's Dara Byrne and Kobe MacDonald and Loud's Dara MacDonald are the Young Footballer of the Year nominees, and the shortlist for the Hurling All-Stars will be announced tomorrow with the awards ceremony slated for October 30th. And in football, the main phase of the Women's Champions League gets underway this evening. Women's Super League champions Manchester City begin their quest to win a first European title when they take on Bayern Munich tonight. And Republic of Ireland international Kyra Carusa could be in action for Coup, who go to 2025 winners Arsenal.
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8: Mixed today with cloud and sunny spells, rain and drizzle in the northwest will slowly move into parts of Ulster, Connacht and West Munster through the afternoon, with scattered showers elsewhere, highest temperatures of 17 to 22 degrees. 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
5: It's just gone 12 midday. The sun is about and the hits are on. Adela and Sam Fender in there after this first.
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SI Radio, where hip music lives. And over the last couple of months, it seems like it's been concert announcement after concert announcement. I don't think it's going to stop just yet. The man who is rumoured to be going on his biggest ever headline tour in 2027, he plays after Switch Disco Now on iRadio.

0: can't be reined in, I'm afraid. When our Una is let loose on the phone lines, there's no better woman for the job. Even Daniel agrees. He was on the receiving end of one of Una's prank calls just last week.
1: Jesus Christ. Good work. That was super work.
0: Good work, says Daniel, but what and who is her next victim? We'll find out tomorrow, Wind Up Wednesday with Cooper and Una. They're in and on with you from 6 in the morning, only on iRadio.
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10: Gardaí are to launch a three-month road safety campaign in an attempt to reduce traffic fatalities, which are approaching their highest level for two decades. 138 people have died in crashes so far this year. Reports show road deaths are almost 9% above the number of fatalities for the same period last year, with traditionally the most dangerous period of the year yet to come. Gardaí are to mount a concerted road safety campaign with increased checkpoints and greater use of speed cameras. Three of America's biggest news organizations are suing the Trump administration after being banned from the White House. CNN, MS Now and Politico say the decision to revoke their journalists' access violates their First Amendment rights. Donald Trump's accused the outlets of spreading fake news, but Vice President J.D. Vance denies the move was an attack on press freedom. Serious gaps have been identified in mental health care for women during pregnancy and after giving birth. The Journal investigates, says access to specialist services varies significantly, with long journeys and lengthy delays reported in some areas. Its reporter, Connor O'Carroll, says the pressure on services is becoming increasingly clear, but he says some hospitals are responding by limiting who can be referred for specialist care. And for more stories, you can follow at This Is iRadio on socials.
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I'll tell you this much, if you like keeping on top of the latest in new Irish artists, then stick on iRadio's All Irish every Sunday from 10. Ciarán brings you through the biggest movers and shakers in the Irish music scene right now. Liliana, definitely one of them. She's a Dublin-based artist. And not singing about your lunch here, would you believe. It's new Liliana.

0: Radio Daytimes with Burger King. I'm getting you closer to your Tuesday lunchtime. Cat's Eye playing next and one of the most streamed songs in the country right now. That's just ahead too.
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0: Machine. iRadio's Cash Machine right now just doing absolutely bonkers stuff. We gave away 250,000 last Friday. You think we might be taking it easy? Oh no. The thing's been reloaded with €200,000 exactly, and we pay out again this Friday. 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If we ring you, answer your phone within 5 rings. 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Say it right, the cash is all yours. And you know what? You can spend the entire lot on fuel. Good luck to you. Call happens on Friday. Another guaranteed winner as well.
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3: Taylor Swift is adding another special honour to her collection. 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She's up for 11 nominations at the ceremony in Los Angeles this weekend. 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

If you think you don't know Clementine Douglas, chances are you do, because she's written over 130 songs and collaborated with the likes of The Blessed, Madonna, David Guetta, Sonny Federa and Calvin Harris. This is new from her, a track in her own right. 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

0: iRadio. We're fast approaching your Tuesday lunchtime, and it could be a lunchtime where I'm making your day, making your week, hey, making your year. A 7-night holiday for you and a pal could be won this lunch hour with Destination Unknown. Another chance to guess coming through inside the next couple of minutes.
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16: Most young adults are considering emigrating and Taylor Swift adds special honour to her collection. I'm Gemma. Here's what's happening. First, the wars in Iran and Ukraine and AI are set to dominate this week's UN General Assembly. US President Donald Trump will address the event after it opens today. He'll also hold a meeting with Ukrainian President Volodymyr Zelensky. Taoiseach Micheál Martin will meet New York's Mayor Zoran Mamdani tomorrow and address the Assembly later this week. Here's political correspondent Sean Defoe, who says President Trump made a memorable speech at the event last year.
17: People were wondering, would he be pulling out of the UN and then totally withdrawing the US from it? He didn't do that, but he used his speech to basically go full scorched earth on the organization and has been withholding billions of dollars in funding ever since, which has put the organization on strains.
16: The National Youth Council is calling for targeted action on the cost of living, youth homelessness and barriers to employment. It comes as new data from the council reveals most young adults are considering emigrating. 90% of 18 to 24-year-olds believe it's becoming harder to find well-paid work, with housing and affordability continuing as main concerns. Grace McManus of NYCI says it's up to the government to encourage young people to stay.
18: And I think it's really on the government and on us as a state to make them have a place that they can set up a life in. I don't think it's fair for us to expect them to live in their parents' box rooms indefinitely, to not be able to afford to go to social events. I was talking to a young person recently who gets up at 5-6 in the morning, commutes to work, works, and then gets home by 8 or 9 at night because they can't afford to live in the city where they're working.
16: The government looks set to cut the the carbon tax on home heating oil in the budget. The cost of filling a standard kerosene tank has risen to over €1,600, almost 80% higher than a year ago. Around €160 of that is carbon tax. Taoiseach and Finance Minister Simon Harris says he's examining measures to bring that cost down.
19: The cost of that, through no fault of any of theirs, might have been around €900-950 last year to fill the tank, is as you rightly say, could be as high as €1,700 and potentially rising this year as well. We've got to intervene in relation to that.
16: A Garda whistleblower says government ministers shouldn't be hiding behind legislation on protected disclosures to avoid accountability. Dr. Donal Corcoran was among those to speak publicly in an RTE Investigates report last week. He's since questioned comments by former Justice Minister Helen McEntee, who said legislation precluded her from discussing disclosures. Dr. Corcoran, who handled protected disclosures by Garda whistleblowers, gave permission to the former Justice Minister to discuss the case.
20: Please speak about my protective disclosure. I give you express consent to do that. I say to the minister, speak about what you have or have not done about my own protective disclosure. Let's leave the other 150 odd aside for now. You have my permission to speak about my PD and stop using this as a shield for your accountability. You need to be accountable, minister.
16: A cancer trial in Cork will explore the use of blood tests to reduce the need for invasive biopsies in advanced breast cancer patients. The collaboration between UCC, CUH and Breakthrough Cancer Research will recruit 50 participants from Cork and Kerry over the next 2 years. Breast cancer affects around 1 in 7 women and is the second most common cause of cancer-related death among women. CEO of Breakthrough Cancer Research, Orla Dolan, says the trial is a step towards more precise cancer treatment.
21: A simple blood test, and whether that simple blood test, also known as a liquid biopsy, can be used to look at somebody's cancer, not just at the beginning, but as they're treated, to see genetic changes that are happening in real time. So those then can be used to better match treatments, to be able to change things and make decisions about somebody's care along the way.
16: And Taylor Swift is adding another special honour to her collection. The singer will receive the first ever award for Artist Director at this year's MTV VMAs. The accolade recognises those whose work behind the camera has pushed creative boundaries and advanced the art of visual storytelling. She's up for 11 nominations at the ceremony in LA this weekend.
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16: Starting with football, Israel's players will reportedly refuse to swap jerseys with the Irish team after Sunday's Nations League game in Hungary. It's claimed in the Israeli media that the players have decided in advance to not exchange shirts after full time. The Israeli FA have hinted they could make an official complaint about Hamir Halgrimson's recent use of the word genocide, but UEFA have not yet received any complaint. Women's Super League champions Manchester City begin their quest to win a first European title when they take on Bayern Munich tonight. They head to Germany for their first match of the league phase in the Women's Champions League. 2025 winners Arsenal play Kärcsö, hoping to find some form after back-to-back draws in the WSL. To boxing, Dana Morehouse has missed out on a medal at the European Boxing Championships. The Enniskerry fighter lost her flyweight quarter-final to Laura Fuertes Fernandez of Spain by split decision in Bulgaria. And in GAA, Mayo have two players in contention to be named Footballer of the Year. Ryan O'Donoghue and Jack Carney have been shortlisted alongside Kerry forward David Clifford. Mayo have 11 nominees for All-Stars after ending their 75-year wait to lift the Sam Maguire Cup. And Louth's Dara McDonald joins Mayo duo Dara Byrne and Kobe McDonald in the running for Young Footballer of the Year.
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16: Actor Channing Tatum has denied claims that he was behind a secret Instagram account allegedly trolling his ex-fiancée Zoe Kravitz and her new fiancé Harry Styles. Fans speculated Tatum was behind the account after noticing his verified profile followed it. But the actor has dismissed the rumours on Instagram, saying he only has one account and questioning why he'd follow a burner account if he wanted to keep it secret. Tatum and Kravitz split in 2024 after getting engaged the previous year.
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16: Mixed today with cloud and sunny spells, cooler in the west and northwest with highest temperatures of 17 to 22 degrees. 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
13: Is this the day that we're going to give this away, or are we going to have to wait for another clue at 3 o'clock? 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Where to? That's what you're trying to figure out. Every single day at 3 o'clock, Michal, Shane and Ella are giving you clues that point to a certain mystery location. 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But remember, we need the exact country and hotel for you to win. Plenty of chances to guess throughout the day, including right now. If you think you have a guess for Destination Unknown, I need unknown in a WhatsApp now with your name and details to 087-1102-107. That's unknown with your name and details now, 087-1102-107. Let's see, will you be able to win this today?
0: My heart, it has been broken by who I cannot tell.

this Tuesday lunchtime you're dreaming of getting your passport ready and heading off on a flight away somewhere, let's try and sort you out. Getting someone on for a guest for Destination Unknown in just a little bit. Got Tate McRae on the way too, after Role Model now.

0: It's iRadio, where hit music lives. Got new Ray to get you through your Tuesday lunchtime in just a little bit. Paul Russell as well, and the lady who's set to become the most awarded artist in MTV VMA's history. 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
0: All right, I'm killed with the nosiness here. I am desperate to find out, where have Micheál, Shane and Ella landed? Of course, if you get a bang on, you bag yourself a 7-night holiday to that very destination for you and a pal. It's Destination Unknown every single day at 3 o'clock. Micheál, Shane and Ella giving you clues to where they've landed. Collect the clues, get it right. That holiday is all yours. Kira Furlong is the latest to join me with a guest. Kira, when's the last time you were on holidays?
3: February.
0: Kira, that was a long time away.
3: Honestly, yeah.
0: Yeah, I say the feeling of going on an airplane, it kind of feels a bit foreign to you at this stage, does it?
3: Yeah, it's been a while.
0: Okay, let's try and change that today. Have you been listening to Destination Unknown for a while?
3: Since the beginning.
0: Since the very beginning. Okay, so you should be well equipped here. You should know the crack. I need the exact country and hotel for you to win. What are you thinking today?
3: I'm thinking it's the Maritime Antonian Hotel and Spa in Malta.
0: Okay, let's have a little look, shall we?
4: Ladies and gentlemen, may I have your attention, please?
5: Nope, we're not there.
6: We have another chance to win soon.
0: Oh.
7: And it'll be amazing.
0: Kira, I'm sticking for you. It is not there, but there's another clue coming through at 3 o'clock. It might be able to hone it down a little bit more for you, okay?
3: Yeah, that's perfect.
0: Good woman, Kira. We go again. A fresh new clue that might just help you along coming through with Micheál, Shane and Ella when they're in and on with you from 3. And they'll have more chances to guess throughout the day.

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12: Gardaí are to launch a three-month road safety campaign in an attempt to reduce traffic fatalities, which are approaching their highest level for two decades. 138 people have died in crashes so far this year. Reports show road deaths are almost 9% above the number of fatalities for the same period last year, with traditionally the most dangerous period of the year yet to come. Gardaí are to mount a concerted road safety campaign with increased checkpoints and greater use of speed cameras. Three of America's biggest news organizations are suing the Trump administration after being banned from the White House. CNN, MS Now and Politico say the decision to revoke their journalists' access violates their First Amendment rights. Donald Trump's accused the outlets of spreading fake news, but Vice President J.D. Vance denies the move was an attack on press freedom. Serious gaps have been identified in mental health care for women during pregnancy and after giving birth. The Journal investigates, says access to specialist services varies significantly, with long journeys and lengthy delays reported in some areas. Its reporter, Connor O'Carroll, says the pressure on services is becoming increasingly clear, but he says some hospitals are responding by limiting who can be referred for specialist care. And for more stories, you can follow at This Is iRadio on social.

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1: Next time she plays Ireland, get your hands on tickets to see Ray. I remember seeing her live at Electric Picnic two summers ago. She's radiant, she's positive, she's full of joy, as she proves in this new hit with her sisters, Amma. Absolutely, it's Ray.

0: good dance tune to kind of shake off the cobwebs after your lunch hour. Speaking of, I've got a man who's wrapping up his Ibiza closing parties this week and next. He plays in a little while, and Ariana Grande next.
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0: Let's take it back to last Friday, if you don't mind, for just a little bit. Mark in Kildare, off on a family weekend away, but luckily, he wasn't too busy packing to take this call.
2: Let's not get ahead of ourselves. Before you start celebrating and spending that money, let's give you the money. How much in the cash machine?
3: 250,000.
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3: Yo.
2: Dinner table topic for this weekend. I think you've got it sorted, Mark. Go and celebrate. €250,000 is heading your way. Well done, my friend.
3: That's great. Thanks so much, guys.
0: Wouldn't you love to be off on that family weekend away with Mark? I say the celebrations. It's maybe turned into a family week away, a family month away with that amount of cash. Good news for you. That has been reloaded since. We now have a guaranteed €200,000 exactly in there, and we will pay it out this coming Friday, the 25th of September. iRadio.ie/cash machine is where you can enter this online. 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That's yes to 57557. That text will cost €2.50 plus your standard message rate. You got to be over 18. You're playing across the Go Loud network of stations, and full T's and C's, you can read through them on iRadio.ie. Lines close 3 p.m. this Friday. After that time, cash machine going to randomly pick a number and we'll do the call. If we happen to ring you, do exactly as what Mark did there and answer that phone within five rings. Tell us back the exact prize amount and the cash is yours. €200,000 exactly.
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5: Taylor Swift is adding another special honour to her collection. The singer will receive the first ever award for Artist Director at this year's MTV VMAs. The accolade recognises those whose work behind the camera has pushed creative boundaries and advanced the art of visual storytelling. She's up for 11 nominations at the ceremony in Los Angeles this weekend. 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
6: It's happened again, Jackie. I only went in to replace my mascara, but I just had to try a lip stain. Okay, and I might have picked up a face cream too. Oh, and I just had to get that hair oil I saw on the socials.
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0: You better get ready. Another clue for Destination Unknown is coming through with Michal, Shane and Ella at 3 o'clock today, only on iRadio. In the meantime, I'm soundtracking your workday with the most hit music. New Malcolm Todd in there. Shakira kicks us off and just ahead as well. I don't know what Tame Impala has put into this new hit, but it's the kind of one that's just stuck in your head all day. Loser plays inside the next few minutes on iRadio.
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10: And this is what you need to know now.
8: Tackling alcohol consumption and making history at the VMAs. I'm Ella. Here's what's happening. First, the government looks set to cut the carbon tax on home heating oil in next month's budget. Reductions to excise duty on petrol and diesel are also likely to be extended beyond November. Barry White reports.
11: With just 2 weeks to go until Budget Day, Taoiseach and Finance Minister Simon Harris has strongly indicated that the government will intervene to reduce the cost of home heating oil. Felina's standard kerosene tank now costs more than €1,600, almost 80% more than it did a year ago. And Minister Harris says measures to bring the overall cost down are being examined.
12: The cost of that might have been around €900-€950 last year to fill the tank. Is as you rightly say, could be as high as €1,700 and potentially rising this year as well. We've got to intervene in relation to that.
11: Motorists are also facing rising costs, with diesel reaching €2.20 a litre at some forecourts. The government is due to begin unwinding its temporary fuel excise reductions in November. However, Simon Harris has indicated that those cuts are also likely to be extended.
12: I do think at this stage it would be imprudent to see the excise go back up, for example, in November. So I think we have to look at what a realistic timeline is, how we get people through the winter period.
11: The budget will be announced on Tuesday, October 6th.
8: A 30-year-old woman who was killed in her home in Australia has been laid to rest in Kilkenny today. Anne-Marie O'Reilly has been remembered as warm, kind and a loving mother at her mass at St. John's Church in Kilkenny City. The mother of three was killed at her home in Melbourne last month. A 45-year-old Irish man has been charged with her murder. Father Dan Carroll says Anne-Marie's love for her children was always apparent.
13: Many tributes have been written and spoken about Anne-Marie, and they keep coming back to the same thing. Her three lovely boys. Her beautiful boys, Pat, Ned and Tom. Anne-Marie loved them so much, and she made sure they knew they were cared for and loved.
8: There's call for the excise rate on alcohol to be increased. Alcohol Action Ireland believes that could help tackle alcohol consumption as well as illegal drug use. A new report from the campaign group says alcohol can be linked to consumption of other drugs. Dr. Sheila Gilhaney, CEO of AAI, says the issue is seen across all ages.
14: There is increasing numbers of younger people certainly who are using or having a problem with polydrug use, but it is something that you do see across a number of different age groups. But what we definitely know is that we're seeing increasing alcohol consumption at a younger age, and that is likely also associated then with increasing illegal drug use as well.
8: And Taylor Swift is set to make VMA history this weekend. The singer will receive the inaugural Artist Director Honours, becoming the most awarded artist in the event's history. The new award recognises artists whose directing work has helped advance music video and visual storytelling. It'll take Taylor's VMA tally to 31, moving her ahead of Beyoncé.
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8: Starting with soccer, Mikel Arteta has agreed a contract extension with Premier League champions Arsenal. The Spaniard's contract was due to expire next summer, but it's understood that he's come to terms on a long-term deal. Last week, Arteta told fans to not worry about his future as he's so happy in North London. Israel's players will reportedly refuse to swap jerseys with the Irish team after Sunday's Nations League game in Hungary. It's claimed in the Israeli media that the players have decided in advance to not exchange shirts after full time. The Israeli FA have hinted they could make an official complaint about Ireland boss Hamir Hallgrimsson's recent use of the word genocide, but UEFA have not yet received any complaint. Women's Super League champions Man City begin their quest to win a first European title when they take on Bayern Munich tonight. They head to Germany for their first match of the league phase in the Women's Champions League. 2025 winners Arsenal play Coya, hoping to find some form after back-to-back draws in the WSL. In boxing, Dinah Morehouse and Evelyn Igaro have both missed out on medals at the European Championships. Morehouse lost her flyweight quarterfinal to Laura Fuertes Fernandez of Spain by a split decision, while England's Chantelle Reid got the decision from all the judges in her light middleweight quarter against Igaro. And in Gaelic games, Mayo have two players in contention to be named Footballer of the Year. Ryan O'Donoghue and Jack Carney have been shortlisted alongside Kerry forward David Clifford. Mayo have 11 nominees for All-Stars after ending their 75-year wait to lift to Sam Maguire. Louth's Dara McDonald joins Mayo duo Dara Byrne and Kobe McDonald in the running for Young Footballer of the Year.
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8: Mixed today with cloud and sunny spells and highest temperatures of 13 to 22 degrees. 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
24: It's just gone 2 and it's Sharon in and on with big hits from Tame Impala and Malcolm Todd on the way after Shakira now.

I nearly have whiplash from all the gigs that have been announced just over the last couple of weeks. One man who announced a headline show at Three Arena just last week, he plays right after Venby, Messi in Heaven.

0: Get out of it. It's iRadio, where yesterday evening there was a little bit of colourful language when Nicola tried to take on Gimme 5. She was effing, she was blinding, but she only managed to get a score of 3 on the board. Maybe you'll have better composure today and get a score of 5. Remember, if you win the week and you stay top of the leaderboard, a brand new GA jersey of your choosing is all yours come Friday. Michal, Shane and Ella play Gimme 5 just after 5 o'clock, and of course they're in and on with you from 3 on iRadio. I got Jamie McIntyre on the way, new MK as well, and a lady who's going to be supporting Noah Kahan in Ireland this year, next on iRadio.
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16: Fuel is a main priority for the upcoming budget. That's according to Social Protection Minister Dara Callery, who says the government is working very hard to create a plan which will alleviate pressure on people. It comes amid a planned meeting of some fuel protesters this weekend to discuss rising costs. Meanwhile, most young adults are considering moving abroad for a better quality of life. That's according to a new poll from the National Youth Council of Ireland. Nearly 70% of 18 to 24 year olds are considering making the move, while housing and affordability remain the main concerns. And temperatures got up to as high as 26 degrees in parts of the country yesterday. The unusually warm weather for September is expected to last another few days. However, rain is also forecast this week. And for more stories, you can follow at This Is iRadio on socials.
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19: This is

I'd say Jamie McIntyre is still pinching himself after the year and after the summer he's had. This is a fresh new hit from the Galway man. 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

0: Sky Radio Daytimes with Burger King. Got Dermot Kennedy and a fresh new hit from Ugel on the way very shortly. And a song that recently hit over 1 billion streams just in the past couple of days. That plays inside the next few.
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0: And speaking of big numbers, get this, €200,000. And get this, it could be in your bank account by Friday. 200 grand. Have you ever seen the likes of it? My guess is no, but you could this week. In time for the weekend, you could be looking at that sitting in your bank account thanks to iRadio's Cash Machine. 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That's also where you can enter online if that's easiest for you. Either way, make sure your entry's in and done by 3 p.m. Friday, because after that time, Cash Machine gonna randomly pick a number. We'll do the call. If we ring you, answer your phone within 5 rings, okay? Tell us back the exact prize amount and the cash is all yours. €200,000 exactly. The very best of luck to you on this.
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2: 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The accolade recognises those whose work behind the camera has pushed creative boundaries and advanced the art of visual storytelling. She's up for 11 nominations at the ceremony in Los Angeles this weekend. 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

0: 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I'm making way for Micheál, Shane and Ella coming through in the next couple of minutes and coming through with another clue for you on Destination Unknown. Come on now, lock in, write this one down and be ready when we look for your guesses, because if you get it right, you can win a 7-night holiday for you and a pal to the location that you guessed correct. Destination Unknown, your next clue coming through with Micheál, Shane and Ella next on iRadio. Are you down
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8: Dermayada, go well shan lucre nor a carrium let on a sheer neocon, August less on mishnitchorm. 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
5: And this is what you need to know now.
6: Young adults feeling unsupported and a Pretty Little Liars reboot. But first, the government looks set to cut the carbon tax on home heating oil in next month's budget. Reductions to excise duty on petrol and diesel are also likely to be extended beyond November. Barry White has the details.
7: With just 2 weeks to go until Budget Day, Taoiseach and Finance Minister Simon Harris has strongly indicated that the government will intervene to reduce the cost of home heating oil. Filling a standard kerosene tank now costs more than €1,600, almost 80% more than it did a year ago. And Minister Harris says measures to bring the overall cost down are being examined.
8: The cost of that might have been around €900-€950 last year to fill the tank. Is as you rightly say, could be as high as €1,700 and potentially rising this year as well. We've got to intervene in relation to that.
7: Motorists are also facing rising costs, with diesel reaching €2.20 a litre at some forecourts. The government is due to begin unwinding its temporary fuel excise reductions in November. However, Simon Harris has indicated that those cuts are also likely to be extended.
8: I do think at this stage it would be imprudent to see the excise go back up, for example, in November. So I think we have to look at what a realistic timeline is, how we get people through the winter period.
7: The budget will be announced on Tuesday, October 6th.
6: Meanwhile, there's a call for the excise rate on alcohol to be increased. Alcohol Action Ireland believes that could help tackle alcohol consumption as well as illegal drug use. A new report from the campaign group says alcohol can be linked to consumption of other drugs. Dr. Sheila Gilhaney, CEO of AAI, says the issue is seen across all ages.
9: There is increasing numbers of younger people certainly who are using or having a problem with polydrug use, but it is something that you do see across a number of different age groups. But what we definitely know is that we're seeing increasing alcohol consumption at a younger age, and that is likely also associated then with increasing illegal drug use as well.
6: Less than a fifth young adults believe the government is doing enough to support them during the cost of living crisis. It comes as new data from the National Youth Council of Ireland reveals nearly 7 in 10 18 to 24 year olds are considering emigrating. Employment concerns for young adults have increased significantly year on year, as 90% believe it's becoming harder to find well-paid work. Grace McManus, Policy and Campaigns Manager at the NYCI, says the government needs to create targeted measures in the budget to support young adults.
10: It's not that they're asking, oh, we want luxury, we want to be able to go on holidays and we want to be able to have the best car. They're talking about the basics, place to live, to be able to further their education and contribute to the economy, to be able to afford food and groceries, to be able to travel to work. So these are very basic things, and I think that it's on society, it's on the government in the budget to make targeted measures in order for young people to be able to build a life here.
6: And Lucy Hale says she's heard rumours of a Pretty Little Liars reboot. The actress starred as Aria Montgomery in the award-winning series from 2010 to 2017. Speaking on Jay Shetty's podcast, Lucy reveals she's at a point where she'd be so down to take on the role again. She thinks everyone else would be as well. Her co-stars include Ashley Benson, Shay Mitchell and Troyan Bellisario.
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6: Starting with soccer, Mikel Arteta has agreed a contract extension with Premier League champions Arsenal. Spaniard's contract was due to expire next summer, but it's understood that he's come to terms on a long-term deal. Last week, Arteta told fans to not worry about his future, as he's happy in North London. Stephen Reid says he's not surprised that his former Ireland teammate Keith Andrews has been a success at Brentford. Andrews' side are unbeaten in the Premier League this season, and they hammered their neighbours Chelsea 3-0 ahead of the international break. Women's Super League champions Man City begin their quest to win a first European title when they take on Bayern Munich tonight. They head to Germany for their first match of the league phase in the Women's Champions League. 2025 winners Arsenal play Kuya, hoping to find some form after back-to-back draws in the WSL. In boxing, three Irish boxers have lost in quarterfinals at the European Boxing Championships. Olympian Jack Marley lost 4-1 to Georgia's Georgi Kushitajavli in their heavyweight medal bout. Evelyn Adair suffered a unanimous defeat to England's Chantelle Reed at light middleweight, and Diana Morehouse was edged out on a split decision in her flyweight quarterfinal. And in Gaelic games, Mayo have two players in contention to be named Footballer of the Year. Ryan O'Donoghue and Jack Carney have been shortlisted alongside Kerry forward David Clifford. Mayo have 11 nominees for All-Stars after ending their 75-year wait to lift the Sam Maguire. Loud's Dara McDonald joins Mayo duo Dara Byrne and Kobe McDonald in the running for Young Footballer of the Year.
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6: A mixed day today with cloud and sunny spells and highest temperatures of 13 to 22 degrees. 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
17: Today is the day that we're giving away the 7-day trip to a mystery destination. 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
18: Yeah, we do.
17: Let's go. TikTok on the way after Cat.

0: Yo, it is Micheál, Shane and Alan. This is Tick Topical, where we go into our For You page and we share with you what is happening in our world. May I start off for a change?
1: You may.
0: Okie dokie. Recognize this tune?
2: Hell yeah.
0: It's all to do with the GAA, and the Footballer of the Year nominees came out this morning. Two Mayo boys, one Kerry boy, guess. You knew already, Ella, didn't you? David Clifford,
2: yeah,
0: Ryan O'Donoghue, and also Jack Carney from Mayo. They're up for Footballer of the Year.
2: I kind of would love to see Ryan O'Donoghue get it. Like, David Clifford obviously is incredible and amazing and has gotten it before, and I'd love to see him get it every other year, but just for what it is.
1: That's where we're going to get sick of giving David Clifford Footballer of the Year. At some stage, someone else will come along.
0: The Young Footballer of the Year as well is very interesting because you've got Kobe McDonald. Do you know your man from Mayo, Kobe McDonald? Have you heard of him?
1: Have we talked about him before?
0: No, not really. Dara Byrne is all from Mayo, and also a Louth footballer named Dara McDonald. They're all up for the Young Footballer of the Year, and those awards are happening at the end of October 30th.
2: My money's on Kobe.
0: I think Kobe as well.
2: Well, our For You pages are very different, Micheál, because yours are Mayo footballers, but mine is family drama.
3: You know you can call me mommy, though.
4: You're not my mom.
3: Yeah, but I am kind of like your mom, yeah, because I'm the one that's here.
4: No.
2: Yes, we're having our own Irish version of the Brooklyn, Victoria and David Beckham situation with Chloe Ormond, Pippa O'Connor and Brian Ormond. So Brian and Pippa have obviously been married for years. They have three boys together, and Brian had Chloe with a previous partner. And Chloe is an influencer now, and she's after coming out online saying that Pippa has made her feel excluded from her family and that there's not a single photograph of her in Pippa and Brian's home. And yeah, she's just not having a good time.
1: You made a tie to the Beckhams and the likes of Brooklyn Beckham. You know the way he's like mega super rich because of his parents? Is Chloe as well off?
2: She's kind of like, I'm looking on her Instagram right now. She's 99,000 followers. 99,800 followers. Like, I presume she has money also.
0: I'm asking this sincerely. Are Brian Ormond and Pippa still relevant today, or were they relevant back in the noughties? Like, are they still around? Are they still knocking around? Are they still famous?
2: I would definitely say Pippa is anyway. And obviously Brian as well. Everyone knows who Brian Ormond is. But like, Pippa has her beauty brand, Poco Beauty, which is really good. So that's keeping her in the limelight. But yeah, so there's a bit of family drama there. Chloe put up a statement on Instagram.
0: More as we have it.
1: We'll keep you in the loop. And one thing that'll only be able to keep you in the loop for the last time ever is this.
5: Lads, I'm not the better of that Traitors episode. If you're watching Traitors Ireland, what a season.
1: This is going to be the last time I get to talk about this season of the Irish Traitors on this show, because it is coming to an end tonight.
0: Until tomorrow, when you reveal who actually won this season.
1: But see, I don't like doing that because I don't want to come on. There's so many things I want to say about the episode last night and things before. I don't want to spoil it for anyone if they're currently catching up.
2: But my thing with that on spoilers, it's like, it's been nearly 24 hours. Like, guys,
1: that's,
2: you need to have caught
1: time. Say you were busy. I remember I missed an episode because I was off in Barcelona. Guys, by the way, I had holidayed in Barcelona this weekend. Not sure if I talked about that.
0: No way, didn't know that.
1: But yeah, I missed an episode, and if somebody spoiled it on me in the office, I honestly would have went berserk. Not going to spoil it. A lot of drama happening. Few traitors left, few faithfuls. It could go either way.
0: Very good. There was word at the very start of the Traitors that it wasn't the best season in the world. Has it turned a corner?
1: It was really a game of two halves. The first half was funny. This half is serious.
0: Very good. Amble, the swell on the way in the next couple of minutes. And also, what jobs are fun out there? And what jobs can you not have fun? We'll discuss it after Jenny.

0: Amble and the Swell. This is iRadio where hit music lives. It is Micheál, Shane and Ella. There's boys that are acting the maggot at the minute.
1: There is. And there's also a fine line between jobs you can have the crack in and jobs you can't. So back in April, and actually they're still under investigation, I believe, two airline pilots, they were caught meowing and barking at each other over live air traffic control. Okay, that wasn't it. That was just Micheál with his example. But basically, that has led me to think about jobs where, like, I feel like as a pilot, not that you couldn't have the crack, but you have a lot of people's lives, you know, at risk. You need to land that plane perfectly. And I just feel like it's a job you couldn't have the crack in.
2: Yeah, there's a very thin line because at the back of the plane, your flight attendant, no problem, they can have the crack. Your pilot, though, you want to be a little bit more serious.
1: Yeah, 100%.
0: What about VAR referees? VAR referees cannot have any fun whatsoever.
2: They are taking the piss 24/7. They are taking the piss.
1: Justice for Man United. Okay?
0: No.
1: That should not have been
0: show.
1: On this show.
2: As if Man United have never got a VAR decision for them.
1: Yeah, but still.
2: Ipswich.
1: That's
2: Harry Maguire's handball against Ipswich.
1: Okay, we're not getting onto the soccer
2: match.
0: Can you imagine the pressure that those VAR referees are under, though? And then, like, they can't have fun. That's my point. They might be taking the piss all the time. They simply can't have fun.
1: Okay, you went for, like, a sporty angle. I fully went with, like, morbid, like, you know, maybe a surgeon, for example.
2: Or like your lifeguard. If I see my lifeguard on Candy Crush or something sitting up a stage, how dare you, sir? Don't laugh.
0: You certainly cannot be on your phone being a lifeguard either, because the time that you switch off is the time someone's in trouble.
2: I have a vendetta against lifeguards. I just want to put it out there. I've never seen one paying attention, ever. I have never seen a lifeguard paying attention to anything.
1: Okay, I want to reel back 5 seconds, let everyone know. Shane, you are a lifeguard.
2: I was a swim teacher. There was a big difference. I had to hop in, save children's life while the lifeguard was playing on their phone.
0: What's the difference in a swim teacher and a lifeguard?
2: How dare... That is the most insulting thing I've ever heard you say.
0: No, it's not.
2: That is insulting.
0: I think a lifeguard is more important than a swim teacher.
2: If they weren't up there kicking their feet and pretending to look out at the pool. Ridiculous.
1: Lifeguards, if you're listening, I promise you can have the crack.
2: No, you can't.
1: Don't mind
2: you should
1: Shane.
2: Be saving
1: Ignore
2: lives.
1: Him.
2: You should any, be busy.
0: Any other jobs?
2: An undertaker. I wouldn't want my undertaker cracking jokes.
0: No, I think the undertakers that are a little bit like more personal, I think they do a better job than the morbid ones.
1: But sure, how would you know you're dead?
2: No,
0: it's like, with the family. Moving on. Fontaine CC on the way. Ella Langley. And I've got an answer. Do you have the question?
3: 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With Tesco. 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
1: Fuel is a main priority for the upcoming budget. That's according to Social Protection Minister Dara Callery, who says the government is working very hard to create a plan which will alleviate pressure on people. It comes amid a planned meeting of some fuel protesters this weekend to discuss rising costs. Meanwhile, most young adults are considering moving abroad for a better quality of life. That's according to a new poll from the National Youth Council of Ireland. Nearly 70% of 18 to 24-year-olds are considering making the move, while housing and affordability remain the main concerns. And temperatures got up to as high as 26 degrees in parts of the country yesterday. The unusually warm weather for September is expected to last another few days. However, rain is also forecast this week. And for more stories, you can follow at This Is iRadio on socials.

0: thing called Always On My Mind. This is iRadio. It is Micheál Chinanella. This is where I give you the answer. You come up with the question. It's the wrong way around quiz. I'm going to test out Chinanella first, then I want to test you out. 087-102-107. You just give me the question in a question format, please. I'll give you a little tester for today.
1: Go on.
0: If I said that the answer was mouse, what would the question be?
1: What's in the house?
0: Very good.
2: Wait, no, don't say very good.
0: I would say, like, what is Mickey?
1: Oh, sorry. I just assumed you saw a mouse earlier or something. I don't know.
2: In his house?
1: A mouse in his house? Possibly.
0: In his house?
2: Any other than mice?
1: He could have mice. Who knows?
0: I've got two rats in the studio with me here.
1: Ha!
2: Very funny.
1: Very funny.
2: You wait until he answers.
0: The answer on the wrong way around quiz today is... Eleven. But what is the question? Go.
2: What o'clock is Micheál supposed to show up for work at each day?
0: 11. Very good.
1: What was the name of Millie Bobby Brown's character in Stranger Things?
0: 11.
2: What time was Sus Bjog in primary school?
0: 11. I like that.
1: At what time was it still okay for Cinderella to be at the ball?
0: 11 o'clock. That's good.
2: How many dwarves were too many for poor Snow White?
0: 11.
1: What number isn't mentioned in Somber's song 12 to 12?
0: 11.
2: How many All-Irelands have Mayo lost?
0: 11, have they?
2: In and around.
1: How many Oscars does The Lord of the Rings have?
0: 11.
2: After how many minutes did Taylor Swift say, "I will do one more" for her All Too Well?
0: Wrong.
1: What is 22 divided by 2?
0: Incorrect.
2: How many seconds did Donald Trump shake Micheál Martin's hand for?
0: He did. Was that 11 seconds? It was a long time, no.
1: How many eggs are not in a dozen?
0: Yes, but no.
2: How much time does it take for... Oh, no, I can't read that out loud, sorry. What time does Tesco allow you to buy alcohol on a Sunday?
0: 11 o'clock?
2: Yeah.
0: Can you get it that early?
2: I'm guessing here, guys.
1: All of a sudden you can't read out.
2: I think... Well, I can't read it out, can I?
0: Oh, it's okay, so the timer is done.
2: Yeah, we have to move on immediately.
0: Okay, Chinanella did not succeed at the wrong way quiz today.
1: In a shock to nobody, but go on.
0: Can you show them up today? 087-1102-107. If the answer is 11, then what is the question? And the most important thing about the wrong way around quiz is that we need it in question format, isn't that right?
1: 100%. If the answer is 11, what it is? What it is? What is it?
2: What is? To be or what is?
0: Here's Fontaine's DC. Marianne, this is iRadio.

0: Fontaine's DC Marianne, this is iRadio. It's the Wrong Way Around quiz where I have got an answer for you, but what is the question? 087-102-107 to get your guess in. The answer today is 11.
1: Karen from Crossmolina, bracket Kobeland, got in touch.
2: How many male players have been nominated for 2026 All-Star Awards?
0: See, Karen, the thing about that question is it well could have been the question for today.
3: 11's loads. Well done, male.
1: Yeah.
0: But unfortunately, it's incorrect this Tuesday afternoon.
1: Ah, here. And that was topical and in the news.
0: Yeah, sorry.
3: Well, how about Charlie? He said, is it what number Ryan Giggs wore for Man United?
0: Okay. Getting warmer, but incorrect.
3: Warmer, you say?
0: Definitely warmer. Yeah. Think along the lines of team.
1: Team,
0: that's your
1: okay.
0: clue for today. 087-1102-107. The answer is 11. What is the question?
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0: 200,000 euro could be yours this coming Friday. Maybe a little suit for all the Mayo boys going to the All-Star Awards next week?
1: Or possibly some suits and dresses for us heading to the Imros next week.
3: Oh, I was about to say, surely all the lads still have their suits from the Late Late Show when they were on a while ago. Well, we need brand spanking new ones because we better look good.
0: Absolutely. 200,000 euro is going to give us the dress and the suit of our dreams, I would say. 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We've got Kingfisher to play, Adam Port, and the answer on the Wrong Way Round quiz today. It's 11. What's the question? Go for it.
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0: Adam Porter Move. This is iRadio. It's Michal Shinanella. Okay, the answer on the wrong way around quiz today is 11. But what is the question? 087-102-107.
1: Kieran and Christian got in touch.
2: How many players are there in a football team?
3: How many players is on a soccer team?
0: I did give you a clue that it was kind of hitting the post when you said something about Ryan Giggs wearing number 11.
1: Mm-hmm.
0: And I can reveal, lads, it's correct.
4: You love a good easy one, don't you? 11 players on a football team. Bada bing, bada boom.
0: Fantastic. Congratulations. We will play the wrong way around quiz again tomorrow. Did we mention as well that today on the show, we've got concert tickets for the Three Arena?
1: We do. Am I allowed to say who they're for?
0: Go on.
4: You may as well.
1: They are for, drum roll please, The Script.
0: Wow. Details on that after 5 p.m. this afternoon. We've got Jonas Sue on the way, but right now, it's Adela on iRadio.

0: Jonas Sue and Black Magic. It's Micheál Shinnunella on iRadio. We've got Ariana Grande on the way. Another brand new person on the line to win that 7-night trip away to a mystery destination on Destination Unknown. And
1: we asked you which college is the most crack, and we're going to find out which one it is next.
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13: Trump claims to be creating

0: peace, and Channing Tatum denies being a keyboard warrior. But first, the finance minister is indicted the carbon tax on home heating oil will be cut in the upcoming budget. The cost of filling a standard kerosene tank has risen to more than €1,600, almost 80% higher than a year ago. Around €160 of that is carbon tax. Over 700,000 households across the country still use oil as their main source of central heating. And Simon Harris says the government recognises the need to bring that cost down.
1: Well, I mean, what I'm very strongly indicating today is that that's something that I'm positively disposed to doing. I mean, the cost of home heating oil is a really significant cause for concern. There's people, disproportionately older people, disproportionately lower income families, and disproportionately people in rural Ireland who depend on home heating oil.
0: The US president says he's still deciding whether to drive Iran to hell as the war between the two countries continues. Donald Trump has been addressing the opening sitting of the UN General Assembly in New York. He claimed to be creating peace in the world before talking about the ongoing conflicts his country is involved in. Taoiseach Micheál Martin is due to address the assembly on Thursday. President Trump says he has a big decision to make.
2: Will a deal be made with Iran that lets them rebuild and create a far greater country than it ever was before, maybe one of the greatest in the Middle East or even the world? Or do I annihilate the Islamic Republic and do it quickly, never giving them a chance to kill and destroy people and countries again?
0: A cyclist in his 80s is in a critical condition after being struck by a car in County Galway. The collision happened at around 23 yesterday afternoon on the Ballykeneely Road in Clifton. The man's been taken to University Hospital Galway for treatment and no other injuries have been reported. Anyone with information, particularly those with dashcam footage, is asked to contact Gardaí. Former BBC Radio 1 DJ Tim Westwood has been charged with two further sexual offences. They're alleged to have happened in 1991 and 2004 against a teenager and an 18-year-old woman respectively. The 68-year-old is now accused of 17 charges involving 9 women and he's previously denied the claims. His trial is scheduled for next year. Less than a fifth of young adults believe the government is doing enough to support them during the cost of living crisis. It comes as the new data from the National Youth Council of Ireland reveals nearly 7 in 10 18 to 24 year olds are considering emigrating. Grace McManus, Policy and Campaigns Manager at the NYCI, says the government needs to create targeted measures in the budget to support young adults.
3: Not that they're asking, oh, we want luxury, we want to be able to go on holidays and we want to be able to have the best car. They're talking about the basics, place to live, to be able to further their education and contribute to the economy, to be able to afford food and groceries, to be able to travel to work. So these are very basic things. And I think that it's on society, and it's on the government and the budget to make targeted measures in order for young people to be able to build a life here.
0: And Channing Tatum has denied claims he was behind an anonymous Instagram account which posted critical comments about his ex-fiancée Zoe Kravitz. The Magic Mike actor has released a statement saying trolling people isn't how he'd spend his free time. The account in question appears to have been deleted.
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6: Let your little one's imagination run wild with Build-A-Bear at McDonald's. 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Some fun, some food. It's all inside this Happy Meal. Until the 2nd of November from 11 a.m. includes one pre-selected Booker toy while stocks last, subject to availability.
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0: Starting with soccer, Mikel Arteta has agreed a contract extension with Premier League champions Arsenal. The Spaniard's contract was due to expire next summer, but it's understood that he's come to terms on a long-term deal. Last week, Arteta told fans not to worry about his future, and he's so happy in North London. Stephen Reid says he's not surprised that his former Ireland teammate Keith Andrews has been successful at Brentford. Andrews' side are unbeaten in the Premier League this season, and they hammered their neighbours Chelsea 3-0 ahead of their international break. Women's Super League champions Man City begin their quest to win a first European title when they take on Bayern Munich tonight. They head to Germany for their first match of the league phase in the Women's Champions League. 2025 winners Arsenal play Kuya, hoping to find some form after back-to-back draws in the WSL. In boxing, three Irish boxers have lost in quarterfinals at the European Championships. Olympian Jack Marley lost out in his heavyweight medal bout. Evelyn Idehurst suffered a unanimous defeat to England's Chantelle Reid at light middleweight. And Diana Morehouse was edged out on a split decision in her flyweight quarterfinal. And in Gaelic games, Mayo have two players in contention to be named Footballer of the Year. Ryan O'Donoghue and Jack Carney have been shortlisted, alongside Kerry forward David Clifford. Mayo have 11 nominees for All-Stars after ending their 75-year wait to lift to Sam Maguire. Louds' Dara McDonald joins Mayo duo Dara Byrne and Kobe McDonald in the running for Young Footballer of the Year.
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0: In Galway, traffic seems to be building around the city now. Seamus Quirk Road westbound is congested from the Brown roundabout to Circular Road. The Old Dublin Road outbound is busy from Rosedale School to Skerrett roundabout. And there's a queue on the Bohirna Drive eastbound at the Tuam Road junction.
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0: It'll be cloudy with some sunny spells and highest temperatures of 13 to 22 degrees. 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I'm just stumbling over cloud. 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
7: Have you cracked the code yet? 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
7: If you know, text or WhatsApp unknown right now to 087-102-107. We're going to give someone a call and someone an opportunity to win that trip right after Ariana Grande. This is Hate That I Made You Love Me on iRadio. Oh, I also forgot to mention that we need to talk to you about the college in Ireland with the best crack. That's coming after Hate That I Made You Love Me. This is iRadio.

0: Ariana Grande, Hate That I Made You Love Me. This is iRadio. Ella Carey, what is in the news?
1: Young people, shock, are not happy with the government. Shock. They don't believe that they're doing enough to support them during the cost of living crisis. And we're talking about the age range from 18 to 24 year olds. They've come out at a new survey by the National Youth Council. They've said the government is not doing enough to support us right now. However, we've done our own little survey.
2: We have indeed. We wanted to talk to those young people and we want to ask you guys, which college in Ireland is the best crack? And whichever one comes out on cost, we might be given a little bit of a surprise. But what colleges do you think came up in that top five?
3: Dundalk.
2: Dundalk, unfortunately, didn't make it into the top five this time around. There's a few notable absentees. I'll go through them quickly. Okay. Trinity didn't get a single vote.
1: Trinity wasn't voted to be the best college of crack.
2: But do you not think one person was like, I enjoyed my time learning, getting my law degree?
0: Or maybe people who haven't been to college before and they've seen normal people and they would have been like,
1: yeah,
0: oh,
1: yeah,
0: the crack that was there. No.
2: Nobody said Trinity. And the other big one that wasn't mentioned was UCD.
0: We may throw this survey out the window. Okay. So if you're telling me Trinity and UCD are not any crack,
2: no,
0: that's wrong.
1: Is there anything in that being said that maybe the colleges outside of the cities are getting more?
2: It seems like they're putting
1: in more like country areas. Let's say obviously Dublin's capital, let's say.
0: And maybe it's the one where the students are living closer to the actual college, closer to the nightlife. Because UCD and Trinity, they might be a little bit outside of the city.
2: And to be clear, this is based off the iRadio listeners. We asked you guys on social, we put up a link to a Google form, we took down all the notes, we have all the stats here of which college iRadio listeners think is the best crack. Do you have any guesses for me?
1: I'm going to go out on a whim here. I really hope I have the right name for it. The college in Sligo, is it literally Sligo IT?
0: No.
1: What's it called?
0: ATU.
1: ATU in Sligo.
2: ATU Sligo is fifth on the list with 9% of the
1: Boom!
2: Vote.
1: Boom! I knew all the home ec teachers were having the crack.
2: Is that, and
1: they do
2: other
1: home ec
2: people.
1: In Sligo, yeah.
0: No, that's St. Angela's in Sligo. St. Angela's
1: so
0: there.
1: So close.
2: St. Angela's didn't make the cut, unfortunately.
0: I don't believe you. They're awful crack in St. Angela's.
2: Why are you being mean to colleges, though? Who in the top five best crack? Go on, one more guess each.
1: See, obviously, we are obviously catering to the iRadio listener, but as a Munster girl, I would have been like, oh my God, UCC.
2: UCC is third on the list.
1: Is it? Yes, University College Cork.
2: 11% of it. So third is UCD, fifth is ATU Sligo. Michal, give me one more guess.
0: Maynooth.
2: Maynooth's on number four on the list at 10% of the vote. We're still looking for the top two colleges. If you guys have any idea, let us know. 087 110207. Which college in Ireland is the best crack?
0: Olivia Rodrigo's stupid song on the way too, as well as Harry Styles. And we want to give you a buzz with the opportunity of winning a 7-night trip to a mystery destination. Final chance. Unknown. To 087 110207. Let's do it. After Jax Jones, Ray. You don't know me on iRadio.

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1: I'm leaving for a destination I still don't know.
0: Myself, Shed and Ella have landed at a mystery destination. If you can guess the exact hotel and the exact country, you will bag yourself a 7-night stay at that destination.
3: Yes, we've been dropping clues since last Monday, and we're getting loads of guesses in.
4: We're only dying to give this away today.
0: Let's give somebody a call. Keep your phone handy there.
5: Hello?
0: Hello, it's Michal Shenanella from iRadio. What is your name and whereabouts in the country are you?
5: Hannah, I'm in Donegal.
0: Very good. We are playing Destination Unknown, Hannah. Have you been following along to the clue so far?
5: I have, every day in the office.
4: Every day? Are the office getting sick of it? Are they enjoying it? What office are you in?
5: I'm in an accountancy office. But yeah, one of the girls reckons she's going to come with me if I win.
4: Oh, but you're the one who came up with the guess. It wasn't her.
5: No, it's been me. Notes app has been going crazy.
3: Is there a couple of people involved, or is it just you who's been flying the flag for your office, keeping track of all the guesses?
5: Just me.
0: Okie dokie.
5: I'll take that.
0: And will you actually bring your colleague with you, or do you have someone even more important?
5: I'll have to see. Maybe I'll do a wee pick out of a hat.
4: You're very good.
0: Okay. We have been giving away clues over the last week and a half, I would say. We have given away our 7th clue today. Do you have an exact hotel and an exact country for us, Hannah?
5: I think it's the CDH Hotel in La Spezia in Italy.
3: What pointed you in that direction?
5: A few clues. Well, at the start I thought it was Hawaii, but then the Instagram story, Italian sunshine, and then you're on about a Disney movie. So I came to the conclusion that that was Lucca, and that was based around that area. And then Lorenzo from Love Island. That was my final clue today.
0: Very interesting. Hannah, let's see if you are correct.
6: Ladies and gentlemen, may I have your attention, please?
0: Nope, we're not there.
4: Oh. We have another chance to win soon.
7: No.
5: So close.
0: Oh my God, Hannah, we really thought you had it today.
5: So did I.
4: I know, listen to you, you're dead right. There's some clues on Instagram, there's some clues on air, there's clues everywhere. Fair play for giving it a guess.
5: I'll keep trying.
3: I was going to say, Hannah, don't fret, because obviously it still hasn't gone, which means you have another chance to maybe hear another clue and get another guess in.
5: Sounds good.
0: Hannah, thanks so much for playing. We'll see you later.
3: Thanks, Hannah.
5: Thanks, bye.
0: Another opportunity to play with Valerie McHugh on iRadio's group chat from 6 p.m. this evening. Oh, I actually feel really bad for Hannah. I thought she had it.
3: Same, because I just love the effort that went into her theory and pointing in the direction of why she gave her guess.
4: And hello to the accounting firms in Donegal. I'm sure one of them we're talking to right now.
0: Femi on the way. We've got Great Expectation from Sienna Spiro. And what college has the best crack? Shane's got the answer.
8: My neighbour is driving me insane with his parking. So every morning he moves his car and leaves his wheelie bins in his parking space so nobody can use it while he's gone.
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11: 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Is your wheelie bin.
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0: Kid Laroi, Noble. This is iRadio. I've got Sienna Spyro to play for you. Also, details on iRadio's cash machine. We need to find out what college has got the best crack right after your headlines with Ella.
1: There are calls for the government to support young adults in the budget. It comes as a National Youth Council for Ireland poll reveals nearly 7 in 10 are considering moving abroad for a better quality of life. The data has been released alongside the council's pre-budget submission, which focuses on the cost of living, youth homelessness and education costs. The US president says he's still deciding whether to drive Iran to hell as the war between the two countries continues. Donald Trump has been addressing the opening sitting of the UN General Assembly in New York. He claimed to be creating peace in the world before talking about the ongoing conflicts his country is involved in. Taoiseach Micheál Martin is due to address the assembly on Thursday. And a tourist tax could soon be introduced in Dublin. Fianna Fáil TD Paul McAuliffe has today introduced legislation which would give local authorities in the capital the power to impose a visitor accommodation levy. A fee per visitor per night is charged in a number of European cities, including Amsterdam, Edinburgh, Rome and Paris. To sport, in soccer, Mikel Arteta has agreed a contract extension with Premier League champions Arsenal. Spaniard's contract is due to expire next summer, but it's understood that he's come to terms on a long-term deal. Last week, Arteta told fans not to worry about his future, as he's happy in North London. Women's Super League champions Man City begin their quest to win a first European title when they take on Bayern Munich tonight. They head to Germany for their first match of the league phase in the Women's Champions League. 2025 winners Arsenal play Kuya, hoping to find some form after back-to-back draws in the WSL. And in Gaelic games, Mayo have two players in contention to be named Footballer of the Year. Ryan O'Donoghue and Jack Carney have been shortlisted alongside Kerry forward David Clifford. Mayo have 11 nominees for All-Stars after ending their 75-year wait to lift the Sam Maguire Cup. Loud's Dara McDonald joins Mayo duo Dara Byrne and Kobe McDonald in the running for Young Footballer of the Year.
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1: In Galway, Newcastle Road northbound is backed up between Castle Road Junction and the Quinstineal Bridge. Salt Hill Road westbound is busy from Darcy Roundabout to the Threadneedle Road Junction. Seamus Quirk Road westbound is congested from Brown Roundabout to Circular Road Junction. And there is a queue on the Bowerner Drive eastbound at the Tomb Road Junction with delays of up to 16 minutes.
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1: Mixed today with cloud and sunny spells and highest temperatures of 13 to 22 degrees. 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

0: Sienna Spyro and Great Expectation. This is iRadio. It's Micheál, Shane and Ella. Shane, you've got a survey for us. Hit us.
1: Yes, we asked you, the iRadio people over on Instagram, which college is the best crack? And some people had a lot to say.
2: Student accommodation in any of the ag colleges or the ag colleges in general are pretty wild. Some of the things that go on there are just as completely crazy.
0: Is an ag college at number one, Shannon?
1: It is not. We had our top five of 5th Sligo, 4th Maynooth and 3rd UCC. No Trinity, no UCD. Think Dublin for the last two.
0: DCU.
1: DCU is second with 15% of the vote. And the last one is a little bit closer to home, Ella.
0: Nina.
3: Did I go to college there?
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1: NUIG with over 35% of the vote is the college with the most crack, and we might be heading out there soon.
0: Ooh, how exciting. We've got Choose to Treat on the way right after Shakira, Die Die and First. 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
0: 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The Cash Machine will then pick an entry and it could be either we're calling. 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

0: Shakira, Burna Boy, Die Die. 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
1: We're back, everybody. Tuesday Treat is here. They said they wouldn't like it if you ate food on the radio. They said you can't eat food in your brand new studio. And we said, what, Ella?
2: Whatever.
1: Yeah, whatever,
0: anyway.
1: Nerds.
0: Whatever,
1: whatever.
2: Do it anyway. Guys, this is Tuesday Treat. The whole point of the game is we have an item. We're going to eat it. We'll give you clues via texture,
3: description,
2: chewing, whatever you want to call it. And then if you guess what we're eating today, you get yourself your own Tuesday Treat.
0: Yeah, it comes out of your pocket. We're not buying you not.
1: But you've earned it. I feel like that's the thing that people get. If you can guess what our Tuesday Treat is, you get yourself your very own Tuesday Treat. We start off with the packaging.
0: Yes. Quick. Would you like to give it... Oh,
1: sorry, I was off the mark. Whoa.
0: Settle down, sorry, cowboy.
1: I'm very excited.
2: Will we go again?
0: Yeah, 3, 2, 1. There's a good shake in that.
2: Can I make an observation straight off the bat?
1: You may.
2: We have not had a Tuesday Treat like this in a hot minute.
1: Okay, a hot minute there.
2: Yeah.
0: A hot minute.
2: Oh.
1: It's the people who get it from the packaging are my favorite type of people in the world.
0: Okay.
1: How?
0: Open up the packaging in 3, 2.
1: Oh, the smell! Oh, wow. Oh, we're going to stink out the studio.
0: Yeah.
2: We are.
0: It's very, very strong inside that package.
1: I know this says a specific type of flavor, but this is the only flavor of these, isn't it?
0: Yes, I think so.
1: Okay.
0: There's also a blue fella on the front.
2: Okay. That is a very big clue.
1: We said before coming in there, we're going to make this one hard. We're not going to give it away for anyone.
0: I'm keeping my mouth shut from here on in.
2: Can I make an observation? Did I make another one?
0: No. If you keep on asking for permission, we're going to say no.
1: Say your observation, I swear.
2: Usually our Tuesday treats are like sweet, and this is definitely a savoury snack.
1: Will
2: really.
1: We give it a bite?
0: 3, 2, 1.
2: Mmm.
1: It's an interesting shape to bite because there's some pointy bits and then there's like a gap in the middle.
2: 100%.
0: They're also...
1: They're full of air. A lot of air inside of this.
2: Are they a throwback?
0: They are a bit of a throwback. I would say it's more common for a child to be eating these than an adult.
2: Yeah, like a birthday party.
0: Like your dad isn't going to pick up one of these.
1: Yeah, I get you. Did these come in multi-pack or am I thinking of something else?
0: Maybe, but it's uncommon to get the multi-pack. I would say it's more common to get it underneath the shopkeeper in a shop.
1: It is very on-brand, iRadio colours.
2: It is indeed. Very, very tasty, but do you know what? My fingers are now going to be covered in like dust.
1: Yes, very dusty.
0: After eating one, you always have to go... And just suck on your fingers to get it all off.
1: Will we give it one more bite and then let people after their guesses?
0: Yes. 3, 2, 1. 087-110-2107. What is today's Tuesday Treat? If you guess it right, you have earned the right to go and get yourself one. We'll reveal it after Rain Radio. Talk about it on iRadio.

0: Role Model and High Hopes 3000. This is iRadio. It is Micheál Chinanella, and it's our favourite time of the week.
1: Yes, this is Tuesday Treat, where we put something in our mouths, and if you can guess exactly what that is, you get yourself your very own Tuesday Treat. Get your last guesses in. Will we give it one more chew?
0: Please do.
2: One more crunch.
0: 087 1102107. What is today's Tuesday Treat? You get it right today, and you earn the right to get yourself a Tuesday Treat.
2: Ports in Derry got in touch.
3: Ah, oh, come on, guys. You made it too easy.
0: What? I don't believe you.
3: Has to be scampi fries.
0: Ha! No.
1: It was
2: wrong.
1: Not. It was shocked to know it was not scampi fries. Mark also got in touch.
4: I'm going to guess the puffy crisps, the hot lips.
0: Hot lips.
1: Great guess.
0: Very good. But unfortunately, not sure. Who else? Emma.
5: To be the bear in the big blue house potatoes from years back.
2: Corn snacks. They're called corn snacks. Micheál, true ye off, women, because they are not bear in the big blue house.
0: Sorry.
2: Potatoes.
0: Sorry, women.
2: What about Melissa and Leanne?
0: Hello.
6: Having.
0: Oh, sorry.
7: I think the Tuesday treat is Monster Munch crisps.
8: I think you guys are having Monster Munch. Messy, but delicious.
1: I have to say, I thought it was Monster Munch myself, and
2: so
1: I'm the one eating it. But what did these people have to say?
9: It's Mighty Munch. A bag of Mighty Munch.
10: I think the Tuesday treat is a Mighty Munch.
11: Well, it's a pack of the Mighty Munch.
0: We've got some good news for you. It's Mighty Munch!
1: If you thought Mighty Munch, if you had any idea, go get yourself a Tuesday treat right now. Congratulations.
0: Fair play. Coulter on the way. We've also got details on iRadio's cash machine and a game of Gimme 5. You want to play? Come on.
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2: Calls for the government to support young adults and a traitor spoiler. But first, the leader of AIM2 is calling on the government to not increase carbon tax in the upcoming budget. Paddy Tobin says some people will not be able to fuel their homes this winter. Petrol and diesel prices are now over €2 a litre, while 1,000 litres of home heating oil is costing some people as much as €1,600. AIM2 leader Paddy Tobin says something needs to be done.
3: And we have a situation here where many, many people across the country, many elderly individuals, are staring a winter where they will not be able to fuel their own homes in terms of heat. And that is a serious issue. So we're calling on the government to make sure that the carbon tax element of that fuel is scrapped. And we're also calling on the government not to implement a carbon tax increase in this budget, not to put an excise increase on the 1st of November.
2: Meanwhile, there are calls for the government to support young adults in the budget. It comes as the National Youth Council for Ireland poll reveals nearly 7 in 10 are considering moving abroad for a better quality of life. The data has been released alongside the council's pre-budget submission, which focuses on the cost of living, youth homelessness and education costs. Grace McManus, Policy and Campaigns Manager at the NYCI, says youth unemployment has not recovered since the economic crash.
4: 9 in 10 young adults telling us that they've been negatively impacted by cost of living. When you look at things even historically, so when the crash happened, obviously employment was a significant issue for everybody. The overall employment levels have recovered, but youth unemployment has not recovered to the same rate.
2: The US president says he's still deciding whether to drive Iran to hell as the war between the two countries continues. Donald Trump has been addressing the opening sitting of the UN General Assembly in New York. He claimed to be creating peace in the world before talking about the ongoing conflicts his country's involved in. Taoiseach Micheál Martin is due to address the assembly on Thursday. President Trump says he has a big decision to make.
5: Will a deal be made with Iran that lets them rebuild and create a far greater country than it ever was before, maybe one of the greatest in the Middle East or even the world? Or do I annihilate the Islamic Republic and do it quickly, never giving them a chance to kill and destroy people and countries again?
2: And the traitors will draw to a close this evening. It's been whittled down to the final four contestants after Kayleigh was murdered and Pete was banished last night. Two traitors, Carla and Pádraig, are left alongside two faithfuls, Anna and Diego. Tonight, players also won't have to reveal their status. Kayleigh says she didn't expect Carla to play a role in her elimination.
6: That's a whole load of, you know, who shot John. Like, I'm never doing that again because I ended up being killed anyway, so it didn't kind of work. I thought we were close and that she kind of wouldn't kill me off. But then I wasn't thinking that Pádraig was with her, so of course he was going to kill me.
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2: Starting with soccer, Mikel Arteta has agreed a contract extension with Premier League champions Arsenal. Spaniard's contract was due to expire next summer, but it's understood that he's come to term on a long-term deal. Last week, Arteta told fans not to worry about his future, and he's happy in North London. Shamrock Rovers boss Stephen Bradley is being linked with the vacant manager's position at Hibernian. Bradley has won 5 League of Ireland Premier Division titles and 2 FAI Cups in his decade at Tallaght Stadium, and the Irish Independent reports that he's in contention to replace David Gray. It's believed the Habs are keen to make an appointment during this international window, but Rovers are currently locked in a title race. Republic of Ireland midfielder Lily Ag says she's determined to return to the pitch when she recovers from her injury. Ag is in the final stage of her rehab from rupturing her knee ligaments last year and is currently managing Athlone Town. The Midlanders will look to seal their first leg of a double against Shelburne in Sunday's Women's FAI Cup final. And in Gaelic games, Mayo have 2 players in contention to be named Footballer of the Year. Ryan O'Donoghue and Jack Carney have been shortlisted alongside Kerry forward David Clifford. Mayo have 11 nominees for All-Stars after ending their 75-year wait to lift the Sam Maguire. Loud's Darren McDonald joins Mayo duo Dara Byrne and Colby McDonald in the running for Young Footballer of the Year.
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2: In Galway, Bohermore southbound on Dock Road is backed up between Killard and Claddagh. Newcastle Road northbound is backed up between Castle Road Junction and the Quintinial Bridge. James Quirk Road westbound is congested from Brown Roundabout to Circular Road. And there's a queue on the Bohorna Drive eastbound on the Tomb Road Junction.
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2: Mostly cloudy for the remainder of the day with limited sunny or bright spells and lowest temperatures of 7 to 15 degrees. 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
13: 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We've got Picture This to play for you. Also, tickets to a gig at the Three Arena. More details on that and a game of Gimme 5. Let's play it after Coulter.
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Sky Radio. We're hitting Music Lives. It is Michal Shenanella, and it's where Gimme Five's high score so far is 3 this week. Could you come on and get a higher score than that? 087 110 2107. Send a thumbs up right now, and we could be giving you a call after Picture This.

0: loving you.
1: Picture this in one drink. This is iRadio. I'm feeling really nice and pleasant today.
2: Oh, Michal, every single day I think you're lovely, nice and pleasant. But what are you planning with that?
1: Well, I have to come up with categories every day, and today I think I'm going quite soft on you. I put 10 seconds on a timer. I give you a category to name five things associated with that topic. I will play with someone on WhatsApp in the next couple of minutes, but for now I want to test you two out. Are you ready?
2: Yes.
3: Give it a go.
1: Okie dokie. Who wants to go first? Say it quick.
3: Ella.
2: Oh.
4: Five.
2: I suppose me.
1: I think you're going to get five. It's just how quickly can you do that?
2: Oh, okay. Don't say that now because I mightn't get five. If it's anything geographical, no.
1: Ooh. In 10 seconds or less, Ella, could you please give me five?
2: Yeah.
1: Irish-owned beauty brands. Go.
2: Cash Beauty, Poco Beauty, Sculpted by Amy. Oh my God.
3: Go on.
2: Think Tesco. Well, that's embarrassing. Cash Beauty, Sculpted by Amy, Poco Beauty.
1: So soon.
2: Oh my God, how did I forget about that? Go on.
1: Be Perfect.
2: Oh, Anna Olivia, Be Perfect. Yeah. Oh, Bellamy Anta,
3: that's what I meant.
1: Coco Brown.
2: Coco Brown Irish. Slate.
1: I don't know. Producer Leah told me it was. Bear by Vogue.
2: Oh my God, I literally use Bear by Vogue tan.
1: Ella and Joe. You know,
2: stop.
1: Ella and
2: Joe. Stop.
1: Yeah,
2: I'm embarrassing you.
1: So, okay.
2: It's a timer. You didn't get the pressure.
3: Yeah, it happens to the best of us.
1: Shane, if you don't get this, I'll be surprised.
3: Okay.
1: In 10 seconds or less, could you please give me five? Countries that have their own version of the Traders. Go.
3: Oh, Australia, New Zealand, America, Ireland, and the UK. Wasn't that fun, little jaunt around the world?
2: That was.
1: Did they give us four or five?
3: Netherlands as well, I think, have one. Did they? Don't think so.
2: Well, he gave us 12.
3: No, I gave you... Oh my God, if I only said four. I said Australia, New Zealand, America, and Ireland, and the UK.
1: Not bad.
3: Oh, that was fun. Guys, I love the Traitors. I am applying for season 3. If you're listening and casting, I want to be on that show.
1: Don't give it to him.
2: Yeah, dude, he's a bad liar.
1: His guys, head is so big good. Enough.
3: Now, I don't have the annual leave to take the 2 weeks off, but we'll figure something out.
1: 087-110-2107. Do you want to play a game of Gimme 5 today? Could you do better than Ella Carey? Could you do as well as Shane O'Loughlin? Send a thumbs up right now to 087-110-2107. We could call you after Prosper and Free Your Mind. 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My love.

bag yourself a trip with your pal for 7 nights to a mystery destination. How do you win that? Well, there's another opportunity for you to guess where Micheál Chinanella have landed with Valerie on iRadio's group chat from 6 p.m. We've got Gimme 5 to play right after Justin Bieber on I.

0: Justin Bieber and Peaches, This Is iRadio, where hit music lives. Oh, we put 10 seconds on a timer, we give you a topic, and you have to give us five things associated with that topic.
1: Micheál tested out myself first. I failed miserably today, really naming Irish makeup brands. Shane did really well.
2: Very nice. He asked me on my specialist subject, which is the traitors.
0: Who wants to play today? Hello, who's on the line?
3: Hello.
0: Hello, this is Micheál Shinanella from iRadio. Who are we talking to?
3: Emily.
0: Emily, we could hear something in the background. Were you closing a boot of a car or what were you at? There was a lot of background noise.
3: Boot the car, yeah.
0: Very good. Were you out doing a bit of shopping?
3: I'm at soccer training now.
2: Oh, and it like starts very, very soon. Like, are we interrupting?
3: Yeah.
2: Okay, yeah. Quick, how do we speed this up?
0: Who are you playing for?
3: Ballinrobe Town AFC.
0: Very good. And is that soccer or is that GAA?
3: Soccer.
1: And we won't keep you long, so, but are you up for a game of Gimme Five?
3: Yes.
0: Okie dokie.
2: Quick, Micheál, can we get this on the road? The train is starting out, the manager's screaming.
0: Okay. In 10 seconds or less, could you please give me five footballers who have won Footballer of the Year at the All Star Awards? Go!
3: Ryan O'Donoghue.
4: Michael Murphy.
3: Bernard Brogan.
0: That was a very tough question for you today, I fear.
1: But there were some great guesses in it, so well done.
3: Thank you.
0: We can reveal Michael Murphy actually never won Footballer of the Year, but Bernard Brogan was a fantastic guess.
2: That's a disgrace. Michael Murphy deserves one. I'm giving you two there.
0: We'll give you two. We'll put two on the scoreboard. Come here. Thank you so much for listening to iRadio and enjoy training.
2: Get stuck in out there.
3: Thank you. Who do you want to win the traitors?
2: Oh, great question. I think Parik is going to win, but I hope he shares it with Carla at the end of the day. Anna's pissing me off.
3: Yeah, I don't really like Carla.
2: I don't like Carla? Ah, oh, but
3: no,
2: she...
3: I don't really mind her, but I prefer Parik, like, threw her under the bus and...
2: Oh, I don't know. I respect that she's been there since day one.
0: Quick question before we let you go. Would you prefer to be a traitor or would you prefer to be a faithful?
3: Probably a faithful. I wouldn't be a very good traitor.
2: Fair. No lying. We appreciate it.
0: Thank you so much for playing Gimme Five today. We'll chat to you soon.
3: Okay, bye.
0: Emily, what an unexpected caller for Gimme Five today.
1: And I love the fact that she kept the convo going. Who do you want to win the traitors? Brilliant.
2: Get stuck into training out there, Emily. Put 2 foot in someone and enjoy the Traitors finale tonight.
0: We do not want violence.
2: 2 foot on the ball. I'm not saying go through the back of someone. I'm just saying let them know you're there.
0: Somber, my body isn't ready. Slater to play as well. And we have got concert tickets for the Three Arena, a massive Irish gig happening next month. Let's get to it next.
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15: Fuel is a main priority for the upcoming budget. That's according to Social Protection Minister Dara Callery, who says the government is working very hard to create a plan which will alleviate pressure on people. It comes amid a planned meeting of some fuel protesters this weekend to discuss rising costs. Meanwhile, most young adults are considering moving abroad for a better quality of life. That's according to a new poll from the National Youth Council of Ireland. Nearly 70% of 18 to 24 year olds are considering making the move, while housing and affordability remain the main concerns. And temperatures got up to as high as 26 degrees in parts of the country yesterday. The unusually warm weather for September is expected to last another few days. However, rain is also forecast this week. And for more stories, you can follow at This Is iRadio on socials.

0: Radio where hit music lives. It is Micheál Chinanella and we have got some lovely, lovely, lovely gig tickets for you to win today.
1: Yes. The Script, they're playing in Dublin on Friday the 30th of October and you are in with the chance to win some tickets with us.
2: And how do you win those tickets? I hear you scream at the radio at the top of your lungs.
1: How do you win tickets?
2: Thank you for asking. You play the game called The Script with us.
0: This is where we take a line from the script of a film. We bleep out one word. It is your job to send us back a voice note saying that exact line back to us. Do you want to hear what it is today?
2: Give it a go.
0: Let's go.
3: But if you don't, I will look for you. I will find you. And I will kill you.
0: Shane, get your mind out of the gutter.
2: I just... He's not using an expletive. We're not asking for those kind of words on the air at all. But we do want you to send a voice note to our WhatsApp with that exact line.
1: Yes, in order to win tickets for The Script, you have to finish the script for us.
3: But if you don't, I will look for you. I will find you. And I will kill you.
0: I will look for you, I will find you, and I will beep you.
2: Will you now?
0: Shane, don't be a naughty boy.
2: I will say tone will go a lot of way here. I want you to give it your all right? Get going.
0: Go on. 087-1102-107. Send us a voice note. It's the

0: 21 Reasons, Nathan Dawn, Ella Henderson, this is iRadio.
1: And we want to send you guys to the script on Friday, the 30th of October.
2: In the Three Arena, we are going to play a game called The Script, where you finish the line of a very, very famous movie.
0: One more time.
3: I will look for you. I will find you.
0: No, that's the wrong one. That's the wrong one.
2: Just extra beeps.
0: That's the wrong one. I got that mixed up.
2: Okay, everyone calm.
1: Yeah, reset.
2: Liam won't be angry.
1: We're going to go one more time.
0: I'm not even going to find it now.
1: You will. We're playing a game of the script. We want to send you to see the script, the musical band.
2: Why that's funny is because the band are called the script.
1: Yes,
2: and also this
1: game is called the script.
2: See what we did there.
1: And they'll be performing on Friday, the 30th of October. But we need you guys
2: to play a game, the script.
0: Okay. I've got the wrong one, so I'm going to do it myself. I will look for you. I will find you and I will beep you.
1: What could it possibly be?
0: 087 1102 107. Who's been in touch? There's quite a lot of people.
4: I will find you and I will kill you.
5: And if you don't, I will look for you. I will find you and I'll kill you.
6: And I will kill you.
7: I will look for you. I will find you and I will kill you.
8: I will look for you. I will find you. And I will kill you.
9: And I will kill you.
10: I will look for you. I will find you. And I will kill you.
1: Feeling threatened.
0: Quite a lot of
1: great
0: people
1: ones.
0: Would literally murder for these script tickets.
2: We put all the names into a hat. We're going to take out a name now.
0: Oh!
3: I will look for you. I will find you. And I will kill you.
0: Is that Liam Neeson or is that Clive?
2: Don't, Clive. Genuinely thought that was Liam there.
1: Clive, are you related to Liam? That was terrifying.
0: Clive, congratulations. You've just won two tickets for the script. October 30th at Dublin's Three Arena. It's a Friday night. Fair play to you. Cat's Eye on the way. Sonny Federa. And let's catch up with Valerie from iRadio's group chat next.
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0: Becky Hill and Sonny Federa. That'll say something. This is iRadio. It's Micheál Chenanella joining us. Ms. Valerie McHugh from iRadio's group chat. Good evening.
1: Good evening. How are we?
0: Very well. We were giving away script tickets this afternoon. What are you giving away on the show this evening?
1: I'm giving away a pair of tickets to see Malcolm Todd.
0: Ooh.
1: We had a lot of interest last night for the pair of tickets we were giving away then. And good news, we're giving them away this evening as well. So still a chance to get your hat in the ring. Also, coming up after six, I feel like, as fellow young people like myself, you'll appreciate this. You know when you're going out either to a bar or to a cafe, do you tip for a drink?
2: Do I have to be held accountable for what I say?
1: No, not necessarily. It's just, I think that a survey that came out today in the UK will really interest you. It's showing that one in three pubs in the UK are now putting up the tipping on the card machine.
0: And I'm seeing it quite a lot, especially in cafes. And to be honest, when I see it in a cafe, I'm like, it's 20 or 30 cent extra. And usually I will. If they're being really nice, I will probably give the 10%.
2: And they're looking you in the eye. They have the card.
3: They're like, give us a tip, please.
2: I do wonder if that money with the card machine goes directly to the person you intend to tip.
0: That's a great question.
1: It depends on the situation. I'd be very much pro tipping. But if I went in and I got a glass of, I don't know what, my waddy or a ginger ale in a pub, I don't know how I would feel about
3: adding a tip for that. Like, what?
1: It depends on what you're getting. That being said, I want to know your thoughts. Should we be tipping bar or cafe staff?
0: It's a great question. Can't wait to listen in. In the meantime, Tame Impala, Loser. This is iRadio. Valerie McHugh, thank you very much.
1: Yay.

0: Tamen Bala, Loser, This Is I Radio. It is Micheál, Shane and Ella. That's all from us today.
1: What a lovely afternoon spent with you guys.
2: It is. We've got to rush out the door now. People have things to do, and we will talk to you tomorrow.
0: Things to do, like what? Valerie's on the way with Kingfisher next.
3: Ireland's got millions of stories, and on September 24th, we're making space for more of them.
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1: A manhunt is underway in Limerick, and the party traditions people want to bring back. But first, a man has died in a crash between a car and a lorry in County Meath. The collision happened at around 12:30 this afternoon at Johnsbrook in Fordstown. The driver and sole occupant of the car, a man in his late teens, was pronounced dead at the scene, and his body's been taken to Our Lady's Hospital in Navan for a post-mortem exam. The male driver of the lorry was treated at the scene. The N52 road is closed for a technical exam, and anyone with information is asked to contact Gardaí. A Garda manhunt is underway for a prisoner who escaped custody at Newcastle West Courthouse in Limerick earlier today. It's understood the escapee was arrested by Gardaí last night and brought before the Newcastle West District Court this morning. It's also understood there is no danger to members of the public.

0: David Raleigh has more.
1: The man was brought to Newcastle West District Court in Garda custody this morning. He was due to face a number of alleged criminal charges there. It's understood he requested to use toilet facilities at the courthouse and he was brought in custody to a toilet. However, the man managed to escape custody by leaving the courthouse via a window. A Garda manhunt is continuing for the man, including a ground search assisted by air support.
0: The leader of AIN2 is calling on the government to not increase carbon tax in the upcoming budget. Pádraig Tobin says some people will not be able to fuel their homes this winter. Petrol and diesel prices are now over €2 a litre, while 1,000 litres of home heating oil is costing some people as much as €1,600. AIN2 leader Pádraig Tobin says something needs to be done.
2: We have a situation here where many, many people across the country, many elderly individuals, are staring a winter where they will not be able to fuel their own homes in terms of heat. And that is a serious issue. So we're calling on the government to make sure that the carbon tax elements of that fuel is scrapped. And we're also calling on the government not to implement a carbon tax increase in this budget, not to put a excise increase on the 1st of November.
0: Donald Trump's told world leaders Iran will make a deal after the midterm elections in November. The US president also says it's been a great honour to finish 8 wars since he came back into office. Speaking to the UN General Assembly, he claimed another one could soon end.
3: We're working very closely with the leaders of Russia and Ukraine, and we will get that one done. It's going to happen, I think, more quickly than people understand. They've had it. 25,000 young people, mostly soldiers, a month are dying.
0: And Pass the Parcel is the number one kids' birthday party tradition people want to resurrect. Parties at home with homemade cake and party games also appears on the list of traditions people miss from their childhood. 1 in 5 want to see the return of party bags, while 1/4 think musical chairs should make a comeback. The research by One for All gift cards found more than half of people think children are missing out on traditions they enjoy themselves.
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0: Starting with boxing, sisters Aoife and Lisa O'Rourke have both secured medals at the European Boxing Championships. Aoife, the reigning middleweight world champion, is through to the semi-finals after edging past Agata Kaczmarska of Poland on a split decision, while Lisa got a unanimous decision victory over England's Emmy Aspett in the last 8 of the light heavyweight division. In soccer, Shamrock Rovers boss Stephen Bradley is being linked with the vacant manager's position at Hibernian. Bradley has won 5 League of Ireland Premier Division titles and 2 FAI Cups in his decade at Tallaght Stadium, and the Irish Independent reports he's in contention to replace David Gray at Easter Road. It's believed that Habs are keen to make an appointment during this international window, but Rovers are currently locked in a title race. Republic of Ireland midfielder Lily Ag says she's determined to return to the pitch when she fully recovers from injury. She's in the final stage of her rehab from rupturing her knee ligaments last year and is currently managing Athlone Town. The Midlanders will look to steal the first leg of a double against Shelburne in Sunday's Women's FAI Cup final. In rugby, Munster have a crisis at out at half ahead of their URC opener against Glasgow this weekend. Ireland under 20 international Tom Wood has been ruled out until the new year with a shoulder injury, with head coach Clayton McMillan confirming that he requires surgery. First choice by half Jack Crowley is also out for around 3 more months with a vascular issue in his leg, while JJ Hanrahan is recovering from a concussion. The province have extended Tony Butler's short-term contract to help provide cover in the 10 position. And in athletics, a record prize fund of almost £3 million has been announced for the 2028 European Championships, which will be held in Poland. In a new structure, athletes finishing in the top 8 in every discipline will be financially rewarded. Gold medal winners will earn just over £25,000.
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0: In Westmeath, the N52 Clonmelland Kells Road is closed between Clonmelland Village and Athboy Road Junction because of a collision.
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0: mostly cloudy for the rest of the day with limited sun and lowest temperatures of 7 to 15 degrees. 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

0: another day down and destination unknown still remains that unknown. But maybe the latest clue will help you out, and it could be you getting a holiday of a lifetime for you and a mate. 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
3: And look, they have an astro pitch. 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
0: Me, Oisín and Ella have landed at a mystery destination. 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WhatsApp unknown with your name and details to 087-1102-107 to register for a guess. 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
0: Hope you're having a lovely evening. Times are tough right now. And if you can afford to go out and buy a coffee or a meal, has the tip been sacrificed or was it there in the first place? 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We have an Instagram poll running. 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I'll give the results to that shortly. In the meantime, it's Kingfisher on iRadio. The sun will never settle.
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1: Sci Radio's group chat with Valerie McHugh, and producer Leah joins me in studio. We were both on side quests before work today. Leah and I, we obviously start work later in the day, but you were up at the crack of dawn.
2: I was. I decided to book myself into a Pilates class at 7:30 this morning. So I was up at 7:15. Bit ridiculous when I don't start work until 12:30.
1: Bit ridiculous.
2: I really enjoyed it.
1: Tell me, did you get yourself a coffee to fuel yourself? Because I know you're on about that.
2: I did. Of course I did. Treat yourself.
1: Exactly. Dare I ask, did you tip the person who made your coffee though?
2: No, I absolutely did not. They handed me out a coffee, a mediocre one at the best. I don't get tipped for sitting here and talking or doing work, so I don't see why I would tip them when I'm not really getting much of a service out of them. I wasn't sitting in for breakfast or anything.
1: According to a recent survey in the UK, 1 in 3 pubs are now asking people to tip when they buy a drink. We're seeing more and more places in Ireland adding the tip button to their cardholder machine.
2: Ridiculous.
1: It's a plague everywhere now. I'm okay with tipping, but it can be awkward when it pops up and you're not expecting it and maybe you don't have the change on you. So we're asking you, should we start tipping bar or cafe staff when we buy a drink? Have your say. Right now though, it's Calvin Harris and Jazzy, Satisfied.

Sky Radio's group chat. Valerie McHugh in with you. And let's face it, leaving the house right now is expensive. Never mind going on a night out or going to get a coffee. And are things possibly getting even more expensive? According to a recent survey in the UK, 1 in 3 pubs are now asking punters to tip when they're buying a drink. The survey was done by Ipsos Now, which is a card machine provider, and they were asking customers whether they would like to pay a discretionary tip on top of the cost of their drinks. Now, the payments provider, which supplies around 10% of pubs in Britain, found that nearly 1,500 of 4,800 bars and pubs that had used its services had turned on automatic tipping prompts for customers. This is part, of course, of a wider Americanization of tipping culture, and it has swept across hospitality venues in Ireland and in the UK as well. You can see why it's coming. Pubs are struggling to stay open because of rising costs and, of course, the sober social movement. It's the same in Ireland. An ESRI report from 2025 shows a rapid decline in the number of pubs in Ireland, with 2,205 premises, or 1 in 4, closing since 2005. I wanted to know your thoughts. Should we start tipping bar or cafe staff when we buy a drink? 087 1102 107. Gemma has said, I'm getting a bit fed up with the tipping culture creeping into everything. Was in a cafe recently and bought a coffee and a sandwich, and when I went to pay, the machine asked me if I wanted to leave 10%, 15% or 20%. I was thinking, for what exactly? The person behind the counter was lovely, but they took my order, made the coffee and handed it to me. I'm all for tipping when someone gives you really good service, especially in a restaurant, but I don't think it should become an automatic expectation every time you buy something. Interesting. I have another message here from Keely. She says, hi girls, as someone who works in a bar, tips are always appreciated, but I'd never expect someone to. We have a message from Darren who said, I work in hospitality myself, so I can see both sides of this. People probably don't realise how difficult it is to run a pub. Rent, electricity, insurance, wages and stock, everything's gone up, and the staff are under pressure too. Tips can make a genuine difference to somebody at the end of the week, but I'd much rather see hospitality workers getting a decent wage. That could be something that absolutely would help with all this. Lorna has said, I'm sick of hearing about the running costs of businesses. If you have enough money to run a cafe or a pub, you should have enough to pay your staff fairly. They aren't struggling as much as they make out. I never see my local pub or cafe empty. Well, what is your thoughts on this? Should we start tipping bar or cafe staff when we buy a drink? 087 1102 107. Get in touch on our socials as well at This Is iRadio. In the meantime, new music from Ash.

0: at Stop the Wedding. It's iRadio's group chat. Valerie in with you. And I've been asking, should we start tipping bar or cafe staff when we're buying a drink? Producer Leah joins me in studio again. Leah, is there a possibility of mandatory tipping here anytime soon, now that we're seeing this?
1: No, I don't think so. Absolutely not. It's not a thing anywhere. Obviously, if you're in the US, it would be heavily frowned upon if you went into a restaurant and you didn't tip. But there are some European countries where there is a mandatory service charge. It's obviously added on to the bill without you having to ask. If you're on holidays anytime soon in France, you may notice it. There is always a 15% if you're in a restaurant. In Switzerland and Denmark, they have similar mandatory service charges in restaurants and cafes, but it is always added in when you're buying the thing. It's not a surprise when you get your bill. You will see it on the menu.
0: So it's already like totted in. So you're tipping in inverted commas in some way, but it's incorporated in your price, so you kind of don't feel like you are.
1: Yeah, and because it's a service charge, it's not going straight to the person who's serving you. It's being spread across
0: the whole,
1: anyone who's working there.
0: The whole staff. We've been asking, should we start tipping bar or cafe staff more regularly? 087 1102 107. We have messages coming in on our socials as well. Michaela has said, as someone who works in a bar, I wouldn't agree with tipping for a drink. If you've had food and a good service, by all means, a tip is so, so appreciated by us. But I don't think it should become the norm like Canada and the States. Everything's becoming so expensive nowadays. So for a person to feel another financial obligation on something like a drink, it's just going to end up closing more businesses than helping them, unfortunately.
1: Gillian in Athlone shared her thoughts on WhatsApp. I think everyone on the planet is familiar with the tipping process. People will tip if they want to and won't if they don't. Absolutely no need to ask someone if they want to tip or hand them a device where they feel they have to physically choose to opt out of tipping. What has this greedy world come to?
0: Kieran has said, never ask for a tip. I do be grateful when a customer decides to tip, but I'll never expect it.
1: Dan in Roscommon says, people can't afford to go out, never mind tip the bartender, for God's sake. This is a joke. The pubs will die off if that was made mandatory.
0: Olivia has said, no way. I only ever tip if the food's great. Drinks are too expensive these days. If that happens, the rest of the pubs will close. It's just not worth it to me anyways.
1: Joelle, I know times are tough and people can possibly rely on tips, but that is down to owners and hospitality to help workers. I think Ireland is becoming Americanised with them having the same culture which they rely on heavily. You could say the same for other lines of work. I myself work in a call centre and it's an absolute nightmare dealing with abusive customers every day, but I'm stuck on minimum wage. That's what I do think of. I have never worked in a service industry, in the hospitality industry, but I have worked in retail. You're putting up with the customers day in, day out. You're getting the same abuse that people do in cafes and restaurants, but you're never being tipped. You wouldn't go into a clothes shop and tip the person that's still putting up with abuse. So
0: particularly like around Christmas time, oh my gosh,
1: the people hell in need to be there, and you're not going to get a single tip for it.
0: Very oversimplified solution here. Increase the wages. You know, just a shot in the dark there. Like, would that not make more sense?
1: And then
0: tipping, obviously,
1: it's easy to say increase the wages, but you don't think about the small business owners, the medium business owners.
0: This is it.
1: They're the ones who are trying to keep their doors open, and they're the ones who still have to pay minimum wage, even though it's rising along with every other cost, and people just don't have as much money to spend. It's a tough one.
0: 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That's after Hugel and Moving to the Sun next.
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13: Fuel is a main priority for the upcoming budget. That's according to Social Protection Minister Dara Callery, who says the government is working very hard to create a plan which will alleviate pressure on people. It comes amid a planned meeting of some fuel protesters this weekend to discuss rising costs. Meanwhile, most young adults are considering moving abroad for a better quality of life. That's according to a new poll from the National Youth Council of Ireland. Nearly 70% of 18 to 24 year olds are considering making the move, while housing and affordability remain the main concerns. And temperatures got up to as high as 26 degrees in parts of the country yesterday. The unusually warm weather for September is expected to last another few days. However, rain is also forecast this week. And for more stories, you can follow at This Is iRadio on socials.
14: Yo, what's up, guys? This is Jen. Where?

0: Valerie McHugh in with you on iRadio's group chat, asking you, in your own life, do you tip when you get a coffee or a drink out, whether it's in a cafe or in a pub? Because according to a survey in the UK, 1 in 3 pubs are now asking punters to tip when they buy a drink. I wanted to know, should we be tipping? 087 1102 107. Natalie's been in touch.
1: They're getting their wages, they don't need to be tipped. I work as an SNA in a school and I put up with serious abuse all the time, and I don't get tipped any extra no matter what time of the year it is. Like, I get paid my wages, and if anything, I'm struggling because I'm struggling to pay childcare so I can go to work still. So no, we shouldn't. They get paid their wages, fair enough, and you know what work you're getting into before you get into it.
0: Ruth has said, as a mother of 3 young adults, I tip everywhere except where the service is awful. I try and get at least 1 or 2 staff members in the pub I drink in over a few weeks. I make a mental note of who I have and haven't tipped, as they're teenagers on the minimum wage doing the same work as the more senior, better paid staff and usually do the majority of the dirty work. And honestly, seeing their reaction and smile on their faces for a couple of euro makes it worthwhile. And I just think hopefully someone will be as nice to my children out working too. They've so much expensive college accommodation and travel. If everyone had given an extra euro, it all adds up, but I definitely think it should be optional. Thank you for that. Lisa in Offaly says, I'm beyond annoyed at the amount of places that have started turning around the card machine with the tip options. I pay over 120 euro to get my hair done every few weeks, and recently they've started showing me the machine. I'm already paying them to do the job. It has already increased a lot in price. I'm not tipping them. I work in retail and no one tips me to do my job. Why should I tip others for their service? Ellen has said, I really feel for the small pubs because I know how many are closing and how difficult it is for them to survive. But I don't think the answer is to keep putting the price onto the customer. If a pint's already 7 euro and then I'm expected to tip another euro every time, this adds up very quickly. It's not the consumer's fault, it's rising costs from the government. Hannah says, pubs are struggling, so I understand it. That's what your message says. What do you think about this evening? If you were out and about in a pub or a cafe, would you tip for a drink? 087 1102 107. You can vote in our Instagram poll as well. First, Fresh Art Music from Jamie McIntyre. Someone

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0: Get I should rephrase that. It wouldn't be one of the biggest paydays of your life. It would be the biggest, because on Friday we're giving away 200,000 euro in the cash machine. Will it go your way? 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You have to be over 18 and the full T's and C's are on our website. The deadline, that's 3 p.m. Friday. Make sure you get the entry in before that. The cash machine will be calling someone after that. If it goes to your phone, that call, you need to answer the phone within five rings. Tell us the prize amount and that cash. It's all yours for the taking. 200,000 euro. Exactly. The very best of luck. I hope it goes your way this Friday. Another thing I hope goes your way. If you're guessing for destination unknown, if you think you know where Micheál, Shane and Ella have landed in the world and you want to win a holiday to that location, keep the guesses coming in. And also, I'm going to be calling someone to have a guess in a couple of moments' time. Let's jump into that after Amble next.

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0: How even for our destination, I still don't know. Stephanie joins me on the line right now. Stephanie, first things first, when's the last time you actually got to head away on an owl holiday?
2: Probably last year, to be honest. Yeah, we didn't actually get away abroad this year.
0: We've been getting an array of guesses in for Destination Unknown. Another clue came out today. Let's find out, are you any warmer? What is your guess?
2: I think it's Hotel Alessi, and it's in Delgarda. So it would be Italy.
0: Let's see if you're right, shall we, Stephanie?
3: Ladies and gentlemen, may I have your attention, please?
4: Nope, we're not there.
5: We have another chance to win soon.
6: And it'll be amazing.
0: Oh, sorry about that, Stephanie. It's not
2: no
0: the
2: problem.
0: Right place. But look, another clue coming after three tomorrow. Hopefully that'll help narrow it down a little bit for you.
2: Lovely, thanks, Emil. Bye-bye.
0: And you'll have another chance to guess on iMornings with Cooper Nuna from 8 tomorrow as well. Back here on the show, I've been asking, should we start tipping bar or cafe staff when we buy a drink? And I can confirm 93% on our Instagram poll have said no, we shouldn't be tipping. I do think that there's a place in Ireland for tipping to come into place. From the majority of texts we've gotten in, it seems people are happy enough to tip as long as it's up to them. Will we be seeing tipping becoming mandatory in Ireland anytime soon? I can't personally see it, but if it does become a thing, not to worry, iRadio's group chat will fill you in straight away and you can have your say. Thank you so much for getting in touch with your thoughts on that this evening. We're moving on now to something completely different. What needs to change to keep young people in Ireland? I'm sure that you saw that big survey out today that found 68% of 18 to 24 year olds are considering moving abroad. Well, look at that. Also, I have another pair of Malcolm Todd tickets up for grabs. I'm looking for you to text earrings to 087 1102 107. We'll get into that after Shakira and Burna Boy Die Die next.
7: Another found a nice weekend away, but she wanted a hotel, expected the spa, expected the fancy buffet with all the croissants.
8: I think the question is who's paying for it. If he's paying for it, she may shut up and lump it, or else she can off and leave him alone.
9: There you go there. Tell us how you really feel.
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6: And this is what you need to know now.
7: Solicitors dispute on the final four of the traitors. I'm Ella. Here's what's happening. First, a man has died in a crash between a car and a lorry in County Meath. The collision happened at around 12:30 this afternoon at John's Brook in Forthtown. The driver and sole occupant of the car, a man in his late teens, was pronounced dead at the scene, and his body's been taken to Our Lady's Hospital in Navan for a post-mortem exam. The male driver of the lorry was treated at the scene. The N52 road is closed for a technical exam, and anyone with information is asked to contact Gardaí. Elsewhere, a Garda manhunt is underway for a prisoner who escaped custody at Newcastle West Courthouse in Limerick earlier today. It's understood the escapee was arrested by Gardaí last night and brought before Newcastle West District Court this morning. It's also understood there's no danger to members of the public. David Raleigh has more.
8: The man was brought to Newcastle West District Court in Garda custody this morning. He was due to face a number of alleged criminal charges there. It's understood he requested to use toilet facilities at the courthouse, and he was brought in custody to a toilet. However, the man managed to escape custody by leaving the courthouse via a window. A Garda manhunt is continuing for the man, including a ground search assisted by air support.
7: The leader of AIM2 is calling on the government to not increase carbon tax in the upcoming budget. Padraig Tobin says some people will not be able to fuel their home this winter. Petrol and diesel prices are now over €2 a litre, while 1,000 litres of home heating oil is costing some people as much as €1,600. AIM2 leader Padraig Tobin says something needs

0: ongoing dispute with the Minister for Justice surrounding a new payment model. President of the Law Society of Ireland, Rosemary Loftus, says the ongoing dispute will create a backlog in the months ahead.
1: The victims and survivors, they're the ones that are going to be the most impacted. Backlogs can be cleared. Solicitors will do their job and do their job well. But the realities are is it's not, people on the ground who are practicing are not willing to go back. It's not about money. It's about fairness and a judicial system that works fair for all.
0: And the final four will battle it out in the Traitors finale this evening. There's just over €35,000 left in the pot, with Spanish players now no longer revealing their status. Anna drew suspicions when she took €2,000 after a mission, but Pete defended her and he was eventually banished. He's been explaining why he let his fellow faithful take the money.
2: Anna received the dagger and she said, that was given to me to use on someone and then it's going to be back in my back tonight because I'm going to be murdered. And I said, I'm going to get banished. And we kind of spoke. We said, look, we're in a very bad way. We take €1,000 each. And we shook on it. But then just before we were up there, said, only one of you can drop the bag. So I said, Anna, you take the grudge.
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0: Starting with boxing, sisters Aoife and Lisa O'Rourke have both secured medals at the European Boxing Championships. Aoife, the reigning middleweight world champion, is through to the semi-finals after edging past Agata Kaczmarska of Poland on a split decision, while Lisa got a unanimous decision victory over England's Emily Asquith in the last eight of the light heavyweight division. Earlier, there were defeats for Jack Marley, Diana Morehouse and Evelyn Nagaro in their quarter-finals. In soccer, Republic of Ireland midfielder Lily Ag says she's determined to return to the pitch when she fully recovers from injury. Ag is in the final stage of her rehab from rupturing her knee ligaments last year and is currently managing Athlone Town. The Midlanders will look to seal the first leg of a double against Shelburne in Sunday's Women's FAI Cup final. In rugby, Munster have a crisis out half ahead of their URC opener against Glasgow this weekend. Ireland under 20 international Tom Wood has been ruled out until the new year with a shoulder injury, with head coach Clayton McMillan confirming that he requires surgery. First choice fly half Jack Crowley is also out for around 3 more months with a vascular issue in his leg, while JJ Hanrahan is recovering from concussion. The province have extended Tony Butler's short-term contract to help provide cover in the 10 position. In athletics, a record prize fund of almost £3 million has been announced for the 2028 European Championships, which will be held in Poland. In a new structure, athletes finishing in the top eight in every discipline will be financially rewarded. Gold medal winners will earn just over £25,000. And in racing, two-time Cheltenham champion hurdle winner Hurricane Fly has died at the age of 22. He won a record 22 Grade 1 races, including 5 Irish champions and 4 champion hurdles at Punchestown in a glittering career. Trainer Willie Mullen says Hurricane Fly was one of the greatest horses to ever come through his yard. And jockey Ruby Walsh says he was the best jumper he's ever ridden.
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0: Lucy Hale says she's heard rumours of a Pretty Little Liars reboot. The actress starred as Aria Montgomery in the award-winning series from 2010 to 2017. Speaking on Jay Shetty's podcast, Lucy reveals she's at a point where she'd be so down to take on the role again. She thinks everyone else would be as well. Her co-stars include Ashley Benson, Shay Mitchell and Troyan Bellisiaro.
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0: In Westmeath, the N52 Clonmelland-Kells Road is closed on the Westmeath-Meath border between Clonmelland Village and Athboy Road Junction because of a collision. So take care while driving.
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0: Cloudy with limited bright spells and lowest temperatures of 7 to 15 degrees. 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
5: I hope you're having a lovely evening. Big news out today from a survey that says most young adults in Ireland are considering moving abroad for a better quality of life. What needs to be done to keep them here? Also, I have some Malcolm Todd tickets up for grabs after Shakira and Burna Boy. Die, die on iRadio.

Sky Radio's group chat, where I have a pair of Malcolm Todd tickets to give away before the end of the show. This is one of the biggest songs on TikTok right now. And if you win the tickets this evening, you could be heading along to the Do That Again tour with Malcolm Todd in the Three Arena on the 24th of February 2027 to be in with a chance of winning a pair of tickets to see Malcolm. All you have to do is WhatsApp earrings to 087-102-107. We'll be announcing the winner very, very shortly. But in the meantime, let's look at the biggest news of the day, shall we? It turns out most young adults are considering moving abroad for a better quality of life. It's according to a new poll from the National Youth Council of Ireland. I can't say I'm particularly surprised by that statistic. I don't think a lot of people are. But it did find that 68% in total of 18 to 24-year-olds are considering moving abroad. 71% believe they would have a better quality of life outside of Ireland. Housing and the cost of living are the biggest concerns. 9 in 10 are saying it's becoming harder to find secure, well-paid work. And Australia and Canada are already on the radar for some younger people who are looking maybe for better wages, jobs, and more affordable opportunities. No surprise that this has come out today. I can see why it's caused such distress for people, though, because it is a disappointing statistic. My TikTok feed has been full of Irish people doing a spend a day in New York City with me, what I eat in a day in London, a day in the life as an Irish person in Sydney, and a day in the life as someone who's currently unemployed looking for a job. I'd love to know what you think. What needs to change to keep young people in Ireland? Is it about housing? Is it the job market? Is it both? Are young people just thinking the grass is always greener? Share your thoughts. What needs to change to keep young people in Ireland? 087-1102-107. I'll get back to some of those thoughts in a while. I gave away the Malcolm Todd tickets as well. In the meantime, the Business Spotlight or a Sports Cream will be here after Adela Ain't in LA.

0: Zi Radio's Group Chat and the Business Spotlight. This week, I am talking to a man who has turned his love of sport and the outdoors into a growing Irish business alongside his brother. Hugh and Rory Staunton are founders of Aura Sports Cream, and they grew up around sport. So aches and stiffness and recovery were part of everyday life for them. And while travelling through the Austrian Alps, the brothers discovered the mountain tradition of using natural warming botanicals to help people keep moving in the cold and in the demanding conditions. They brought that idea back home to Ireland and set about creating a natural recovery cream formulated to pharmacy standards and designed for athletes and gym goers and anyone living an active lifestyle. Rory Staunton joins me now to fill me in on the entire journey. Thanks so much for coming on the show, Rory. Take me right back to the beginning. How did the idea for Aura Sports Cream first come about?
1: Thanks a million, Valerie. Yeah, so myself and my brother Hugh, who's a pharmacist, we were in Austria about 2 years ago, and we noticed that natural remedies over there are so popular. When we walked into a local pharmacy, there was like a chili pepper heat rub that the pharmacist made himself. And my brother, who also is a pharmacist, like, couldn't believe why that's not a thing in Ireland, and especially for sports people and people who play Gaelic, for example, and have sore muscles and joints after training or working out. There just wasn't an option on pharmacy shelves. So when we got back, that's when we had the idea to make our own product and to improve on it, to add some more natural ingredients to make a really strong, powerful muscle and joint recovery cream called Aura.
0: You mentioned your brother there. What's it been like building this product alongside him? I imagine it's been both a blessing and a curse maybe at times.
1: Yeah, absolutely. Like, I'm pretty lucky, myself and Hugh, we work pretty well together. But yeah, as brothers, I think we're a good team. I did engineering and Hugh in the pharmacy had the ability to make the idea a reality. And it kind of runs in the family. My granddad was a pharmacist down in Lewisburg in Mayo, and he used to make the creams himself, our products for himself in the pharmacy. And he also has an All-Ireland medal and played for Mayo back in 1951. So it's kind of sports and the pharmacy runs in the family a little bit.
0: As a Mayo woman myself, I would just like to say I'm sure he'd be absolutely delighted to see the recent Mayo for Sam win in 2026. But yeah, it just goes to show that it is in your roots. But obviously, it's worth noting there are a lot of sports recovery medicines and products on the market already. What made you believe there was room for Aura specifically? What did you want to do differently here?
1: Yeah, for sure. I'd say the main thing is that it's really powerful. So when you put it on, you can really feel the heat, which brings blood flow to the area and hence recovery for like a bad back or a bad knee. It's not just for athletes, but also I'd say the other main difference is that the key ingredients are natural. So not just the chili pepper, but you've arnica, aloe vera, wintergreen, camphor as well. So like a whole host of natural ingredients that are all great in their own lane. But we put them all into one product in Aura. So yeah, that's the main difference.
0: You have put a massive emphasis on the natural botanicals and also having the product formulated to pharmacy standards. Understandable when you explain your background with your granddad and also with your brother as well. How important was it to you though that Aura was developed this way so that it's ready to go to market as is?
1: Yeah, absolutely. So I suppose, firstly, it's made in Ireland. It's all, you know, it's actually classed as cosmetic, so you don't need a prescription. You can walk into leading pharmacies or on our website at aurasportscream.com. But yeah, it's you know, really strong, but you can just pick it up without a prescription and it works great. So
0: going from having the idea to now getting it into shelves in more than 500 pharmacies and retail stores, that is some journey. When you look at it from start to finish, what though were the biggest challenges along the way?
1: Yeah, so I suppose it's been a real whirlwind of a year so far. Like, we launched back in January and you know, started small, but we're pretty lucky to get some you know, big name pharmacies and groups and even the likes of Elvery's, Intersport as well. So we have, you know, it really grew fast over the year, and we're just so grateful to the different shops and customers who supported us. And there really seems to be a market for people who just want something that bit stronger. But also I think the natural element too is up people's street as well. So yeah.
0: Obviously you mentioned there it's been very fast paced, all of this. If you launched back in January, if you look where you are now, was there a moment where it stood out? You were like, oh wait, this actually is very much a business now, you know, like there was a turning point.
1: Yeah, well, for me anyway, it was like when the stock arrived. Like I always remember, like working on it. You know, it took so long on the designs and everything. But when the pallets, the stock arrived, we're like, oh, we have to get to work here to get it out there. So yeah, that was the big moment for me when we actually saw it in front of our eyes. But I suppose yeah, it's just been a buzz since it's been growing through the shops. And I think the biggest thing for us, Valerie, is like getting people's feedback. Like when people get in touch, whether it's someone after a game or you know even just someone who has a bad back or knee, getting feedback and hearing that this really works for them, that's I think the biggest part. It just lifts you know lifts it for Hugh and I when we hear that. So
0: I can imagine the customer testimonials are like a key part of this, and I want to chat some more about it in a couple of minutes time with you if you don't mind. And also going to stick on the girl who was just announced her brand new single Patient Zero is coming very very soon. Taylor Swift is next.
2: Social media apps, there is a bit of give and take with them, but I think they should be allowed to have Candy Crush.
3: Sweet.
2: That's not social media.
3: Yeah,
2: you can't.
3: But
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3: No, you can't.
2: 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If you
3: delete
2: get like
3: Candy Crush.
2: No, it's very safe.
3: Tasty. 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YouTube is safe. YouTube kids. Again, YouTube is safe. It's such a broad statement in 2026. Nowhere safe. Hide your children.
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0: It's the Business Spotlight on iRadio's group chat, where I'm talking now to Rory Staunton, who is one of the founders of Aura Sports Cream. Himself and his brother grew up around sports, so the aftermath of stiffness and aching and recovery were very much part of everyday life for the brothers. While they were travelling through the Austrian Alps, they discovered the mountain tradition of using natural warming botanicals to help people keep moving in the cold and the demanding conditions. And they brought that idea back home to Ireland and set about creating a natural recovery cream formulated to pharmacy standards and designed for athletes, gym goers, anyone living an active lifestyle. Rory's been filling me in on the journey so far. And because you are still very early in the business journey, Rory, to pick up on what you said there just before the break, you're very open to getting as many customer testimonials as possible, I can imagine.
1: Yeah, absolutely. Like overall, like people have been really loving it. I think, as I said, the main thing is just like the strength of it. So like if people are trying it, like, you know, start light, massage it in, like it is really strong and powerful. But I think that's something people like, is like a cream that, like, you know, really brings the heat.
0: Yeah, and one that you can use sparingly as well. It's nice that you can just use a small bit. Is there anyone in Ireland you would love to team up with to promote the product, perhaps as a brand ambassador or a dream celebrity you'd love to have advertising your product?
1: Yeah, absolutely. So like, you know, we're live in Meath, so we recently started working with the Meath Gaelic team. But I think the big thing for us, especially with our granddad playing for Mayo, we'd love to get the product into the Mayo Gaelic team's hand, or if Kobe McDonald want to give it a try, we'd be delighted to send them a tube. But yeah, any even sports team or anyone who's interested, reach out to us. You know, Aura Sports Cream, AuraSportsCream.com, and yeah, we'd just be so excited to you know, to work with any teams and maybe give people a shot.
0: Tell you now, those Mayo fellas, they're in demand, I'm sure, with everyone trying to get them to advertise different products because of the year they're having. When you look at where Aura is now and you look even at what you've achieved over the last 9-10 months, what's the big dream for the business? Where would you love to see it in 5 or 10 years' time?
1: Yeah, absolutely. I suppose for us, like, you know, we see ourselves as hopefully being one of the leaders in like natural muscle recovery products. So we've really exciting launch coming in the next couple of months, which will add to our range, which we're going to be delighted to bring. But I suppose just we always wanted to make products that we would be happy to use ourselves and happy to give to our friends and family. And yeah, as I said, something that's really strong and really works. So we don't want to be confined just to Ireland. We'd love to grow the brand, but you know, for now, we're looking forward to growing it here and bringing some great new products in the coming months. So stay tuned for Aura new launches coming soon.
0: Everyone now, particularly over the next couple of months, who pledges to start training for a half marathon or a 10 kilometer run or a full marathon in the new year, you're going to be absolutely inundated, I have no doubt, because it just seems to be in the water now. Everybody seems to want to be doing all those things, and if there's a good recovery cream out there that is natural, I'm sure people will be flocking to it. Are there any other Irish entrepreneurs or brands that you look up to and think, that's the level we want to be at, that's the level we want to strive for?
1: Yeah, absolutely. Like, I suppose you see like an awful lot of new recovery brands come up in Ireland, and even like the rise of like Hyrox and Trika with Brian Bruce Lee. Like, you see a lot of these big brands coming up, and we just love to be maybe at that level, like where people are, you know, you don't have to be a really high performance athlete to get into like, you know, sports and get into like doing, pushing yourself to your limit. So I suppose we just want to be the brand that's, you know, accessible for everyone. As I said, you don't have to be like, we want it to be, you know, powerful and work for people at the top of their game and athletes that are really pushing their bodies, but also available for like a lot of the demographic as well. So yeah.
0: Lovely. Well, look, Rory, where can we find you online and on social media if we want to follow along with Aura Sports Cream? Maybe buy some or at least follow along. What do you get up to on your socials?
1: Yeah, absolutely. So you can follow us on Instagram or Facebook at Aura Sports Cream, or even just check out our website, AuraSportsCream.com, AuraSportsCream.com. And we're also in over 500 leading pharmacies across the country as well. So yeah, we'd love if you try the tube and give us your feedback. That's the main thing, so we can improve. We'd really like to hear how you're using Aura and how it works for you. And yeah, thanks a million.
0: Thanks so much, for Rory, for joining me on the show, and the very best of luck with Aura Sports Cream over the next couple of months, as I said, when everybody is going to be looking to train for a half marathon for the new year.
1: Thanks, William, Valerie. Great talking to you.
0: And you can listen back to that on the Go Loud app on the way. If you give them away those Malcolm Todd tickets, you've been getting in touch. Earrings to 087-102-107. I'll pick a winner after Olivia Rodrigo. It's Stupid Song on iRadio, where hit music lives.

0: Malcolm Todd earrings on iRadio, and it'll be Siobhan Mason and Ballinasloe heading along to see. That was the wrong button. The clap button for Siobhan. She'll be heading along to see Malcolm Todd in the Do That Again tour in Dublin's Three Arena next February. And I have more tickets to give away for Malcolm Todd on tomorrow's show. So if you missed out this evening, not to worry. There'll still be another chance. Another thing that you've been texting in about this evening are your opinions on whether or not things need to change to keep young people in Ireland, because most young adults are now considering moving abroad for a better quality of life. There has been a poll done from the National Youth Council of Ireland and found that 68% of 18 to 24 year olds are considering moving abroad. 71% believe they would have a better quality of life outside of Ireland. Housing and the cost of living are the biggest concerns, with 9 in 10 saying it's becoming harder to find secure, well-paid work. How do we change this? 087-110-107. Dieran in Galway has said, I'm in my early 20s and moving abroad is something I've genuinely considered. I love Ireland and my family are here, so it wouldn't be an easy decision, but sometimes you have to think about your future. If I can go somewhere else, earn a decent wage, afford to rent somewhere and actually save towards a house, why wouldn't I consider it? It's not about hating Ireland, it's about wanting the chance to build a life. I feel like we're blocked out here. I think that it would be very refreshing for people to be able to rent a place and also save for their own house at the same time. And if you can do that somewhere else, they can see why it's an appealing incentive. Ronan has said, I think the housing crisis is the biggest issue. You can tell young people to work hard and get a good job, but what's the point if you're spending half your wages on your rent and then you're expected to save for a deposit on top of that? I know people in their late 20s and early 30s who are still living at home because they simply can't afford to move out. That has to be incredibly frustrating. Another message says, I moved out when I was 21 and looking back, it was one of the best decisions I ever made. I went to Australia, got a job almost immediately, and within a few years, I had saved money and experienced things I probably wouldn't have experienced if I'd stayed at home. I eventually came back to Ireland when I turned 30, but I think young people should absolutely consider going abroad if they want to. It doesn't mean they have to leave Ireland forever. I earned enough abroad to put a deposit on a house. See, hearing texts like this, is it any wonder that a lot of young people, most young adults in fact, are considering moving abroad for a better quality of life? Lucy says, honestly, I think finding a job now is becoming nearly impossible, especially when you're starting out. I finished college in May and I've applied for over 100 jobs since then. The most frustrating part is that so many of them require at least 2 years experience. How are you supposed to get experience when nobody will give you the first opportunity? If I don't get something by Christmas, I'll be moving to Spain and working in a cafe because I'm so fed up. Alan in Kildare, if the government really wants young people to stay, I think housing has to be the starting point. You can't expect someone earning 35k or 40k a year to compete with a house price within a house price market when it's completely out of reach. Make renting more affordable by putting a cap on it, increase the supply of homes and give people a more realistic chance of getting on the property ladder. I think you'd see a lot more young people deciding to stay. From what I see, most people don't want to go, but they're left feeling like they have no choice. Also messages coming in this evening saying young people think that the grass is always greener. It's not any better anywhere else than it is in Ireland right now. They need to realise that. I think that Ireland has a lot of pros and cons, but I can totally see on the other side of it too why people do feel like they're going to get better bang for their buck, as they say, if they move abroad. And it'll be interesting to see what's done in the budget this year, particularly for young people, and the two areas that they have identified in that survey as causing the most concern, the job market and housing. What's going to come in budget 2027? Well, we will be discussing that on iRadio's group chat over the next couple of weeks. In a few minutes' time, I'm going to be playing you Coulter. In the meantime, it's iRadio's cash machine. This would solve your money worries, I would say, for a while anyway. €200,000. It's going to be won on Friday. Will it be by you? You got to get your entry in iradio.ie/cash machine, enter online, or text yes to 57557. That's yes to 57557. The cost is €2.50 plus your standard message rate to play. You have to be over 18. You're playing across the Go Loud network of stations, and the full T's and C's are on our website. The deadline is 3 p.m. on Friday. Make sure to get the entry in before then, because after that, the cash machine will randomly pick a number and it could be you we're calling. Answer within five rings, tell us the prize amount, and that money is all yours. €200,000 exactly up for grabs. Write it down. Don't forget it. We want it to be you that wins it. The very best of luck. Culture and Traps next.
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1: 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The research by One For All gift cards found over half of people think children are missing out on traditions they enjoyed themselves. 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
1: Hey, it's Cooper and Una. We're back tomorrow morning from 6 a.m. And with Una coming back, we've got a brand new Wind Up Wednesday. Who's getting pranked? 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

0: There's a holiday of a lifetime up for grabs for you and a pal. Micheál, Shane and Ella are already at the mystery destination for this. You've been collecting the clues to try and figure out what hotel and what country Destination Unknown is at. If you missed today's clue, this is the last time you're going to hear it. So make sure you keep the ears peeled now.
1: We're getting closer now, so can you stop complaining soon?
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0: Every time. Ella putting up with the fellas. A Destination Unknown, but do you know where Destination Unknown is? Text unknown to 087-102-107 to register for a guess. And Cooper and Una could be calling you after 8 a.m. tomorrow to make a guess. And another clue is coming tomorrow after 3. So if you still haven't figured it out, make sure you keep listening to iRadio. On the way this evening, should volunteer work be added to the senior cycle curriculum in schools? Also, we'll be looking at the importance of giving back to society with Miss Ireland 2025, Cuiva Kenny. That's after Cat's Eye next. Are you bound
4: 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The Peugeot I team is on the road
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11: Hey, I'm Ella. Here's what's happening. Taylor Swift is adding another special honour to her collection. The singer will receive the first ever award for Artist Director at this year's MTV VMAs. The accolade recognises those who work behind the camera, has pushed creative boundaries and advanced the art of visual storytelling. She's up for 11 nominations at the ceremony in Los Angeles this weekend. Sydney Sweeney is reportedly in tears as the fallout continues from her controversial new ad campaign. The actors have faced a wave of criticism over an ad for sports prediction platform Novig, with some female athletes calling it inappropriate. Now, a source close to Sweeney claims she's been struggling with the backlash

0: Santa leotard on the 1st of November, marking the start of Christmas. One of the stars of Blue Lights says the drama shows Belfast in a human way. Frank Blake, who plays Shane Bradley in the show, claims audiences get to experience a different side of the city through the characters. The actor says the writing avoids repeating cliched stereotypes based on what most people have seen about Belfast in the media. The third series of the hit TV show will air on BBC One next week. Nigella Lawson can be seen playing around with her Great British Bake Off co-stars in a trailer for the new series. The 66-year-old TV chef replaced Prue Leith, who announced in January that she was stepping down after 9 years on the show. Returning to the famous tent tonight are hosts Alison Hammond and Noel Fielding and long-running judge Paul Hollywood.
1: And action.
2: Ooh. I do it with my teeth.
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5: 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Ah!
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2: 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On take nine.
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0: A new Strictly spin-off series has been announced by the BBC. The show will be fronted by Tyler West, who competed in 2022, and comedian Abby Clark. Strictly Lights Up promises to take viewers straight into the dance floor for immediate reactions from this year's contestants, judges and new hosts. Pass the Parcel is the number one kids' birthday party tradition people want to resurrect. Parties at home with homemade cake and party games also appear on the list of traditions people miss from their childhood. One in five want to see the return of party bags, while a quarter think musical chairs should make a comeback. The research by One For All gift cards found more than half of people think children are missing out on traditions they enjoy themselves. And almost one in three pet owners say they love their pet more than anyone else in their family. A survey of almost 500 owners found more than 99% regard their pets as family members. 57% allow their pet to sleep on their bed, while 93% let them on the sofa. Two-thirds say they've cut back on spending on themselves before reducing what they spent on their pet.
9: 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With Avon Moore. 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
0: Rain and drizzle move eastwards across the country, heaviest and most persistent in the north and later the east, possibly leading to spot flooding in places. Clear spells and isolated showers will extend from the northwest, with lowest temperatures of 7 to 15 degrees. 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
11: Have your say this evening. Do you think volunteer work should be added to the senior cycle curriculum in schools? Also, speaking of volunteering, we'll be looking at the importance of giving back with Miss Ireland 2025, Caoimhe Kenny. 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And also, she'll be speaking about the volunteer opportunities available with High Teen Hub Ireland. That's ahead. 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

Sky Radio's group chat, Valerie in with you. And we often talk about the importance of a well-rounded work experience for teens in schools. Right now, it is very much the norm for TYs or even fifth years to have some sort of work placement worked into the curriculum for the year. That is generally mandatory for them to take. But one thing we've missed is volunteering and giving back to the world around us. Of course, it does happen with a lot of students in schools without it being mandatory. The likes of the John Paul II Awards, the likes of volunteering at the local nursing homes, the likes of helping out in the local St. Vincent de Paul shop. It's regularly on offer, but the mandatory element of it could be missing. And are we missing a trick? Because about 1 million people in Ireland volunteer every year. And there are great benefits to volunteering, as we know. You can give something back to your community, you can develop new skills, and you can meet some new people and new friends as well, which is always fun. Nowadays, there's plenty of concern too about teenagers being addicted to their phones and social media and the like, and becoming more and more isolated from the real world around them because they're locked into that digital landscape. Maybe volunteering will be a win-win. But on the other hand, making anything mandatory can sometimes make it less successful as well. It would sometimes can create a little bit of discourse. People don't like things being mandatory. Also, it's worth noting, teenagers may already have part-time jobs and it might not be feasible for them to be taking on more working hours. Or maybe they live in a very rural part of Ireland where volunteering opportunities are trickier to find. Have your say this evening. Should volunteer work be added to the senior cycle curriculum in schools? 087 1102 107. And speaking of volunteering, we're going to be looking at the importance of giving back with Miss Ireland 2025 Aquiva Kenny in a few minutes time. She's going to be filling me in on the year that she's had in the role and speaking as well about the volunteer opportunities that are available with Hygiene Hub Ireland and all they provide. Fresh Irish music from Femi and Khaki Kid with Brick Nasty. Take a trip on iRadio.

0: Rose Green Chat, Valerie in with you, and she has spent the last month on the other side of the world representing Ireland on one of the biggest stages imaginable. Caoimhe Kenny is a Miss Ireland 2025, and she's just returned from Vietnam, where she was competing at Miss World alongside 110 other women from across the globe. It was a month of competition, challenges, incredible experiences, and perhaps most importantly, friendships and connections with women from completely different backgrounds and cultures. But Caoimhe's work isn't just about the crown. Back home in Louth, she's passionate about community work and volunteers with Hygiene Hub Ireland, tackling period poverty and making sure people have access to something that is a basic necessity for everyone. Caoimhe, thanks so much for coming on the show this evening to talk all about this. Welcome home, first of all, because I know you've just spent a month in Vietnam. What is it actually like coming back down to earth after an experience like that?
1: I've had my fall from grace. No, honestly, it actually feels really lovely to be home. I think being away for so long, it makes you appreciate Ireland so much more. Vietnam is such a beautiful country. The people are amazing, and I had the most incredible time there. But I can't lie, I was excited to feel cold air and take that big breath of fresh air as soon as I stepped off the plane.
0: What was it like meeting so many women from around the world? 110, I see, were in the competition. You must have learned so much about other people's cultures and backgrounds.
1: Yeah, there was 111 of us in total, including myself. And every day I learn something new about a new way of life and a different language, a different culture. It was the most surreal experience being surrounded by so many inspiring women that all have their own story, all have their own reason why they're there at Miss World. And for me, I just enjoyed learning about new countries that I might not have even knew existed before being at Miss World. So it was amazing. And I've made so many friends that I know will continue to be friends for the rest of our lives.
0: You've mentioned so many inspiring people there. Has anyone's story in particular stuck with you?
1: Everybody had an incredible story. And I think what was so special was that out of, 111 women, everyone had a different route of advocacy that they were, they were championing, or everyone had their own story. Mine was obviously all to do with hygiene poverty and my work with Hygiene Hub here in Ireland. So to be able to share that with so many women and the platform of Miss World, that now thousands of people have watched that video online and learned something about hygiene poverty, was a really positive experience of my Miss World journey. But there isn't one story in particular or one woman in particular. Every single woman had their own story that inspired me.
0: Well, we'll touch on the Hygiene Hub in a minute, because it is such a wonderful cause that you are championing for, and I want to talk all about it. Before I get to that though, what is it like representing Ireland on a world stage? Is there a pressure attached to it to like authentically represent Irishness on the world stage?
1: I think everyone feels a little bit of pressure, but pressure is a privilege. To represent your country at any level, I think, is one of the greatest honours. I am so proud to be Irish. I think the moment I stood in that airport and held, the tricolour, that feeling of just how proud I am to carry our culture and our values as a nation and share that with so many people across the world. I think the pressure comes from wanting to do the country proud and making sure I do Ireland and what it means to be Irish justice. But it was just a really, really proud moment for me to step on that stage and represent Ireland. It was everything I could have dreamed of and more.
0: And you are representing one of Ireland's most important charities as well, the Hygiene Hub. Tell me about Hygiene Hub Ireland and what they do for people maybe learning about them for the first time now.
1: Yeah, Hygiene Hub is an incredible charity. They are working to combat hygiene poverty across Ireland. So essentially, hygiene poverty is when people have the inability to afford essential hygiene products that can range from, your soap, your household cleaning products, shampoo, conditioner, toothbrush, toothpastes, period products, anything that we associate with being clean or keeping up with our hygiene. And Hygiene Hub basically works with volunteers all across the country with donation points where the public can donate items. They're in pharmacies, such as many local Boots stores. People can donate hygiene products. Volunteers collect those items, and those are donated to charities that then distribute them to people in the local community. And what I've seen Hygiene Hub do for people, the confidence and the dignity that it has restored is just remarkable. And I think it's a really important issue and topic that we should be talking about. We need to break the stigma associated with hygiene poverty. It shouldn't be a taboo to discuss this. So I think the work that they're doing to highlight this issue is incredible. And I am so proud to stand behind them and also be a volunteer and an ambassador for Hygiene Hub.
0: You are so passionate about it, and it is clear, it comes across so evidently when you're speaking. Let's chat a little bit more about what Hygiene Hub Ireland offers, particularly in the realm of combating period poverty in a few minutes' time. So we will, Caoimhe. That's after Bella Kay next.
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0: Sky Radio's group chat. Valerie McHugh in with you, and Caoimhe Kenny joins me now. She has spent the last month on the other side of the world completely, representing Ireland on one of the biggest stages imaginable. She is Miss Ireland 2025, and she just returned from Vietnam, where she was competing at Miss World alongside 110 other women from around the globe. It was a month of competition, incredible experiences, and most importantly, friendships and connections with women from completely different backgrounds and cultures. But Caoimhe's work isn't just about the crown. Back home in Louth, she's passionate about community work and volunteers with Hygiene Hub Ireland, helping to tackle period poverty and make sure people have access to something that should be a basic necessity. We've been talking, Caoimhe, about Hygiene Hub Ireland over the last couple of minutes, and your passion for the charity is very, very clear. Not just from your evident involvement, but also from the way you speak about it. The charity seems to be very close to your heart. And period poverty in particular, which I know is a massive part of what Hygiene Hub Ireland are trying to combat. It can be difficult to talk about in Ireland because it still remains a taboo topic, but it affects so many people. Why is tackling it so important to you?
1: I'm a woman, and you know, I have heard stories about young girls missing out on their education due to the lack of access of period products. You know, it goes beyond being a gender inequality issue. It is an education issue. It is young girls missing out on their basic human right of an education because they cannot access period products. And, you know, we cannot have that in this day and age. And, you know, we need to get behind this and support young girls and women all across the country and all over the world. They should not miss out on opportunities because of something so natural as a period.
0: You have a lot bigger of a platform now, particularly because of Miss Ireland and also going on and competing in Miss World. How important is it to you to use your platform to talk about big issues like period poverty and encourage other young people to get involved in charities in Ireland?
1: Yeah, I feel so grateful that I have been given this platform. Miss Ireland has allowed me to use my voice to highlight really important issues affecting people in our country. And this is why I wanted to be Miss Ireland. Ultimately, I knew what I would be able to do with this title. I knew that I could take the work that I was already doing, the volunteer work, and just amplify that through being Miss Ireland. And it has allowed me to reach so many young people. It has allowed me stand in classrooms and see young people realize for the first time that their voice matters. It has allowed me to connect with young people and let them know and teach them the profound life-changing value of volunteer work and giving back and letting young people know that we can all contribute more in society and we can all volunteer, and it is a really rewarding and important thing for us to do.
0: After the year that you've had, what have you learned about yourself along the way that you didn't know before?
1: This has been a year of so much growth, so much change, so much has changed in my life, and only positive ways. I would say I've learned a lot about resilience. While being Miss Ireland, I was working my full-time 9-to-5 job, and after work I'd be doing my Miss Ireland obligations and on the weekends, any spare moments I got. So I've learned a huge amount of resilience. Also, I've learned a lot about gratitude and being grateful. This experience has given me so many opportunities, and I'm really grateful for those. And also, I feel like I've always been quite a confident person and an outgoing, outspoken person, but I think I've had to become confident in a whole different way as Miss Ireland. As we spoke about earlier, you're representing your country. You've got that pressure on your shoulders, and it's important to back yourself and always have confidence in yourself.
0: Before I let you go, Caoimhe, where can we find the Hygiene Hub on socials and online if people want to reach out and support, and also you yourself if they want to follow along in your journey?
1: Absolutely. Well, I'm on Instagram as Caoimhe Kenny1, and I posted my whole Miss World journey, but I'm also still you know, doing some updates and keeping people in the loop of the life of Miss Ireland. And also Hygiene Hub is on Instagram at Hygiene Hub Ireland, and they are looking for volunteers at the minute. So if anyone is interested in helping their community, giving back and yeah, doing something really fulfilling, they should check it out.
0: Well, Caoimhe, it's been such a pleasure to chat to you. Thank you so much for coming on the show this evening to tell us all about
1: Thank you so much, Valerie.
0: And also, it's been great to learn all about Hygiene Hub as well.
1: No, I really appreciate it. And thank you for the opportunity. I love being Miss Ireland and being able to speak about my experience and my work with Hygiene Hub is really special. So thank you for giving me the opportunity.
0: Anytime, and you can listen back to Caoimhe over on the Go Loud app. We've been chatting, of course, there about volunteering. The Hygiene Hub Ireland are looking for volunteers, but they are just one of many charities looking for people to get involved. It got me thinking about charity work and volunteering and whether it should be added to the senior cycle curriculum in school, particularly for TYs. Should it be a mandatory part of it that they head out and they give back to the community in some way? Because this is a win-win. Not only would you be giving back to a cause that really needs help with something, you'd also be developing new skills and making friends, and it would just be a good thing to do. Let's chat more about that after new music from Clementine Douglas on iRadio.

0: under, 17 going under. It's iRadio's group chat, and speaking of being 17, should 17-year-olds have to take volunteering hours when they're in school and do charity work? Should it be mandatory on the senior cycle curriculum? Work experience is often an essential part of TY and of fifth year, but in a lot of places, volunteering, although it can be part of it, it's not necessarily a mandatory thing that is in the curriculum. Does that need to change? 087 1102 107. I have a message here to say I actually think it'd be a brilliant idea. Teenagers spend so much time online that getting them out into the community and interacting with people of different ages could only be a good thing. It doesn't even have to be anything major. Helping out in a charity shop, coaching younger kids, visiting an elderly person, or helping with a local community group. You'd be learning skills that you simply don't get sitting in a classroom or on your phone. Certainly that you would not get when you're sitting on your phone. That is the key part of all of this, and I'm sure that every teenager in the country is sick of people saying that to them. Saoirse has said, I'm a teacher. I would definitely be in favour of introducing volunteering as part of the curriculum. A lot of teenagers are really lacking social skills. I think the pandemic is partly to blame, but social media doesn't help either. I think making them see the benefit of what socialising can do for people by working with elderly people could really help them. In the defence of teenagers, and anyone really who can be classed as a young person in today's society, the pandemic did pose a lot of challenges socially in this group. I know myself, I was in college at the time and the college experience was massively disrupted. So I can see how this has translated, that people have missed nearly a vital part of their socialisation. James in Dorada has said, I'd support the idea, but I'd make it flexible. Don't tell every student they have to spend 3 hours every Wednesday in a nursing home. Let them choose something that interests them. One person might want to help an animal charity. Someone else might coach a football team, and another might help out in the tidy towns. Give them options so it doesn't seem like a chore. I know with work experience, we were shoved in places and didn't have a choice. It wasn't enjoyable because of it. Work experience, for me, I remember being able to choose, but there does be a bit of a panic, doesn't there? Where can you get in? Who can take you? But if it was volunteering and if people had big scope and a lot of time to plan it, perhaps they could do something that's very close to their own heart. Alton has said, I wouldn't have wanted this when I was 16 because I would have complained about it. But looking back, I think it would have been good for me. Sometimes teenagers need to be pushed slightly outside of their comfort zone. You might hate the idea beforehand and then discover that you actually really enjoy helping people. You see it on that show Raised in the Country. This is true. And also, you see it on every TV show. Myself and producer Leah were only speaking about this the other day. It's mad that how when you watch the American TV shows and the sitcoms, when they're applying to colleges, they're talking about they need to get their volunteer hours up or else they won't be considered by any college. That's not necessarily a thing in Ireland, and maybe it will be or could be at some stage in the future. Either way, volunteering when you're in school seems to have been very well received this evening on the text line. Thank you for your thoughts on that. On the way, I want to fill you in on what's happening this Thursday. One Day Many Voices, a nation connected by radio. We're going to be taking part. But first,
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0: 200,000 euros on the line. 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Or text yes to 57557. 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The cash machine is then going to randomly be picking a number, and it could be you getting that call. Answer within five rings, tell us the prize amount, and that money, it is all yours for the taking. And thus, for the spending, €200,000 exactly. I really hope it's yours. Brand new music from Jazzy's on the way after Kingfisher, next in iRadio.
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7: Tá ESB agarrú conas a gúchtítear an tír seo. 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

0: new from Jazzy. Get this started. It's iRadio's Group Chat. And before I head off, I have to remind you to put something very important in the diary. iRadio are proud to be taking part in One Day Many Voices this Thursday. It is a special day of programming dedicated to celebrating the voices, the stories and the experiences of young people from all walks of life in Ireland. Throughout the day, you're going to be hearing stories and perspectives from young people everywhere, from secondhand immigrants to LGBTQ plus voices to people with neurodivergent experiences and so much more. You'll be hearing from Eamon Priscilla. She was born in Drogheda and raised in Dublin, but she's often asked online, where are you actually from? She's going to be talking about what it's like to grow up black in Ireland and how those experiences have now inspired her micro-series Black Leprechaun, which is coming very, very soon. We'll also be hearing from Faya, who's a content creator and actress who was diagnosed with autism in her 20s. She's building her own career in the industry now, so we want to hear about her experiences and whether she feels the industry is becoming more inclusive and what she'd like to see change. Micheál Sheen and Nella, they're going to be chatting to Khaki Kid about representation in the Irish music scene as well. And Flower from the National Centre for Diversity will be here to unpack what we actually mean when we talk about diversity, equality, equity and inclusion. And we want to hear from you, of course. 087 1102 107. We want to hear your experiences, your thoughts and your views on representation in Irish media. So stick with us throughout the day because there are plenty of stories still to come. And One Day Many Voices is funded by Commissioner Naman with the television licence fee and has been devised by Learning Waves in association with iRadio. I'll be back tomorrow from 6 with the amazing producer Leah. It's Leona Gilmore keeping you company now with Gracie Abrams and Ariana Grande. Hate That I Made You Love Me next.
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0: this weekend. The singer will receive the inaugural Artist Director Honours, becoming the most awarded artist in the event's history. The new award recognises artists whose directing work has helped advance music video and visual storytelling. It'll take Taylor's VMA tally to 31, moving her ahead of Beyoncé. Channing Tatum has denied claims that he was behind a secret Instagram account allegedly trolling his ex-fiancé Zoe Kravitz and her new fiancé Harry Styles. Fans speculated Tatum was behind the account after noticing his verified profile followed it. But the actor has dismissed the rumours on Instagram, saying he's only one account and questioning why he'd follow a burner account if he wanted to keep it secret. Tatum and Kravitz split in 2024 after getting engaged the previous year. Lucy Hale says she's heard rumours of a Pretty Little Liars reboot. The actress starred as Aria Montgomery in the award-winning series from 2010 to 2017. Speaking on Jay Shetty's podcast, Lucy revealed she's at a point where she'd be so down to take on the role again. She thinks everyone else would be as well. Her co-stars include Ashley Benson, Shay Mitchell and Troyan Bellisario. Nearly half of young people say they trust artificial intelligence more than a human when it comes to checking facts. That's according to a new survey of more than 4,000 people aged between 11 and 24 in England. The report also found fewer than 1 in 10 believe schools and universities are preparing them for a world with AI. Its authors are calling for greater use of AI in education, alongside measures to ensure it's used safely and effectively. The trailer has been released for Cynthia Erivo's latest project. The Wicked star plays a lawyer in Prima Facie.
1: As a barrister, it's not emotional for me. It's like a game with rules.
2: The game of law.
3: Senza, you've been described as one of the top legal minds.
4: You're amazing.
5: You're doing a lot of sex cases at the moment.
1: I don't choose them. They choose me. I would suggest, while you're taking off your clothing, you are not saying no.
6: I said no. I'm sure.
0: It'll hit cinemas in November. Converse has apologised for an ad which critics say evoked racist imagery. The post on Instagram showed K-pop singer Karina wearing a white skirt and holding a pair of trainers. But someone commented the lighting made it look like a Ku Klux Klan hood. Bosses at the American footwear brand acknowledged why it was upsetting and say they are working to remove the ad. A museum dedicated to the Sound of Music has opened in Salzburg. The exhibition at Heilbronn Palace features hundreds of costumes, props and other items from the Oscar-winning movie. The 1965 film tells the true story of the Von Trapp family who inspired the Rodgers and Hammerstein musical. And a Garda is preparing to run the longest foot race in Garda history to raise funds for the children's unit in Cork University Hospital. Garda Emmett Long will take on the Lisbon Marathon while chasing his friend who will be dressed as a prison escapee. He'll be kitted out in a full Garda uniform, including his boots, utility belt, handcuffs and baton, according to the Irish Independent. His counterpart in the charity role play, Paul Keating, will be dressed in an easily distinguishable orange jumpsuit.
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0: Rain and drizzle will move eastwards across the country, heaviest and most persistent in the north and later the east, possibly leading spot flooding in places. Clear spells and isolated showers will extend from the northwest with lowest temperatures of 7 to 15 degrees. 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

0: that my body isn't ready. Air I radio where hate music lives. Also on ice cream. Me I Shane Agusella on Shaw Air I radio. And Luin Gahina Teresa 3 o'clock. Eggs and yay. The hero kinds of Danny. The Kyoltor Airnock is Jasabanakyol Airnock. The script. If you missed out on it, be a gay shuckle at the Go Loud app so you never missed a thing. Agus Air socials at This Is I Radio. And be a gay shuckle every time Siachan Shaw, maybe towards the end of the Siachan, they'll have another special guest joining them, Gigi Lynn. August there on Mialik, I have some music from Miley. Thresh Kyol on another August 54 Ultra Martoshi Dig Tiach Thresh Shaw, Gigi Lum.
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Good chaperone ar I radio le hot to a go an sa leoda ein seo agus tá ein seo lat a good gym yanni hugs ba brawlan plus so it's in crack a nuacht in is dom is a 0871 102 107 on ever nish I have a track on Miley Cyrus a bass persuade.

0: Donna, August the Loser, here on radio, and you'd be far from a loser. 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
0: Yes, you could be winning a big Tahina Shaw on iRadio's cash machine because there is a load of our gifts there and it is going to be won a couple of times. So we're beach 200,000 euro. Yes, it is going to be one, and I really hope that winner is you. If you'd love to be in the chance to win that, enter Erlina at iradio.ie or text the Fuckle Yes to Kuik Shach. That is yes in a text to 57557. I'm just letting you know it will cost €2.50 as well as your standard message rate to play. You need to be over the age of 18. You're playing across the Go Loud Network Stations. Gahra, this is iradio.ie. Once you get that entry is stiach, you might be getting a phone call this coming Friday. If you do get a phone call, 3 to 3 a plug, answer that phone within 5 rings. It could be Barry Dunn. If it is, please tell him this number and only this number, 200,000 euro. If you do all those things, Akata, you'll be our next big winner. But remember, it's all on top of just to get this stiach of 3 a plug to Hida Shaw. Oh, more Akata.

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1: Hit Music Lives Our Eye Radio, been Benson Boone, the beautiful things there on the Alakanush. I have some kill from a Bray-based girl band who just continue to go with the Lone Earth Can Earth, and they have their first Irish tour here on Mialik. A couple of me, it is all sold out except one ice. That's Florence Rowe. They're on the way, as well as some of the weekend culture, though I'm going to stick him on in a Yashin Bigilum.
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13: Hey, I'm Ella. Here's what's happening. Taylor Swift is adding another special honour to her collection. The singer will receive the first ever award for Artist Director at this year's MTV VMAs. The accolade recognises those

0: issue, including Serena Williams, but hasn't directly addressed the row. Mariah Carey has announced a UK Christmas tour. The singer will be in Birmingham, London and Manchester at the end of November and start of December, with pre-sales starting this week. Her 1994 hit All I Want for Christmas from her Merry Christmas album is considered by many to be the soundtrack of the festive season. In recent years, the 90s icon has shared videos on social media where she transitions from a Halloween costume to a Santa leotard on the 1st of November, marking the start of Christmas. One of the stars of Blue Lights says the drama shows Belfast in a human way. Frank Blake, who plays Shane Bradley in the show, claims audiences get to experience a different side of the city through the characters. The actor says the writing avoids repeating cliched stereotypes based on what most people have seen about Belfast in the media. The third series of the hit TV show will air on BBC One next week. Nigella Lawson can be seen playing around with her Great British Bake Off co-stars in a trailer for the new series. The 66-year-old TV chef replaced Prue Leith, who announced in January that she was stepping down after 9 years on the show. Returning to the famous tent tonight are host Alison Hammond and Noel Fielding and long-running judge Paul Hollywood.
1: And action.
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0: A new Strictly spin-off series has been announced by the BBC. The show will be fronted by Tyler West, who competed in 2022, and comedian Abby Clark. Strictly Lights Up promises to take viewers straight into the dance floor for immediate reactions from this year's contestants, judges and new hosts. Pass the Parcel is the number one kids' birthday party tradition people want to resurrect. Parties at home with homemade cake and party games also appear on the list of traditions people miss from their childhood. One in five want to see the return of party bags, while a quarter think musical chairs should make a comeback. The research by One For All Gift Cards found more than half of people think children are missing out on traditions they enjoy themselves. And almost one in three pet owners say they love their pet more than anyone else in their family. A survey of almost 500 owners found more than 99% regard their pets as family members. 57% allow their pet to sleep on their bed, while 93% let them on the sofa. Two-thirds say they've cut back on spending on themselves before reducing what they spent on their pet.
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0: Rain and drizzle move eastwards across the country, heaviest and most persistent in the north and later the east, possibly leading to spot flooding in places. Clear spells and isolated showers will extend from the northwest, with lowest temperatures of 7 to 15 degrees. 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
2: This hour on Lua Nora Holomae, for the first time, I instantly added it to my playlist because I just think it epitomizes happiness, and you can't possibly be a gay stuff without smiling. It is Ray Ama. I'm absolutely looking at this.

0: Thank you, Angus. Irish star joined forces Lahai on Tarantin. La Woman, Air I Radio on Ice Quiz. Charlinsky, Arash, Arish, Madsen and Morg, Lahai I Radio, Daytimes. Angus, I'm Shin. If you don't already know the drill, Trisha Hain, Jega Hlug, Huggin' She, Arash, Namhu, Lahai I Radio, Old School at 11. This is Urdo on Lahai. Classics, throwbacks, out on E, Gachel, Fuisha. That just bring you back to those disco days. Angus, I'd get on. Or she'll have a kesht for you. What was the vlian? Give it your best go, yin the yeekel, and test yourself how well you think you know your throwbacks. There on Miala Kanish, I'm some kyolar enough to stick on for you. Tom Mayer, being shown Liliana, a couple no medinashi, a shindo. It's Ella Langley, big elum.
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goosebumps there, right, radio, and that's exactly what I have on this show. I'm going to get a new show on Liliana Keller, and I'm going to radio. This is Breadcrumbs.

0: They're playing back-to-back nights in Slane Castle on Saturday show. Hugging Fontaine's GC August Mariana on radio. And take April the upcoming Kyohorma. They seem on cost, so you're going to need something like this. It's iRadio's Cash Machine. Get machine. And Fasia, you're not looking to go to loads of concerts. Maybe you want to use this argument in a different way. Buy the dream home. Renovate the house you already have. Go on a cruise, whatever it is. I can guarantee you that this amount of argument will honestly change your life forever and ever. 200,000 euro was there and is going to be won this coming Friday to Hina Shaw. I so badly want this winner to be you, but if you're not in, you simply can't win. Get that entry as Stephanie Sherlina at iradio.ie or text the Fuckle Yes to Kui Shach, Kui Kui Shach. That is yes in a text to 57557. I'm just letting you know a cara will cost you €2.50 as well as your standard message rate to play. You do need to be over the age of 18 to enter. Stiach, you're playing across the Go Loud network of stations. Gachra, then everything you need to know is on iradio.ie. When you get that in before 3 o'clock to Hina's show, you could be getting a phone call from Barry Dunn. If your phone does buzz on Friday, answer it within 5 rings. And if it's Barry Dunn asking you for a very important number, what you need to tell him is 200,000. Come here to me, you do all those things. You'll be our next big winner. Heading into next year's Shachna, a whole lot richer. Off more, a very best look.
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They are continuing to reach new heights constantly and I'm delighted to be here watching along their progress, seeing where they're going due to phenomenal demand. They've sold out some a ceúchlarmí they have from Sardra Shohug and they added a few more dates. Have a look, Ermian Sochilta, to check out those. It's Amble. Here is a last rites. My word.

0: hit music lives there on radio bin Medusa August a Dermot Kennedy La Chiela Le Paradise. And that is somewhere you could go for yourself if you want our radio's capture sheet. I've all the Sundari Eran Mialik within the next hour of the show, as well as a track from a Colleen, who I cannot believe is only Fiha Lena Dish. She eats a couple of nomads, but Kingfisher, some fabulous Keol Ernuk, is gonna play next on our radio.
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6: Hey, I'm Ella. Here's what's happening. There is a family row involving

0: helped advance music video and visual storytelling. It'll take Taylor's VMA tally to 31, moving her ahead of Beyoncé. Channing Tatum has denied claims that he was behind a secret Instagram account allegedly trolling his ex-fiancé Zoe Kravitz and her new fiancé Harry Styles. Fans speculated Tatum was behind the account after noticing his verified profile followed it. But the actor has dismissed the rumours on Instagram, saying he's only one account and questioning why he'd follow a burner account if he wanted to keep it secret. Tatum and Kravitz split in 2024 after getting engaged the previous year. Lucy Hale says she's heard rumours of a Pretty Little Liars reboot. The actress starred as Aria Montgomery in the award-winning series from 2010 to 2017. Speaking on Jay Shetty's podcast, Lucy revealed she's at a point where she'd be so down to take on the role again. She thinks everyone else would be as well. Her co-stars include Ashley Benson, Shay Mitchell and Troyan Bellisario. Nearly half of young people say they trust artificial intelligence more than a human when it comes to checking facts. That's according to a new survey of more than 4,000 people aged between 11 and 24 in England. The report also found fewer than 1 in 10 believe schools and universities are preparing them for a world with AI. Its authors are calling for greater use of AI in education, alongside measures to ensure its use safely and effectively. The trailer has been released for Cynthia Erivo's latest project. The Wicked star plays a lawyer in Prima Facie.
1: As a barrister, it's not emotional for me. It's like a game with rules.
2: The game of law.
3: Senza, you've been described as one of the top legal minds.
4: You're amazing.
5: You're doing a lot of sex cases at the moment.
1: I don't choose them. They choose me. I would suggest, while you're taking off your clothing, you are not saying no.
6: I said no, I'm sure.
0: It'll hit cinemas in November. Converse has apologised for an ad which critics say evoked racist imagery. The post on Instagram showed K-pop singer Karina wearing a white skirt and holding a pair of trainers. But someone commented the lighting made it look like a Ku Klux Klan hood. Bosses at the American footwear brand acknowledged why it was upsetting and say they are working to remove the ad. A museum dedicated to the Sound of Music has opened in Salzburg. The exhibition at Heilbronn Palace features hundreds of costumes, props and other items from the Oscar-winning movie. The 1965 film tells the true story of the Von Trapp family who inspired the Rodgers and Hammerstein musical. And a Garda is preparing to run the longest foot race in Garda history to raise funds for the children's unit in Cork University Hostel. Garda Emmett Long will take on the Lisbon Marathon while chasing his friend who will be dressed as a prison escapee. He'll be kitted out in a full Garda uniform, including his boots, utility belt, handcuffs and baton, according to the Irish Independent. His counterpart in the charity role play, Paul Keating, will be dressed in an easily distinguishable orange jumpsuit.
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0: Rain and drizzle will move eastwards across the country, heaviest and most persistent in the north and later the east, possibly leading spot flooding in places. Clear spells and isolated showers will extend from the northwest with lowest temperatures of 7 to 15 degrees. 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
8: Fáilte rás chuig iRadio a náis a cairt a súil ag an gúl tuig Conal Thar Bhar an is tachil ag an ditchon Kingfisher, The Sun Will Never Settle.
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Tashi only fiham Liana Dish. Get a spiral, like Great Expectation here on radio. I cannot believe she is only 20. She'll be fair. Hey, on me, Sean, the 28th. Mimian Fover. And Aisha, I have some Kyolong Jenny here on radio. She's less than a lover.

0: Dragus Olivia Dean, Michaela, that was Rain Me In. This is iRadio, where Una and Cooper wake you up. Gah, maitin, luingahina, teresha, shea, achwag, lahai, clack, agus, kill on a mark. We're a rash, le wind up Wednesday. If you don't know what this is, Una makes a phone call, she causes a load of chaos, and we want to know if you have someone in mind that you would love for this to happen to. Be a gay shuck, let us know. But Brawling Plus the Wets, it's a 087-1102-107. All you have to do is WhatsApp that number and they're going to handle the rest. Here Rash, here Majin, Reish, Teresha, Shea, Chlugla, I morning, Zed, on Mialik, Nish, Kialona, Bugle, Hu, and Misha, Kickstairs, his dinner, party, tour. In the next couple of nomads in Yashin, though, it is Slater. She's up next.
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If you haven't already listened to the Spookles album, Lua, definitely go do so. It's called Wild Child. His name is Alex Warren. This is Ibrahim Estiaza album show. It's called Emerald Eyes.

0: Brawlami the echo bio with your chorma reach. Amble agus the so well. My radio, they are just a chret sand. Do you know what else would be so well? 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
0: It's only days away to Hina Shaw. It's the big day on Shaw Roy Radio because we are gearing up to give away a whole pile of cash. 200,000 euro exactly is sitting in Stiach's iRadio's cash machine, and that winner could be you. It is Aiska Paiska to enter Stiach. What are you waiting for? Do it in ish before you forget, because if you're not in, you simply can't win. There's two ways to do so. 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It is going to cost you €2.50, as well as your standard message rate to play. You need to be over the age of 18. You're playing across the Go Loud network of stations, and Gachra, this is iRadio.ie. On public talk to get that a Seach of 3 o'clock on Friday. Then a very lucky person will get a phone call. 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It could be very done, and if it is, he'll ask you for a number. If he does, you say 200,000, and that'll be your arrogant heading into next year. Shachna of Morg had a very best luck.
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Well, that was Don't Forget My Love. And I love hearing a brand new Kjolern account show here on radio at night. And this Buchholz, he is someone I'm going to see. Imi Nullig in London. And I cannot wait to meet Beach Martoshi Dachretza. His name is Aaron Rowe. And this is Forever Now. I want

0: Now, Ceda Bilino hin, I saw that Bio Ingai, the Monroe's Vincasso, August Prada, Eroy Radio. It was absolutely carvar. And the best part was, it wasn't just played once, it was played about five times. Anyways, I've had so much spree hanging out with you enough, but I'm going to have by my rash morning thrash neoclog. Sania, but Noe before that. Yavuna Agus Cooper, I'm Shola High Clack, as Kill Shreisha Shea, Hlugger Maiden, and Matthew Matthews, he's gonna keep you company. Exactly, Shah, Slan Agus Bigilin. Are you down
1: for the ride? The Peugeot I team is on the road with Kevin Egan Cars. Keep on eye and say hi.
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11: Hey, I'm Ella. Here's what's happening. Taylor Swift is adding another special honour to her collection. The singer will receive the first ever award for Artist Director at this year's MTV VMAs. The accolade recognises those who work behind the camera, has pushed creative boundaries and advanced the art of visual storytelling. She's up for 11 nominations at the ceremony in Los Angeles this weekend. Sydney Sweeney is reportedly in tears as the fallout continues from her controversial new ad campaign. The actors have faced a wave of criticism over an ad for sports prediction platform Novig, with some female athletes calling it inappropriate. Now, a source closest to Sweeney claims she's been struggling with the backlash and doesn't understand how the controversy got so big. The actress has since posted photos of female athletes who posed for ESPN's Body Issue, including Serena Williams, but hasn't directly addressed the row. Mariah Carey has announced a UK Christmas tour. The singer will be in Birmingham, London and Manchester at the end of November and start of December, with pre-sales starting this week. Her 1994 hit All I Want For Christmas from her Merry Christmas album is considered by many to be the soundtrack of the festive season. In recent years, the 90s icon has shared videos on social media where she transitions from a Halloween costume to a Santa leotard on the 1st of November, marking the start of Christmas. One of the stars of Blue Lights says the drama shows Belfast in a human way. Frank Blake, who plays Shane Bradley in the show, claims audiences get to experience a different side of the city through the characters. The actor says the writing avoids repeating cliched stereotypes based on what most people have seen about Belfast in the media. The third series of the hit TV show will air on BBC One next week. Nigella Lawson can be seen playing around with her Great British Bake Off co-stars in a trailer for the new series. The 66-year-old TV chef replaced Prue Leith, who announced in January that she was stepping down after 9 years on the show. Returning to the famous tent tonight are hosts Alison Hammond and Noel Fielding and long-running judge Paul Hollywood.
12: And action.
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13: 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You're mine, my divine.
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11: A new Strictly spin-off series has been announced by the BBC. The show will be fronted by Tyler West, who competed in 2022, and comedian Abby Clark. Strictly Lights Up promises to take viewers straight into the dance floor for immediate reactions from this year's contestants, judges and new hosts. Pasta parcel is the number one kids' birthday party tradition people want to resurrect. Parties at home with homemade cake and party games also appear on the list of traditions people miss from their childhood. One in five want to see the return of party bags, while a quarter think musical chairs should make

and most persistent in the north and later the east, possibly leading to spot flooding in places. Clear spells and isolated showers will extend from the northwest, with lowest temperatures of 7 to 15 degrees. For more, follow at This Is iRadio on socials.

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2: Hey, I'm Ella. Here's what's happening. Taylor Swift is adding another special honour to her collection. The singer will receive the first ever award for Artist Director at this year's MTV VMAs. The accolade recognises those who work behind the camera, has pushed creative boundaries and advanced the art of visual storytelling. She's up for 11 nominations at the ceremony in Los Angeles this weekend. Sydney Sweeney is reportedly in tears as the fallout continues from her controversial new ad campaign. The actors have faced a wave of criticism over an ad for sports prediction platform Novig, with some female athletes calling it inappropriate. Now, a source close to Sweeney claims she's been struggling with the backlash and doesn't understand how the controversy got so big. The actress has since posted photos of female athletes who posed for ESPN's Body Issue, including Serena Williams, but hasn't directly addressed the row. Mariah Carey has announced a UK Christmas tour. The singer will be in Birmingham, London and Manchester at the end of November and start of December, with pre-sales starting this week. Her 1994 hit All I Want for Christmas from her Merry Christmas album is considered by many to be the soundtrack of the festive season. In recent years, the 90s icon has shared videos on social media where she transitions from a Halloween costume to a Santa leotard on the 1st of November, marking the start of Christmas. One of the stars of Blue Lights says the drama shows Belfast in a human way. Frank Blake, who plays Shane Bradley in the show, claims audiences get to experience a different side of the city through the characters. The actor says the writing avoids repeating cliched stereotypes based on what most people have seen about Belfast in the media. The third series of the hit TV show will air on BBC One next week. Nigella Lawson can be seen playing around with her Great British Bake Off co-stars in a trailer for the new series. The 66-year-old TV chef replaced Prue Leith, who announced in January that she was stepping down after 9 years on the show. Returning to the famous tent tonight are hosts Alison Hammond and Noel Fielding and long-running judge Paul Hollywood.
3: And action.
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4: 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On take 9. You're mine, my divine.
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2: A new Strictly spin-off series has been announced by the BBC. The show will be fronted by Tyler West, who competed in 2022, and comedian Abby Clark. Strictly Lights Up promises to take viewers straight into the dance floor for immediate reactions from this year's contestants, judges and new hosts. Pass the Parcel is the number one kids' birthday party tradition people want to resurrect. Parties at home with homemade cake and party games also appear on the list of traditions people miss from their childhood. 1 in 5 want to see the return of party bags, while 25% think musical chairs should make a comeback. The research by One For All gift cards found more than half of people think children are missing out on traditions they enjoy themselves. And almost 1 in 3 pet owners say they love their pet more than anyone else in their family. A survey of almost 500 owners found more than 99% regard their pets as family members. 57% allow their pet to sleep on their bed, while 93% let them on the sofa. 2/3 say they've cut back on spending on themselves before reducing what they spent on their pet.
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2: Rain and drizzle move eastwards across the country, heaviest and most persistent in the north and later the east, possibly leading to spot flooding in places. Clear spells and isolated showers will extend from the northwest, with lowest temperatures of 7 to 15 degrees. For more, follow at This Is iRadio on socials.
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